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96 53 36 0244 96 53 36 That is the voice of Nasi. God bless you, Nasi. Ba-na-na-na. God bless you. Bibia Oshene, Bibia. Now, Tiwe, I want to talk to seven people. Just seven people, prophetically. I want to speak into your life. Seven people. Nipa Mako Mako 7. I want to speak into your life. Seven people. These seven people, I want you to support your light project, street light project, Ewaburi Prayer Mountains. The same person may street light, Ewaburi. Prayer camp, yeah, yeah, light, but you're person extended because certain parts of the prayer land. Obitimia boy, street light, don't back on 500 Ghana cedis. Opesoto back, opesoto mean, opesoto half. And obitimia send this seed of 100 Ghana cedis to support the street light project. You send just 100 Ghana cedis to support the street light project. But I want to talk to you. I'm on my personal line, obes send this so. I know my personal line, me and me kutasa number no. We are, send this seed where we are from, me and me kasa. I want you to have covenant with the Buri Prayer Mountains. Maybe I'm a direction be our bay and Friday. Are they actually? Oh, yeah, Friday. And may my direction be a bay and for your good health and for your good wealth. Tiwi, or see me bumper say, be see ye. So, wealth, there is a rule that prayer plays when it comes to wealth. I pray that you will prosper. Prosperity. About prosperity, role be or her empire beat me a play. I believe in hard working. I believe so be ye juma. But ye, Bible say believe in God and you will be established. Believe in his prophet and you will prosper. There is a certain kind of ibia, role be a, the prophetic can play when it comes to prosperity. If you believe in the prophetic and you believe in directions, if you believe in covenants and you believe in seed sowing, may bomb me personal number, send us it. Obet me a send 100 cedis are fine. So bet me I send 200 fine. But so bet me I turn light in the back on so 500. But I want me in tobacco so bet I can't contribute 100 Ghana cedis. My number in here, I want to make a covenant with you. Me no be din come sure dey be and I will stand on the altar and there at the action me free am make prayer camp. I'll stand on the altar and I'll call you and declare over your life. It is family number, no send this in a frame. I mean, no mention of time. I'm a friend. I'm a bomb pie and I'm on. My number is 02. But you be fresh, say, because anyone I'm a day TikTok, no. In two fresh, say, I'll be disturbed. Yeah, I'll be hard drink. It's don't call me. We pen or frame. But send those send this seed in the beba. Number is 0249 97 22 33 0249 97 22 33 0249 97 22 33. Open source send 100 Ghana cedis Nibia. Me so send the via or the upper send me test message. Say my name is I have sent my seed. Oh, send this our test message. Now me am a fro, not WhatsApp, test message. Oh, send this seed number. No, so I know we ask or send the or test message. Say my name is no, I not why you're not my fro. Why God bless you.

Number near 0249972233. Ofre, oh, send me a text message, just your name, and say, be I've sent this an amount. What send this say? Just that. Mbacho, God bless you. I've sent Frederick Asante, God bless you. Frederick Asante, Nyamin Shan, on your cashier, God bless you. God bless you. God bless you.

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Ubisen kofo bibri nam kwano so copra campo. 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A national All Believers Retreat at Eburi Prayer Mountains. God bless you. Come and let's pray together. You will never regret coming. I love you. Stay blessed. All right, me time and so me shout out Apostle Paul Okuhakman Abetanase IDPM Odobe Twaso. 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God bless you. Bye for now.

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And praise the Lord. We thank God for your life wherever you are. Adum, Adum, Adum. The Adum Abo Adumso. Say, now what you are called by between you, you say, praise God. 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

0: Kwaku Hakuma. And our Temene, the founder and the leader of IDPM in short, International Deliverance and Prayer Ministries. As if we watch him what a new overhead, Legon Taxi Station. I want to ask for you. Energy, our powerful one night. We have a great one night. In the studios, I have a prophet Atta Asante. Tema branch pastor. We have Bonsu here. We have Pastor Prosper also in the house, Kasua branch pastor. We have Asherman pastor, Pastor Dixon also is in the house. And we have Pastor Salifu also in the house. We have Pastor Kwando in the house. We have Michael Amachi in the house. Then we have Promise Jugbati. Edini dia meka tro wundi dia wuntumi mo. The only blogger, Aposoko blogger. You don't blogger Aposoko, you say you are blogger. You need to blogger me, Maza. I was a baby, I'm a Kobi and Kodi Michi, and I'm a Wana. And I don't go and watch as best as I say, as a old blogger, Apostle Kodi, and Maza. Oh, yeah, Nadu Juma. Many are Odi for Cosby, God bless you, great Apostle. Apostle, I love you. And now, pay we, yes, you have a Bury Mountain. And your life will never be the same. Najasa Yakawasa Najui, a war night, watch a motor new overhead, Legon Taxi Station. I'm a family, no man amount. You can call me and pray with me. You can call me and share your problem with Apostle. Untina, Unyame Frey, and dear you, Fumeni. 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
0: Asani ebe jaji no ye be ma Pastor Prosper bompa na fe ye shase.
3: Radi ye bompa ye e wo Yesu ti mu. Ye de juma de na so nyankopon so radi mo wadom ma utumi wa ho ode ensani. 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Wasem to me and for Oji and for Hundi and Roma, it will use to him. Amen.
1: Amen.
0: God bless you, sir. Now, what do you for Tema to say?
1: About the Yamiadom.
0: As I for now to say,
1: Yamiadom, baby, I cause of a crack.
0: Praise God. Praise God. This is Ben Amore, sorry.
1: Yeah, sorry, Wednesday, Anopa, 9 to 10. And Friday all night, and Sunday, and upper 8 to 12.
0: God bless you. My name is Pastor Prosper. So, what do you say?
3: Papa, Nyami am going to go
0: to the house. I'm going to go
3: to the house. I'm going Papa.
0: And today is Ben Amudishia.
3: It's here every Thursday, in the morning 6 to 8. And every Sunday, so it's here from 8 to 11. Sunday.
0: Wow. Musia Thursday be
3: Thursday evening. Every Thursday evening, share from 6 to 8.
0: Enumre.
3: Enumre.
0: Until 6 p.m. to 8 p.m. God bless you. Also for Dixon, the Paula pastor in IDPM. Oba nana nana was also an anadimus in the PBBFA. My God. Also for now, I want to say.
4: That in Patron Yamiatum, away.
0: Praise God. Na Ashaman, what you say?
4: Daddy in Yamiatum, Ashama, Yabokopa, Bibia, Kosokama, Kamapa.
0: This Ben Amushia.
4: Ambacho Ashama Yeshia every Sunday.
0: Every Sunday
4: and a last
0: Tobuasi,
4: day.
0: Tobuasi. Sunday Tambena Mushia.
4: Ambacho Sunday Bia Yeshia from 8 to 12.
0: Every Sunday.
4: 8 to 12. And every last Friday of the month Biano. Yeah, all night.
0: Then I said next two weeks, we may all night.
4: But
0: okay, Odi for far. O no matter who you are, now maybe I know be person for Odi with him come.
1: Yo, so but the man number which me a friend 0244 289484 0244 289484.
0: Okay.
1: On sabe kai. The man for na mo. Yo, Apollo Hotel. Then share. Oh, and a brother's on your opposite. Your Tugbe Junction.
0: In Tina is a committee 11.
1: Committee 11. Good.
0: Your Asofo, phone number to Jack Asofo.
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0: Thank you. Asha Mansofo, phone number.

0: to Yango. 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Mbacho number waiting me afresh. I will buy a 0244 931 002 0244 931 002.
1: Kwa jobu atinazi o soja nanaba. I say, Daddy, God bless you. God bless you too. Anointing spirit man. I say, Daddy, I love you so much. Music ministry is spiritual warfare, not just singing. Medasi. Nanaba, I say, amen. Please share the page. Share the page. Let move. Grace Diko. I say, good morning. Good morning, my dear. How are you? Grace, you want to say? Mercy, so soon. So share. Hi, Apostle. Hi. Gloria Annan. Hi. Now, Gloria, I want to say, I believe everybody is fine. Hey, Nana Bossy, it's long time. Okay. Matias here. Adjoa, I say, good morning, Papa. Fine morning. Papa, please, how are you doing? Please, I'm good. God's way, want to say, Daddy, we miss you at Obuasi Prophet. Oh, I miss you too. My father, we love you from our heart. Oh, Mesome do, Papa. God's way. I'm fine, thanks. Go swim me, who watch you? Long time. The son of Apostle, Ukuni in Paibuni. I say, God bless you too. Mercy. Nyamishira Wati. Oh, Gloriana, I say, this is Atawati, say, UK, say, Daddy, you have imparted many life. God bless you. Hoping to see you celebrating in a grand style. May I say good evening, Papa. Fun evening. And I'm making Kanka Klanafi. Meneo Mashe. Ya Papa! And you wonder what TikTok Nyambenya and Kupo with him. Those who are watching us, those who are sharing the page, may God bless you. May you never lack. In the name of Jesus, the Parukum Batayanda, high voltage. I say more than 10 friends. God bless you. Nyamishira Munina, Nyamishira Munina, Nyamishira, Ubi Oshe Biara Nyamishira, Uko Nyamena Okasi, Ontine Nimunchira. Na on tomo. Oma won't you would da. Amen. Unye abwa for mount. Wa wuchi de beam. Ewa yesu dimo. Oma wa dum kesie. A dume beer quine. A dume beer quine. A dume peja di pa.
2: Amen.
1: Empeja.
2: Amen.
1: Ewa yesu dim.
2: Amen.
1: Yo, Osofo, last week in Ofiti, first week in May. Now I'm talking about grace. And I do yet was so kakra. Now, you need a GD for no abompire. And I'm a chresser, you are Duma, a free young couple. Ah, you do.
3: That's right.
1: You make an motivation.
3: But
1: you are Duma. You do. You do. And you are Duma. Ubegi, yes, you do. So the master, and on your one inch, you move five.
3: That's right.
1: And tomorrow, Paul said, in fear, you mem. Nemo yenam GDS sooner, the Aja Yanqua.
3: That's right.
1: In team question, a grace. Ubi a nyetuma. Ubi an to, ubi an copam. And yes, suku a okoe. And am GDSO.
3: That's right.
1: And now, what did Jesus do near the Atomua, a young quaggy? and they were redemption grace. But a ne and yen on a make a myself. Mesha Sexa make a suffer greater grace according to Acts 4:33. And I'm chile chile moi by divine gyaka grace unmerited divine assistance. Maybe chile moi who draws a BC Hebrew word charm, favor, charm, kindness, and MBC Greek word, cherish or courage, beauty in the person, and gracefulness on a person. You look too 40. Chichiri moa, and I'm better grace if you're in your couple. That is 1 Corinthians 1:12. And I'm being grace, and I'm Jesus, and also Galatians 1:6. Tima chichiri moa, babu duru bebia, metu aso. Me can say, grace about soa, you influence people.
3: That's right.
1: Obi owo grace bia wo oyin influential ye ka so bi influential obi enkrofo tie no ni ye di nechi. If you don't have grace, people, you can never influence people. Ye grace enti sa okoto se obi asori ni peguo bebre a enye hwiu ye grace. People listen to him, people follow him, and he have control over people.
3: That's right.
1: So even leadership, if you don't have grace, you can never become a leader.
3: That's right.
1: But I don't make that matter. It's a kasi influencer. He's talking about the power or capacity to cause an infect. To me, any of what in here, it to me is senipa. To me, any of what in here, it to me is senipa. It in a software, people believe in us, people trust in us. And maybe na meshe book be social media. Or so for be an honor was South Africa or baby. No, I catch us or a masse, one inquiry mura. Now one area. But you, mura. Or so for be sure, or see Yesuba, Mancrofufia, Brutiriaba, Yesuama. I didn't hear. You wouldn't hear me because they people believed and trust. It is all your suffer. Now, one channel crime pa, eh? Would divert Nipa be pray to hell.
3: That's right.
1: Now, Bible said, a yama was a mobile monkey to a yibi, eh? A fun. Every enquadero was say a yama was said, ye do kujina pum finfini, near the homa so, near the bosses so, now copoise, since I obey a mere timu. So for ye, you. Umo before moi, Matthew said, a yama was said, you kujina pum finfini, near the homa, and a bo, near the so, now copoise mo. Now poise, and why go on over to me as all. Into no purchase it, do ye? Into me, treacher, moab.

0: in quenge any more. 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In the Ubu, Ubuwa, I don't know what a take at a muscle. So for can Psalm 45, verse 2. Psalm 45, verse 2.
1: Psalm 45, verse 2.
0: Yeah.
1: Who ye fe sine nipa amapa?
0: T. Who ye fessi nipa ma? 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
1: Na what the Adum ashewa no muma.
0: Yeah, the Adum ashewa no muma.
1: Ntina onyankopon ehira wo daada.
0: Ntina nyankopon ehira wo daada. Oso for Cambro for man.
2: I say you are fair than all the sons of man.
0: You are fair than all sons, sons of men.
2: Grace is poured on your lips.
0: Nti ye wo bi wo ho so fo adom no wo ne tekere maso. Asem bi obe kan bi obe jidi and you follow it. You won't call for one entity, one tekramaso. Where do you adum? Or cast a buna yetuma.
3: That's right.
0: Or cast a buna nipoti. A dear clan or tongue, or beer and one and then go for two ago.
3: That's right.
0: Into your woga grace, you know, a woman on tekramaso. And those people, they are dangerous. I take it again. Obiti me. Intina, and ya dear beer near the yanoka. Those who have that grace, don't joke with them. Also for the American audience, when there was that grace, don't joke with them. And you can never compete with them. Ujina no ye MCA, or ye dangerous.
3: That's right.
0: Or Tonyoma, or ye dangerous. U Pritia, or ye dangerous. A dear bio ye biara ehu. A dear no towasa. Ana me kire se ye won so a grace ni wo omomoma so on enim ha one dey they are born as a leaders.
3: That's right.
0: Odu asese ya na wo dey kunya be ma na trase.
3: That's right.
0: Odu asese ya be leader. Odu asese ya be nya position. You can never deny them. You can never reject them. You need to accept them because our grace in the dungeon is some. Monsieur Oyakwara Kura de Nimu Yedu. Who's your Yobuwa and Nimu Yaha? Utumikan Sembia Chenet. Yobuwa or Yoba, get to answer Nimu Yedu. It is uncle for his unwanted. Grace in a dungeon, sir. When you wouldn't put your ah, I could away in the package here. And your friend is a grace on a person. Now, me teaching us a better, sir. Grace, according to a Greek, no, what you a beauty. I want you a your faith. Into me, sir, a be more what I do me wo mu. Into if you say, Mr. T. Grace, no, me ye dili a good day, Miss Osofo. Now come and see manifestations. Me yet deliverance, my pon one upon nine. Me say upon the Ubequaco, oh, I could have the issue. Bung a near matti, because one says a beauty new womb. Now you know what you need in here, no, done out there, son in ya. The beauty can never reflect on your body. I don't need to mention. Because all the demons who know one order, they are evil. Into another, or kata beauty ne wo mono. And won't find a wo monoa, a bema atratinipa. So what I say? Because Greek, you know, a Hebrew ne Greek in your answer, say, grace is a charm.
3: That's right.
0: Now, charm also is talking about some magical powers. That influence.
3: Right.
0: It is a obi wo grace in a beauty when you are. Ugunwa, Masa, he will influence you. Because grace attracted your mammy.
3: That's right.
0: Grace attracted good things and bad things. I don't know. Yeah, I didn't grace attracted bad things. 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

0: umu se da wo so se te sen any part time because grace no e ma wo gina wo so nko bibia wo ye bia ye fe bibia wo ye bia ye soronko bibia wo ye bia no atrati nipa bibia wo ye bia nipa jitum bibia wo 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me whatever you are se nyumu na wutu o se wo yosofo na dom kese da wushu o se wo adom a ye de ware wo adom a wo de ton wade a people begin to fight you because in pain for se eni san yo son takarache 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You don't know who you are.
1: Right.
0: There is a greater grace,
1: yes, Lord,
0: upon your life. Mm. That the reason why people envy you,
1: that's right,
0: people fight you, people stand up against you because of the grace.
1: That's right. That's right.
0: It is a basa. You need to pray for divine covering.
1: Yes, Lord.
0: You need to pray to resist every force attacking you. Inti mechrecheya besi se. 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
0: 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Young content.
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3: First Timothy 4:14. I said, do not neglect your gift, which was given to you through prophecy, and the body of elders laying their hands on you.
0: What? I say, Emma Adomonoa, and now commission so. Any penny for sa ye di goo son. Emma Nahoka. Nature say. 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
0: a bra domanasi. You should be a one more. A bra domanasi. Udia de America. O baby, you are a German, a bra domasi. Bitterness, Yaudi, a wakumemua, a bra or domasi. Unfanche, unforgiveness a bre or dum assi. Ye woka na me take at coma or chere near ma na a bre a domas. Oh, there are certain things. Oh yeah, ebu are yumbu. When we say bonena we are in kakran, we are be genoa, nyamedu yechuma. We are be genoa, nyamedu bejma, because of nipano. Kakran kakra, we nipa power son. Na sun shum, na wo, I say ye sun shum. Grace is a spirit.
4: That's right.
0: Into both a sun shum nefrum tisania. A yes, Samson, I'll say, maybe sorry, sir, canon. Nansu no nim, sir, when your men say for it and so.
4: Serious.
0: Until you say, would you know on experience in our age? Grace in a soon soon in him. At a call.
4: That's right.
0: Until you say, Yamme, my grace in him. Oh, me, for my experience. Say, Yamme, Frau, no, Mawa, Doma, won't conquer Ancasa or Trenia or Doko. What am I say? A baby say, Yamme, conquer, Mammy, and did this out for 6 months. 6 months, and now, my normalize you. And then, Amanepe, mindi every fruit. 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Se wudi mra no soa. 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
4: That's right.
0: Wudi mra so na ade ni nyini. Wudi mra so na wo ye dene. 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Ono a wo ne personal trainer ode woko. On conclusion, or mamma bompire 6 hours a day, 6 hours a day, 6 hours a day. Me boss umpire now for 1 year. Easy. 6 hours a day.
4: Easy. For 1 year.
0: And on a ma, me power ministry, no, a ya ne you who caught, who been to winchel, caught, who been ye see, caught. And you say, Finimo, no Finimo, eh? What was it? Ubia was like power grace, you know. A woman, a yanema means and a money ye dinny, ne money ye shit, a ye third things. And Ubira, or your deaf one, son, you were, or your deaf with Finiaman, you were near man naya, a bow, mau prophetic, a ye deep.
4: That's right.
0: To intuition, a chediano, a bia, what ye ye. Inti say, where hunua, eh? Won't to be nini.
4: That's right.
0: A domonebekofo. A domono ebekofo. Inti near one near ma ye ya atom ekofo. And ye one ye ya atomono e yekese. Okay, now Dixon pursue bisa question bisa. Mwiza wa no ya meka meka.
3: Nam bacho scripture biwaha na amame jinse. So ye wo atoma ye di ye nyuma papa na according to 2 Corinthians 9:8. And God is able to make all grace abound to you.
0: Yeah, available to you.
3: So that all things at all times, having all that you need, you will abound.
0: Yeah, say you are do nanka. Say you are do you may be a ye di be a yadumu. Say to not say you are fisura mawa. Your grace is available for every believer. But what did the American say? And you want more grace, you want greater grace.
3: First, you know, say all grace.
0: All grace.
3: Now, say, you are doom.
0: Bebre, a dooming in a. You are born a dooming in a. Bebe, you didn't be Sibuano, obey to me. You have all the grace. But what did I say? James, you said, more grace. What am I say? Intina what you say? Ni obren huasen, nyame manadum, ni no oman huasen, nyame brenasi. So James in James 4:6-7, onusu can the same thing.
5: Not just a send you apostle who can. Obu bo near my baby, so should be the only take remaso. We do on momaso.
0: Obedia when you
5: should do any moon.
0: Nimu.
5: It is a ninina no can once have
0: all grace.
5: You been you be a all Saturday.
0: Obu ninina.
4: Okay.
0: Obu a ninina. Obu a tonum. Obu preachy. Obu a ordinance. I wish I demand your talk. Obu just say all grace is available.
4: That's right.
0: It depends on you. Now make us say grace in a question, Buro Bakua. What do you say for? Nefifi nebo.
4: That's right.
0: E mo bako. Sana adomote. Aha. Adomono enante.
4: That's right.
0: Mo na obro wansi na uye o siti inu. 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
2: Enti kaidi ufri ehwiase.
0: Tiu. 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
3: Amen.
0: Because when we are talking about height and we are talking about level, it's not one day. It take you years. 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
3: Amen.
0: Remember the height and remember the level. O bro for no say dey.
3: As a consider how far you have fallen.
0: Consider how far
3: you have fallen. Mpensua
0: nyamidi wudu yi. A wu frisikem abedi hia.
6: Papa, na mi sa so kan bi se. Se obi a won so hwe bi a obetime aden. Ejina no, so hwe bi wa obetime atu odi fata. Sa so fe ba mi so minti mi ejina. Na mi pese mi sa se se e bi a o grace ni a very high.
0: Meba, sir, yes, all grace. Obi are no all grace. What did the American say? Obi were all grace.
3: I don't know.
0: And he said, Obi were all grace. Naturally, sir, Obu won him, dear. Obu win answer. So, what did the American say? Good. And he said, and social now, but wound to me, sir, Oba apostle. That's the reason why we are fathers. But in that, obi wo meroye no bibi to no odisie o try so no adi ni nyansa be uba power but o nyansa to me so what am I say so Bible said if you wage war you need guidance if you need victory many advices nti so nipa bia wugino ko ano wo ye ba ko ahwease mienu asa ahwease. Debi emanen to so mi ensa. Look for counsel, go for counsel. Ko peni bi ho, ko bi owo nim die, ko bi owo kunu mu, ko bi o adom dan so. Say papa, this is my problem. In face ye. Because maybe it's your weakness. And your weakness and obi eno oni weakness. Obu ani weakness ye bufu. 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O man so yourself in so sikenti obetwa. 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
6: nti emfa ho level o
0: debi debi emfa ho nti ne wo papa no ye weja no ti yesu ni eja due uti dem ka go to your father believe your father
3: that's right
0: emfa si en
3: that's right
0: said this is my weakness and these things are disturbing me bringing me down then your father will cancel you. Eje biara ni awufemu na eje bia famu wi. Eh na man be yeja. Odi ma kaza. Good. So ubu o wa ofere so beka. Say this is my issue. This is my problem. My Bible says, "She wujino ko ano, eyo ko na wuko." 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
0: 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May the mercy look for counseling.
5: That's right.
0: It will help you.
5: Amen.
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0: Yeah. Also for Kasani Yanko.
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0: 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Aha. But I say GD 40 as I say, ye to me no, a ye Christo.
5: That's right.
0: Ha. Ye dear Habanichi, ye mfuru Habai, but menka say, in you is there. Thank you.
3: I need you more Habai no so crown, and you will be an a ye no ma Habai, you are quite GBB. And all the abata Habanichi, in this all the BB Mao de Ania de Codiana, what geno. Ah, what they can Habai no.
0: Now, sir, I have been bewa. Yenten ewia yeten anajo ahaban bi wo ho a ye kire na mamere so otima se sane meni nyina akere se there's a spirit in it. That is a natural spirit, isn't it? So otima se there's a spirit in it ahaban bi ko akoko ye se ubo agu ansa na mate nti ewo nimdia enkrofo wo wasade e no is there minka se ni o. Is
3: that? No, only then I cannot miss me just a bit more moody be foofro tie a habit.
0: Debbie, so ni mawa knew one who more. I said, you man won't win you. You'll be more natural. And then another one what such a habanote. Ni will be what there is a spirit in it. Or will soon be a tired in it because said, you mean in your eyes a spiritual work. What am I say? It is for some one it is for a more dinner. What did you make? Because you are able to be the baba, even doctors. No doctor be a food here. A rabba can acquire no operation here anymore. Or qua a do or say datina or qua datina do not qua or say uncle. No, as a son. Sir, for 4 times. And Tita Cobano. Na a grana mammet or not a mamma, would they not remember or see Kufin see a bee? Doctors be pretty one here. Aye, only pe be a wee in the pamway juma. Eh? As I say, who you Christunia, as I say, we yet in it.
5: That's right.
0: Ninja Mimonkumu. If you can see, you need to have discernment spirit or word of knowledge. It will help you for you to lead the people, it will help you to for you to deliver the people, to set people free. What am I
5: saying?
0: Ah, make up a waterfall 1998-99. Me finkra, and I'm a quarter me kwaya sorry the next day Thursday. Me pack me car or camp or prepare me camp on the tafo. Anna, mammy be dog. 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Ewa, I believe in me. 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May we say you try one am?
6: And
0: I yachiche. 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
0: 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What do I say? 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And then, Marabao, your more be changed. 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
6: Hallelujah.
0: Nti ye wo natural and ye wo the power of God. So we are talking about the power of God to set people free. 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
6: Eh. 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
0: he me ka je se u du fe u kru de se be to so se ko wasi o o de ko I covered you by the power of the Holy Ghost,
6: Jesus,
0: and nothing. 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
5: That's right.
0: And if you are no one amba be chere chere, e kwanye a wo be fa so a wo be san gira wo nan so biem. 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
6: BBS. 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
0: E ba sa na ya attack. 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Oh, osofo, if you are not led by the spirit,
5: that's right.
0: We always doing big mistake for the enemies to get us.
5: Okay.
0: Ade na teko. 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He's connected, but nobody is helping. Into what I'm changing, we say, "Obu adomo ni yesi ni kwa. Obu adomo no yabre nasi. Obu adomo ni into me any function because grace always attract. Grace is a charm. Grace is a favor. Into na meka say, grace neba any favor." So grace is the mother of favor. So when you see grace, you see favor automatically. Until the Yakoba Brunuma or say Esther approach or henne co 3 days faster. Oh, in an acid meko deep power. Make the microphone. So what am I saying? Into Esther chere come 3 days. Mona yet chere come. Ne ye swing a measem there is a light. In us,
5: that's right.
0: Can you be with you? So, sir, can you be with you? And then the Christ, or say, can I be we are the soon into me? Into so, the word of God is light. Into more now, watch the come now, bomb pie now, two movie name be enter. Was a can you answer? Would there be a or two movie born no bomb papa, ni near Bancosia, a different? Would you have? The new abba shall not be a possessor. When the new abba, you see in the eyes. Tell me a deliverance minister. What do I say? Good. You obu one is soon one in me. You obu a soon one in Takaramaso. You obu one is soon one in some. Intina ye ko ye as any baby there. Ye in church at baby's house. No, I was a say. Now what person call? Ubu or chia was a one to me kai me baba ko we firim ni ani ni wo ko fodu a church of Pentecost oye dresa oye obi ti oba ni tim no na dadwa ade na che se dadwa pane sin tim ana emu ebi wo to so bi so pe no ja e si from bi bofa no so wo de bi so mo mu ye ti no omu hu ni ema wo hwe
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3: Cocoa, do you know?
0: They be dead now. 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No money, 030-221-6562 030-221-6562 030-221-6562 awo chena ni ma mi firi ba
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0: Yes.
9: Yo, we can say some I guess.
0: Yo, meet you.
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10: 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Okay.
0: Hello. 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No man here 0302216561. 0302216562. 0302216561. 0302216562 Anna Aya Hello
10: Hello.
0: What is it?
10: Christo Adam Pachomi.
0: Okay.
10: Because I think so. My dear ma.
0: Yo, meet you.
10: Me Pacho, me to me who say I don't want me so I say me can't say me a prophetess. And so pastor, me bia me bro, or time fear met them or time. I said me bia me ye ni ye me ye ni perfect me bia ye me ni perfect me ye ni perfect. Now me ye bia me bia I me so no me me bumpa me na na jo I don't have me ye me ready to fear I don't.
0: Mama, until an apostle can say. A to the beer, I do moon ni passoa. Yet it yadom, ye show be as a wabuau. A domine dear, say Wawsua. A domine dear, say Wawsua, where they are, obey your friends, people will fight against you. It depends on you. Aha. Hello. Hello.
11: Hello, Papa.
0: Yes, sir.
11: Hello, Papa.
0: Yes, sir.
11: Good morning.
0: Morning, sir.
11: Didi.
0: So for some, I was a couple
11: of
0: Baba
11: Cope.
0: Oh, so for some,
11: I'm
0: a boomer to say.
11: I'm your daughter, I'm part of the way. Yes, auntie, yes,
0: auntie.
11: I'm a little contact and a patch of my baby. Matty,
0: Amen.
11: Now, you're catching a minister.
0: By the grace of God. And then my baba call baby say apostle. I say papa who can send me to me so. Ewo atwea. Hello. Hello. Hello. Hello. Okay. Number no, 030 am I? Hello.
12: Hello apostle.
0: That is a
12: Namiando.
0: Yo, Bajo Gazavi. And
12: Bajo Gazavi Teshi.
0: Oh, okay. Natashi Eboko dear. You are hard able to
12: call. Apostle, I'm going to find a car on my hobby.
0: May the work on that. May the work on
12: that. No,
0: I'm not.
12: Me pacho you is a media basa.
0: Can come at you with a bra. Bra. Why?
12: Me pacho
0: you measure with me. Odeo Bazo senior pastor prosper. No foul umbra.
12: Senior pastor prosper.
0: Ah senior mini wa no
12: yo pacho yo.
0: You baba. Hello. Hello.
13: Hello there, good morning.
0: Morning at the say.
13: Patrol,
0: I made
13: the
0: morning. Patrol,
13: I made first because I framed me. I drew.
0: You
13: are drawing
0: me,
13: too. Damn, Patrol, media, I don't know. The one brown one, I don't know, crown, bone, sign, can be.
0: Medas,
13: eh? The patrol, tell that's my penny, I say. And you know, I am awake, I cannot. I made no fat time, no matter what, when I send me clear, no, kaka. Me, baby, I'm a bed too, Muna, and mamma, she baby, but for my son, so I bet too. The first one, I'm on the assembly to me, former pastor. So it's me catching a coupon. Some of my money, and the root cause of him because many could be in common on him. Was she definitely a mere pardon to my chairman? Say, I'm on the assembly to no so not near me, but then Babble Fono. So the same issue now stands up a repeating him. In Tiama, may not show be me, not showing him, but.
0: Debbie, me bow. On Monday, I said, "Man, no, I to suffer no such a way." There is only we be the.
13: I don't know what cares to me. Instead, I may no make breakfast, but me and Sanya will sit.
0: Debbie, suffer. When I catch you, say what cares you?
13: Ah, I am some appear preaching me in a point me calling change any body on common.
0: Family no man, open to me be woman there, because there is more to it. What?
13: Okay,
0: God bless you. Hello, 0302216562. 0302216561 0545 and telegram. Hello. At the Yes, you are done. Patron now, Cassafri.
14: I said from Mataku.
0: Your patron, meet you open it as you.
14: Patron, I say, my day. My
0: face. Obi Wan Wenjay. Obi Wan Wenjay.
14: No.
0: Mamini ni padan kasawa.
14: 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Hello.
0: Mama dana yenu.
15: Aki sana kasa No ya di o ya di fo se pita mpa.
0: Ode jeme no man ne frame me de no man itu gwa no frame na minya taman. 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
15: Ah, yo.
0: Hello.
16: Na pacho, good morning.
0: Morning, at say.
16: Pacho, so I do mo na pacho.
0: Boko, pacho meet you.
16: Pacho, me de kwe ford me kase free
0: cash. 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Tonight. There's going to be fire.
5: That's right.
0: Hello?
17: Hello, Papa.
0: It is I.
17: Yes, I'm
0: doing. But you're not going to be free. But
17: you're not going to be free.
0: Okay, meet you.
17: But you're not going to be free. I'm going to be free. I'm going to be free. I'm going to be free. I'm
0: going to be free. I'm going to be free. I'm going
17: to be free.
0: Debbie, Debbie, Debbie. Eh, near mammy, no. In should be ben wa. Fat na man on mon pie. I saw for a momra. Ubiot, or so for yadin tap, ubio, baby, I know. Pidja, you sure near no mon pie.
5: That's right.
0: Pidja, wish you. I may have my next week here by Priyanka.
5: That's right.
0: Fire, Bussa!
5: Fire!
0: Yes!
5: Right.
0: Hey. And your message,
5: yes, Lord.
0: Hey. Papa Bakwala, she was with the other. I said, may I ask her something? Hey! Tia Bussa! Not toilet, I'm over 4 years. May you know, me dear. Hey! Nani, I was in the year, Yamushi.
5: That's right.
0: Call Greek quarter at his and one on no one he says, Mantachino Papa New Yam Fuja Papa Jason Hawker.
5: That's right.
0: Open down soon. Will be some and no man be my father man amount 0244 0244 0244 0244 0244 0244 0244 0244 0244 0244 0244 0244 0244 0244 0244 0244 0244 0244 0244 0244 0244 0244 0244 0244 0244 0244 0244 0244 0244 0244 0244 0244 0244 0244 0244 0244 0244 0244 0244 0244 0244 0244 0244 0244 0244 0244 0244 0244 0244 0244 0244 0244 0244 0244 0244 0244 0244 0244 0244 0244 0244 0244 0244 0244 0244 0244 0244 0244 0244 0244 0244 0244 0244 0244 0244 0244 0244 0244 0244 0244 0244 0244 0244 0244 0244 0244 0244 0244 0244 0244 0244 0244 0244 0244 0244 0244 0244 0244 0244 0244 0244 0244 0244 0244 0244 0244 0244 0244 0244 0244 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
18: Ebu faso lunch.
0: Ah, me go ya sorry mo, me team say no help you. Ah, me bo bi say na kitre fina pampem. Nkofo fe ni amasa. That is the power of God.
5: That's right.
0: Enya me to me. Odi fuata. Me pese wo kese go juo no a, nkofo page number 2. Direction I made them my one. You bump a gun shoe no so and be Febico ruining. Pay your mobile phone. As we are praying, connect to one. She didn't show you some hour. Now, and I do we, my direction to be free. You have a man direction. You are the assurance. You watch a motor new overhead. Legon taxi station. I want a powerful order. What they come in, listen to the teaching.
5: That's right.
0: In church, you have a child, baby, and you have left and right.
5: Yes.
0: Pray on the title. You have the goose super. The power of God. Yes, we raise you. Raise you.
5: That's right.
0: I want so die basa. Just a woodidi. Come to this all night. Ebiana wo pretty adumbi. Afi adumu no unting kan ni ma basa. Come to all night.
5: That's right.
0: Nyamedi atuma kuma so

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0: kasagusu mo bafo
1: yes
0: on your new personal quality nipa sele wa ko akano papa tell for o pega no obibi o hear mo
1: my god
0: and that's what no be why you kufa
1: Jesus
0: papa you super bano after bible year
1: hey
0: you quality wa
1: amen
0: sikam quality wa
1: amen
0: awariam quality wa
1: amen
0: adonyam quality wa
1: amen
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1: 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But more the answer, unto me classes to 3 years, Ubeyebi, a rather mawa domino and also a mammy, Nema domino, and be a quay mammy, ma adomino and connateme, according to Acts 4, verse 33. 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
2: Bishop Michael Adusei.
0: Bishop Michael Adusei. 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
3: Amen.
0: See, now so away and Tim Nasamri no. 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Facebook no no. 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Yes, yes, yes. And one ewo ho. And afi TV ni Awiche 1 TV. Awiche AWETSE 1 TV. 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

0: and Anadino. 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It will feel. I was on Kenyas and just saying, Uncle, say, you know. Bishop, and just saying, Uncle, say, you know. Nanso, BBS. Now, BBS, Tina, BBS, why ain't he? Praise God.
1: Hallelujah.
0: Praise God.
1: Hallelujah.
0: Praise God.
2: Hallelujah.
0: And Kawako, when Nima change, say, but there is a power. 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
2: amen.
0: Well, yes, to them, you're crashing.
1: Amen.
0: I understand, dear Biaba, ye ye pe, no be a penalty. I yes, dear Biaba, ye ye pe, no be a sea. And a tubetra.
2: Amen.
0: Oh, and a tubetra.
2: Amen.
0: And a tubetra.
2: Amen.
0: To me, I would do a cheat.
2: Jesus.
0: To me, I would do a new. To me, I would do a chain. To me, I would do a chain.
2: Jesus.
0: To me, I would wolf you. Oh, near what Abrabun, your word, Jumanum. Na akutiao na mpao mpao nkosuo na epao sayeno wo yesu dim so dimo me crash no
1: amen
0: o me crash no
1: amen
0: 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You're the nation in corner. You're the nation one corner. Nyame ba wo tie me no ne ho atono. 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Anya ne na usi mo. 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Anka ba this anka wo du ba bi ese wo du. Ba this anka wo kind dollars bi. Ba this anka wo kind pounds bi. Ba this anka nye ba bi hotel na wote ye. Na nsu bi bi asi in the realms of the spirit.
2: Yes.
0: But already asset records this spirit. Already asset to record and to be a seer, no be a see, no be a swassy, and to who are but a or how near man near quan, Debbie I walk home, sister be also or suffer to the many bejacon, the many bejacon, your bejani, Abrabombia, a yacon, Bibia, Mrs. State, Bibia, Bessie, or my brother bomb, did you say me come home? 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
0: 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So, and I'm out here now. We didn't deserve to judge our quandary, but we have to know which. But your bishop, but your king, come on.
3: Yo, yeah, can Acts chapter 28. Was in a year free, move free, you
0: know.
3: And on a year, tis a offering upon mortar. Nanny power, wohono. Ay, yeah, do ye kiss ye.
0: Well, Paul, and then cloth war. Paula, yachino. Nay, you didn't ask a man, Abane, sir. I say I didn't call Italy got to us. Now Italy is so quiet. I saw my trouble to me. So I time the shape and I did too quiet. na omako trembim na akwako du baby na bonto na akwako nya kwenshi ama ni pa hwie ni pa nyini na gunsuo num na so nyame adom ni nkom che fa pause ntino ni pa ni nyina dwade ye eko jina esupo bi a e friend mortar so and the next I say bishop we free problem bakum o ma free problem bakum
3: yeah.
0: And so on, I'm for one man, or my memo, and so
3: on.
0: Bonto, Nidia say, Nan so, Wama cross it over.
3: Over.
0: Ako, Mota, a supporter. So, na Bible say, and Omoko Jena supporter. So, na and Crawford Wahono, who say, Yeah, what Breno Matuto, so with the Abbey Pintino, Omo Burbu, a jano, na Bible say, Omo Burbu, a jano, Mamma say. Anka omo nka omo ho hye kakra
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0: And then Paul, or your Juma Yeni, or your Sumafo, Asaya or Sumfono, yes, send a Jumana Quanosono, one pet and Yanibi, non for Begum, send a bay a Jan in Erling, and Doom. Now Barbara said, a Hurtia be a Hurtia, a Hurbe Sonensa.
3: Nanipa or Nuhunu Abuano, sir, or sin in Sahun. What's a say one who say ampa? When you pay your old dinia, when you're quite a free epum, Eddie, now so I will return to Eremano, Eremano, and young qua.
0: Waho, near echo. And to the Wabra Bonumuno, Bishop, Niama air to two winning tea. Yet the unwest to Susa we in the pub bonnifu. And to the uncrophonic can, they say, Oh, oh. Erutianus free ye so Paul Sampe. And I'm confounding as his woman so mutinum no more can say. Aha, umpa. Papa, one at the so, or you within the umpa. Yes, I will free soon. Where have you problem, Wemu? No problem for fro, yes, I did not tell any son, would you know? And then maybe, sir, I am a year binum de se. Ude de bi anka mane anto wana ana wan na problem wo pese de bi a problem emra ne so you solve this one another one as a unity ana otie me wa bra bon sa na akwakoye ayen ko besie ukọ one step ahead no asa aba chire two steps nti abrabon aye runs ukọ runs because Paul and Yanni treated him every sonum and swan fano. Now, so she said, I dear quack or talent and sa. Not a one young crop well, which you know, walker. The self it drew well, my dear. There be a mania. I send my yam be some book, yam say, Oh, and swear I bade yourself here. Sir Brante Yan was uncle for a samaba. A sama make a true anano paino. As a won kwan ye bom man ye de mao. As a won kwan ye boss a we are say de mao. Etinu nipanso edu esusu o problem. Sen ye be ye ni ye. Papa yi won kwan e so wu. Na eglusia e challenge sa. Na Bible say o ye den bajot waso.
3: Wase na one dear na five na opeti abuano etu o genum.
0: But pity I wanted to a gentleman.
3: And so she anyan one dear. Now one need that so say Paul Erebe and as over here see a
0: yes, Lord. Yes, Lord.
3: Nans Osha, ye.
0: Ah,
3: no one will say be anyan. Was a son one at Jenny can say Jama Oye when you
0: may be Yankopo and Shira and Nano Pay. And Nano Pay no yen 71 say. A dear Biana at it, you know, as a terminal. You be free to Janum.
2: Amen.
0: Oh, you be to Jan.
3: Amen.
0: A Jabashano.
2: Amen.
0: A Jabashano. Oh, you are found near Nipper Biabeca. But then there are some one and say, Bibi Biara, I tell it one, sir. Bibi Biara, I bet Tadia Brabonum. bibi biara abetene adwuma no bibi biara ekotia wo bibi biara eduwachi bibi biara emannia maboni atoto wo no wo Yesu Kristo demo ejamu sret
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0: Wait, me and Fiasse. 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
1: Amen.
0: Radi Mama was ye.
1: Amen.
0: Nay, and pie bo a chin. 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Ready back, can I say?
1: Amen.
0: Now, so being your found him. Minimadian, Ebia, your war, and a duetchi. 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I was soon Suma Kutia. We Yesu dinamo. 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
0: enjoy bi
3: obi ama enjoy bi. Because a duba be to say, I won't bremun. Na nipa e free a shoe a siphon. I want the one. Not ye, baby, I won't be a wood tear me beer or how bet matto. I'm a near bet matto. A nipa won't no more conning in nano. One way expect to say, and let the old and be betoa, and was some more becker. Bible said na Paul a soldier na onu omo to omani age no the same crofo no a ene sesa o madwene enipa betima sesa o madwene wo en crofo nya de ombenya wiya e woni omo ka enipa pe bibia e wodi oyɛ onya wiye soso a e wodi obeka minnim ni e de atekere wonsa. 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But of where be a ne opa painty, be a better to the own son. There be a ne what do ye di, yet the be a besin say, one son.
0: Doing some.
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3: 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I'm one a promise you were to a kuna. I'm one yanned information. at the command crop for send ye beya ye be wiki ni apa mo do a few but a nan o pay me woni na on a sorry na osoro be kasa ama
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4: Amen.
3: Where yes, you be shaking off.
4: Amen.
3: Bible said na Paul is shoot to a born. And they are shoot to Yarian. Yes, shoot to a war. Yes, shoot to a man. Yes, shoot to a car. And free and so. But so me, and free and so. Yes, shoot to disappointment. Yes, shoot to the two of them. And the fellow of you. Yes, shoot to no. I was yes to them. I do time I was saying, I remember I was sorry. Now, so wonder how be able to also. Bible said, now Paul shoot to a bonny toe, gentlemen, and crofone is a sound of my journey. And then, pay a year, boy.
4: And you probably best sound my game. Crophobic change your magazine. Because almost say, yes, say, almost frame story. Nia, yes, and call a number quassi. Nansu, Yameba Faso, I your whole century. Yameba Faso, I'm in Kunmidiaba. We are full and no beer beer by sending say, I will. I say, would I did the end, Munyam. May you empire your mouth. Baby, I would tell you, beer. Christo, we are need us one. No, yeah, a bumble for him. On show, so no more. On page out. No man called me dear. And ya would ya. A juman never say ya pay ya. And it never shall be for you. A boy be a word dinner. Me name a buono. A buon bet to me a yaka.
0: Yes.
4: A buon bet to me a guassi. A bet to my or say ye. But a braya suit. That is our prayer. Ya bum payan. A rather best stop.
5: Amen.
0: Amen.
4: One more coin.
5: Amen.
4: A ready shit out.
5: Amen.
4: In Shui,
5: amen.
4: We issued him. Amen.
5: Amen.
0: Minimus, who quite don't pipe on. Not yet, you're ready, pa. Conima baby, where I say free a hook up. In your frown that poisonous. It's a free, you remember. Mama, no, your body, your mood, your manusi, yes, dear. Sakrama, your mad, hey, we would have the team with you. And then you do a mobile baby here. We would have the 2 minute team here. I come. Pacho, no money, 024-336-8145. This message and WhatsApp, and 024-66-888-77. Deacon, we're
6: yo, Papa, Yamin Shrao, na Bishop, Yanko Pon Shrao, Pa, Wabia, Yamina Mosua, would you ever do? 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Leader, and a major man is a Masha said, Debian, as some of you bad and ever bar. And say, Paul, Yanagin say, as some of you are the catcher, no, the two and a mono, or no, no, was a Odiso. And say, or shall so be good. Now, what kind of Bible no say? Do you know the good gentleman? 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
0: 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Or you poisonous. 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Oh human and sa. 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Some are coming him. 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And no may be a Casawa Yashudim. My one every Casawa Yashudim. 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Why Yashudim? Why Yashudim? For my bravo and Nantia Yuman. 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
7: Yeah.
0: Anka, those that supposed to help you, they don't want to help you. You see, I didn't know with you.
6: Ah,
0: a barry. Which job can say, be say? Mom Pesha saw on Ubekwako do room. No, Radiso, I catch and say, Ubekwako Dimmy, what dance here will room over Italy. They don't want you to go to Italy. And to know what went to an interview. Yasuma Awobi, Yasuma to me, Yasuma Wondibi, so won't Charlie walk with him. Won't be the cook, I said, yes, you did.
6: Yes,
0: you did. Yes, you did. You could swear in our
6: house.
0: You could swear in our
6: house. And demon, Biara.
0: A buff for Biara.
6: A buff for Biara.
0: Money Biara.
6: Money
0: to me.
6: Money to me. Money to me.
0: Yara Yasuma.
6: Yara Yasuma.
0: Some are going to a
6: woman. Some are going to a
0: woman. Some are going to a woman.
6: Some are going to a
0: woman. Some are going to a woman.
6: Some are going
0: to a woman. Some are
6: going to a
0: woman. Some are going to a
6: woman. Some are going
0: to a woman. Some are
6: going to a woman. Some
0: are going to a woman. Some
6: are going
0: to a woman. Some
6: are going to a woman. Some
0: are going to a woman. Some
6: are going to a woman.
0: Some are going to a woman. Some
6: are going
0: to a woman. Some are
6: going to a woman.
0: Some are going to a woman.
6: Some are going to a woman.
0: Some are going to a woman.
6: Some
0: are going to a woman.
6: Some are going
0: to a woman. Boys,
6: everybody,
0: Fire!
6: Fire,
0: Oja,
6: fire,
0: Oja,
6: fire,
0: Oja,
6: fire,
0: Oja,

0: Jesus Christ.
1: Ora
0: ba sikete
2: mo. Oshe.
0: Ha.
2: Se sabu
0: ani free ho.
1: As the Lord
0: given it. We benya ne fa hudi.
2: Ah.
0: We ntino ni pebi change their mind.
2: Jesus.
0: A friend there call. Sana, you return it to the sender. Sana, the refrigerator number by. And a ban in Sana, call back to the sender. Or call back to the fire. Well, yes, you demo. Your motto, the Abrayan. Hey, be a motto.
1: Yes.
0: And the Abrayan. In a form of war. In a form of Dufa. In a form of Daddy Kojo. Be a motto to be. Be a motto. Well, yes, him. I return it to the
1: sender.
0: I return it to the
1: sender.
0: Cause I return
1: to the
0: sender. Cause I return to the sender.
1: Yes, Lord.
0: In the name
1: return.
0: Of Jesus.
1: Yes, Lord.
0: Return it. Return it.
1: But
0: fire got
1: back to the sender.
0: Return it.
1: Your brother Daniel. Your brother Daniel. Your brother Daniel. Your brother Daniel. Your brother Daniel. Your brother Daniel. Your brother Daniel.
3: Your brother Daniel. Your brother Daniel. Your brother
0: Daniel. Your brother Daniel.
1: Your
0: brother
1: Daniel. Your brother Daniel. Your brother Daniel.
0: Your brother Daniel. Your
1: brother Daniel. Your brother Daniel. Your brother Daniel. Your brother Daniel. Your brother Daniel.
3: Your brother Daniel. Your brother Daniel.
1: Your brother
3: Daniel. Your brother
1: Daniel. Your brother Daniel. Your brother
3: Daniel. Your brother
1: Daniel. Your brother Daniel.
0: Yes,
1: in the name of Jesus Christ.
0: I send
1: the TBR. Medu Rumo.
0: My brother Mumu Rumo.
1: My brother Mumu Rumo.
0: I'll be there.
1: I'll be there.
0: I'll be there. I'll be there. I'll be there. But I'll catch you. I'll be there. I'll be there.
2: I'll be there. Yes.
0: The impediment back when you are ready to find it.
2: Oh, yes. Because
0: I may do me room.
2: I may do me room.
0: That premature death.
2: Yes,
0: me
2: should do.
0: So vision, Ebebem.
2: Yes,
0: look at vision, Ebebem.
2: My God.
0: Bishop, Udish, Uvision,
2: Ebebem. Yes, should do.
0: You good at the Ashuma.
2: Ah,
0: so for me, you're a
2: Ebebem.
0: Ebebem.
1: Amen.
0: You got to grow.
1: Amen.
0: Maybe I won't call that. Ready at the walk.
1: Amen.
0: Hey, every neck.
1: Hey.
0: Maybe I won't do
2: that. Yes.
0: Ready at the walk.
2: Amen. Yes, should do.
0: Maybe I won't call that.
1: Oh,
0: God. Ready to overcome.
1: Amen.
0: Who too quiet that?
1: Yes.
0: Who tell prayer much?
1: Yes.
0: Ready to overcome.
2: Amen. Ready to overcome.
0: Who nika? Ready mama waka.
1: Amen.
0: Ready to overcome.
2: Yes.
0: Yes, be energy. Well, yes, should do.
1: God bless you.
4: God bless you.
0: I want you also to be a blessing.
2: Jesus name.
0: Because all your blessings.
2: Jesus.
0: At as fast as this one, Wabano.
2: Jesus.
0: You came here to make a mark.
2: Jesus.
0: Amba asobe diagro. You came here to make a mark and leave a memorial.
2: Most.
0: If need be. And you know, O Kachiruade, with your sacrifice.
4: Wakafari.
0: Poor you, Rade, your dear Rade, as the Tuntumu Rade. The Rade didn't could do room swap. 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And I'll be sure me, boy, if you mean, you know, Kanyanko was him. And I might tell you for your friends, and I'm sure you did it, Roma, I saw the idea.

0: wo Kristo din mu enti no you 100 you 200 you 500 whatever sacrifice, but let it be a good sacrifice, let it be a good offering. Manenya affordable to him affordable be wo and to him affordable be wo a to him aye maso afford here. 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
1: wo Yesu de
0: sa for the boy
1: sa for the boy
0: sa for the boy
1: sa for the boy
0: me di tuasi
1: me di tuasi
0: me di tuasi
1: me di tuasi
0: me di tuasi
1: me di tuasi
0: me di tuasi
1: me di tuasi
0: me di tuasi
1: me di tuasi
0: me di tuasi
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0: Shama.
1: Medawasi. What do you want?
0: Amen.
1: Amen.
0: Amen.
1: Amen.
0: Yes, what about buy? 90 after the no, Mentraso, send us a CR Fabra. Fabra no mercy, 024-3368145. 024-3368145. And at 024-66-88877. Dear Wasuni, Georgia Kwanda, 024-66-88877. Apostle say, Mbrua woman to them. Mentor Mabuasi, 0 ne 2. Let me say, Minyaho, ne 4, ne 6, ne 6, 8, 7. Dear was so near George Akwanda, and you know, bra me tier calls 1, 2, 3 calls be mafi ashena mini bishop at your common and which you know, mini the king man so yachushe and como, and you know, nipa bakum you know, bit me a freme na yet me ashe, and tear bro more friend wa no man, I made the bemano and no number fre also. Yamidi Moses, yeah, dear, yet the soul seed into Benfre also. Aha, no ma o de be freme no. 0302 216561 216562. 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
0: Now, over to me, Afra, 0302-216561-216562, because I'm bombing him out. 0302-216561-216562. 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
0: 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Yeah, Mr. O. Adumun Kawo.
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0: 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So would tear said Jumediano. I would be a body party once soon, Sumano. 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
3: 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What the 6 back? What count? Watch your 2, 3, 8. From Mr. Seya, near Nincomo. 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
0: Send a mechanic, a memorial certificate to Papa.
3: Sir.
0: Now wait to meet your boy home pine. And you say, Chobe and Coach Obe Babu School, Bia.
3: Jappy.
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3: Sir, you
0: shan't come quietly. Oh, Papa.
3: Sa
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3: sa
0: we are shuffle
3: sa
0: what you say na ultimate shira wadi aso aye bibia
3: come on
0: na bibia aso aye fine
3: yes
0: until no Bible school is good or send the pattern
3: sa the pattern
0: certificate in free how
3: US
0: never and also it may be a quam also one chrim me a match room
3: now we sit
0: out now I'm really digging you I'm a chuchin come on to match room sir now maybe I'm fine now maybe I'm fine oh so who tell programming quadie it just says you dick it's a denny and you'll be your boss soon some umpire at the mouth you we
5: are
0: yeah chrow quam pa Yachro a drop pansoa, a bit in my heading.
5: Over here,
0: the good to be aba. I didn't. Asa, if I'm watching your mumuna, me moja munya clean, I mean, auntie, no mean inche. 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Mamma mean your 85, but some channel run your face, Nami Timmy, a quantum patch of power, intimate patch of Ebra, walk as an oa, not o send it, mencha, or be woa, so Sasa Mokasape, not o afa for the body, a young copodia. ti no nyame dia ne ye de manyame se se se na nsira no etimi ayo dia 024-338-145 and a 024-668-8877 min kase biom jise Collins nyumpa me di ba be wi no ma pronounce of for you at abet transit Dickin
6: baba
0: Dickin
6: baba
0: bibia e kama
6: oh nyame adu bibia de
0: ku awo no
6: ewo
0: bibia
6: bibia de kama
0: na virus bi na yesi wa ba hunter virus
6: eh oh no no wa wonye ja
0: wait wait me ama
6: wait me ama
0: wait me ama
6: wait me ama vim na ye vim no wa soro
0: me si no bi ka obi ka sa wo bi no say yusu em say me ka some kind wo me say yusu I did the church that the master, no, no, you win, you win. Oh, but pound up was it? Yeah, let me see. I deal with you.
6: Oh, yeah,
0: I deal with you.
6: Ah, you are a bomb by a senka. I buy by my contract. Nanka, yeah, you be free. Nay, a banner, because what she drew now,
0: and you will pay your fever,
6: be malaria, and a typhoid, the nest, and your monkey, and ketano. Because what are you, so a woman with system nanka, say, you're strong. Wo system nankasa e ye strong
0: umbo wa wa basa basa
6: that be because a clear one kasa wo system talk is wo mu nipadue mu a you see and be ye 3-4 days na me yim and am wo ha na me fa edro no bi na me de gu me teacher ma say papa within be ye 5-10 minutes na afi me yim na ye me ni nyinara ekọ
0: 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Your friend say, a droi. 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
6: And no, no, no.
0: 5 minutes.
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beat me super I reward na man for sympathizer man say be your baby be maybe any as a man case when you know but the be a was cases be a wha oh and tina and penny for crack I say yempe udikan court 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eye spiritual matters most of them. Right, you be too full near the idea. Or some of them are practical and physical things. I was say, yeah, here, near, so you're too, too, near my ye. But there are certain things that are spiritual. A whom was him, and no, yeah, she, yeah, ye. Huh, wouldn't mean call a police station and can say a donation, a yammy. Ain't your pussy for my brabo neon cosono donation in movie. 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So what you say. 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
that. But when so be hwa still no hu yare. There are times o ka kora wetwi no. Ne say say no some of them are spiritual. Unko a woka oyia ya na say. Unko a woka oyia ya na say. Some of your electronic devices. So what you say? Won say oyia ya na ade na say. Na twun same skin na twun say sika kakra wanya to won mo a nanka. O the better to ho ne ma no. Na sika ni nyina ahye. You know, when we see a car say, Ebia, I want some for an as spiritual, you know, your chum same scar. And you say, be a scanner, Dawana, Obekona, Ayerao. Debbie, these are some of the things I fasso. When we say, Ubi, I say, now what is scar? I didn't soon hear. This guy at that one card, Quaque be buffron. Now I saw the choir sardiano. We say, Yaribia, near Yibia, Babe, bow all of a sudden. Minkasi and Yare, Nipa, oh, yeah, they are. The whole year, Nuntimin come chim say, oh, Yare, eh, they are, who better do a crown walk hospital, a normal. But do to me say, wait, all of a sudden, it can be bow and some mana, ya dear be a hunyana, be bow, no walk hospital, no walk with six canina. So these are the spiritual things I don't know. Yanko pony bit me a come out, pussy phone to me come out. So what I say, Dinina near Kamboom, and they had the bar a radic cassa, you may do so a boy radium pie, say a radius row, cassamayan, gian, Nasania mana ye cum no yempe.
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Chapter 3, ye the verse 16. First Kings chapter 3, the verse 16. Fat ene asamwa ye kan. Say a topic and Kebeka say Unyankopon and restore our destiny. Yebeka suffer destiny ho near bomb paye. So what you say?
First Kings chapter 3 verse 16 chorotu ema renfida. Now two prostitutes came to the king and stood before him. One of them said, "Pardon me, my lord, this woman and I live in the same house, and I had a baby while she was there with me. The third day after my child was born, this woman also had a baby. We were alone. There was no one in the house but the two of us. During the night, this woman's son died because he lay on him. So she got up in the middle of the night and took my son from my side while I, your servant, was asleep. She put him by her breast and put her dead son by my breast. The next morning, I got up to nest my son, and he was dead. But when I looked at him closely in the morning light, I saw that it wasn't my son. It wasn't the son I had born." Verse 22. The other woman said, "It wasn't the son I had born." My infancy hanum. Right. Story where your story be a yenina ya te ate ate ye wo emma eda aye the May month of May. Ye gusua ma emma nyina awodapa. Right. Na emma bra wo bri nyina aye so wonderful. Na and then may catch us empire ye bo nyina say rade and restore your destiny. Right. Ready and restore your destiny. Mami story, a story, a yatia tia, or hini, Solomon, David, ba, ebe dia diana, a mammy, you know. Bible, etch him, say, 1 year, German four, but and then your 1 year, but we are looking at the side of, say, 1 year, shiri bibi, ubi, bako, a shiri bibi, right? A ubi best sign, ubi, ne destiny, you know, ubi, best sign. So what you say? 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

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Look at the opportunities most of the police officers have. What time the pay slip crowd to me the quadja bosia? What time the pay slip crowd to me the quad j a bit me the third dining in a yet tenant a crackra? So what yas ye? Busumi be an easy council eba. And we'll be so tibia be a one cra posin in the infano or pemia fan bono crank or bokron or now posin near a triaca, a brantia bakwa, yes, one also a serenia, one also sebu, a kukumo be because of sikenti. So what has he alleged? But ninyano, I mean, as a police, a military officer, at that time, a story and a by name yarepa, and an amaker say, military officer, who opportunities be brave? It's a nibre bank who ain't in a kukum nipa because of sika. Because me yari. 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

0: 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Why Unquana bit me ye free ye how near man yum a radianano pay you a radianano pay you a radianano pay you yeah well yes Christo demon In the name of Jesus Christ, I rather boy and a pay, I rather can ya send my end, I rather come ya send my end, I rather can ya send my end, I rather can ya send my end, I rather can ya send my end, in the name of Jesus Christ. I will send you a question now 0500209541. 0500209541. Wait, me send it or text message and now WhatsApp message. Now you acknowledge you also. And pay be now, Pessy, a bomb hour, fafa, and also now your mom for my way or say, Father, I thank you for giving me. Another chance to see this beautiful day like this. I say blessed Nelson and your wonderful team Piaga Piaga from Achimasafo Piaga also so Unyankupo Inshira Diabusu also bet me do diaba 0500209541 0500209541 text message and a WhatsApp message na ye acknowledge you empire bia na ye more enfama ya kwa suwa bompa ya kwe urade ni masre urade se urade But you say, Bibi, I am tempered in my life. 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Your boy, your last call. Me have for one or two calls. Your boy, your last prayer. Me have for one or two calls. Your last prayer. Your call, Radi, anima, bo, Radi, empire, sere, Radi, se, Radi, men, sroma. 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In the name of Jesus Christ, I rather my young stroma MP. From Adom 106.3 FM. And I no pay. I rather my young stroma MP. In the name of Jesus Christ, I rather my young stroma MP. 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Ya beko so abompa ye emfo mpa ye ni agro koso akwa urade ni se urade ni mebi e koso no mempe. All right, one or two calls be your hwes ye betumi afa 0302216561. 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
0: 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I rather be quite a famano. I rather my name from Masu Emi. I rather also was some Emma Quan, the Babayan, your wash master mayor. I rather free and let the call for dance here, a share sister Ama Ano. I will use Christo Demo. 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I rather Kasa.
2: Wakasa.
0: Me patcho din the same Afrifin. Okay, me pass also cassa free. Also cassa free.
2: Achim kusi.
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3: Actually, Miss
0: 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We are measure when you nyam free from the camp of Achedia Vida. 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

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Nyami insha. Ya papa Reverend Charles K Dakwa is taking over the airwaves. Nyami inshallah na on your case here. Yes, sorry, you bet me a fray papa Revenue for Yata 0244-511-533. 0244-511-533. 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Midway Ejao from Baba Pentel. Baba Pentel. Watuni din Yesu Adom. Produced by Kwame No Music Studio. And Baba Pentel. 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And T O search on all the social media. And our follow a Baba Pentel. Na yinyana yenhwe se yebe promote you eye good cause because wo bo enwoma eye kama kama pa yede wasi nyame enka ho midin e de Nelson Minister Patrick Jai and so air support to papa papa and Minister Omahini Ntiamwa and so air support and papa Reverend Ofori Atha onona oye the host of this very program yede wasi nyame shra nyame kan ho bye bye.

0: 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I call police hospital. So, what tears in our fear? Now, I will be in Kanwo and Kanwo bar. But you are the Yamiasi. Why? Here, the Yamiasi. Kwalibu, but Miss Makota the 7, Namako Police Hospital, and Yasin Ketua.
1: It doesn't matter where you are coming from.
0: I actually, we all got to Madam Neba 2005, 2 already. And Yasin Ketua, Miss Oban, now hospital, the Yamia Sikke. Bed in the home sooner, a beer, mammy, but that's be Debbie. This is a baby, a richly number corner, mammy, Debbie. A colon and corner that bed in this room. Mammy knew Tiako knew Miss Anna the Achi. Until say, baby, be count, when you own Tin and Copansi. On Unco Yarn now, housing, Winniscana, Medi Miniscana, and Yaminti, my bumpire about Bonesicas. Hey, I am sorry, I ain't said what you call washroom free, who called you so free, you know, obedient, you said the robot and Santa machine, I bet you manager so. Frame Charles Kwaku Adum Dakwa Bas Resofo and the me bishop and the can home bass resofo. And I'm so many team members in Waha, which means so much new crew for Fusa. And yet better. Kaisena sena na baba lunch ni nyumunya sengetwa obe naru na peyo zo hia ogan misi bu team leaders say ozunze ni kainji ai bibio kati skachle you can see this telephone them say odo ko preaching bu so mo yade mo nyiso Are you down for us? What? Hey, man, I'm not too nice. To the old team. I'm paying to send you. We're going to see the Twitter. We are going to be there. Change crazy. But you're not here. Nyamese oni edi ni ye. Nyamese de nyame ye maye. Oni nyue ye. Kai ba bia na ye wo. 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Asi tre ye ni so ye nu bia na ye wo no. Ano ba ba ko station ke si wa amfre me kra. Nam no jinchia. I'm going to go to Facebook.

Enti wetin do comment na ba na ya kin kan ma pia ga pia ga dele bi e no na ye nyame wishra wati. Na me wishra baba. Was it this Friday? Lord, you alone deserve to be praised. Sakodie Charles, hey, we're watching you. Francis Kakia, watch you, is watching. Dama is watching. Adwa Dai Recon is watching. Madam Hamidan is watching. Estamos em Mochayensa. Why funny the Tano Kardashian calling him Obishra? You better, you have to be a woman, be on a pain, was and be shown crying.

Big Fish restaurant the wall juru michamu nana ochirdaku ya vic ochirdaku ya nie ya nie kunu mi enipa that cry am me nko na mungu di wa and the free no kwa ho kwa de free am much you money be so ma we are ma bompa ego mo so we would like to me cha ya avec dia sister Victoria connection love connection this is a women's fellowship president obojuma ya nie nyamisha wati Michelle, then I may call. Okay. Mammy C. AJ New Tafo. Hey, Mammy C. AKA Menesi. 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I know what down your bassy. 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Or any crew now. I'm not sure that come. This is when my name was Anno. Missing a mission, what's it? Maybe that can never have that form. Across the neighborhood, I may have done on the 30th. They are called across the bumps. When you know, ever could be. They near by maybe that can. So they're making one young one, you. Maybe that can. Across the Hoya International, and yes, and get to Accra. Maybe I found a wake up, and yes, and get to Accra. Now, since I'm the Jason, he's Cassam. I'm a Jason. Papa would not use Cowan since me kam se mi ni na ne ko bo ama me be wate ndi je se ba kon zin se ye ma me ya Christiana is New Jerusalem SCC mama na me di fi ba kwato un fi so na me un shira o do nya 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

0: asem bia obi gasta me. 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Me ma fans radio so o se o chira wa dwen. 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I'm maybe didn't listen to us. We won 1-1 on Saturday. Hey, Iska. But yeah, I'm in Shlau. Yeah, it's Christy. Oh, no. Yeah, we are. 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We are brave. I told me and Yamia said, and so they are saying, Yago cry, Yamia Dumontin, that's what they are saying, and Yamia said, the Yamia said, the Yamia said,
1: Ula no pay at our say, Ula no pay at our say. 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

0: Say mancha o you wala don eh ma wo you wala don ma wo you wala don wonder boshi ayo bro shake brete and bra o you wala don o you wala don o you wala don o se ko nya mo ko beni tomo bo mancha o you wala don o ko wono noko noko fi o
1: Jesus say rade ye da was
0: rade ye da say
1: say rade me da was
0: rade me da was
1: me fi for da was
0: me name fi for da was
1: my gana da was
0: yo my gana da was
1: me ma da was
0: me name ma da was
1: yo me ma da was
0: Amen. And motorbike, a bit hitting the cotton gutter room, then nine, you know, to be near Hoshi. Ed Nadia Jacolac to a nine. A radium collar mobile. Cassa Radi,
2: a radi,
0: a bomb pie,
2: a bomb pie, and
0: Colagina,
2: and then Colagina,
0: showing Southern Service,
2: Children Service,
0: your wife,
2: junior wife,
0: showing
2: Southern Service.
0: We pray you protect, you preserve our children in the name of Jesus Christ. I believe it. Rather boy, my home by my baby, be a quala be out. Wouldn't him be found? Rather boy, my home by my own. Baba, you mean by one young girl? What's all your bad times? We can't go last night. I won't say why. By Yametiasi, the boy, my home by Yaman Costum Kayan Kola. Last time here, Mobowati. You call Richard and Kola number one, my bomb by Papa. I am my number two. I am why number three. I'm me my number four. Yeah, Bible is the Indian called Brinio. You don't want to call any tree.
3: Roman phone, my team watching.
0: But trust me, I'll be mentoring come up over now.
3: Roma phone my team watching to Chemo de Asaba Elko.
0: Oh, yeah,
3: Na afi.
0: Na afi.
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0: 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I'm a pay. I am here to motivate somebody. I am here to encourage somebody. Na afi.
3: Na afi.
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3: Se
0: 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If God be for us,
3: if God be for us,
0: who can be against us? This morning I am here to motivate you. Say Nyakupo wafa. Mr. Savoya. Man Provi. Say Nyami Wayafa. Bimpo wine. Why? And which we need DSC. Say, Yamu, where you are far, where you are crying on me, to me, a DSC. Yes, I can't write with the beauty uncle. What's the name?
3: Not a fee. You better see any more than
0: not a fee. Of you, baby, now, Oba.
3: I'm telling you.
0: Of you, baby, now, Oba. Okay, can't send you a Sruanza. 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
3: Se
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3: Na afei.
0: Ye be si eyi no ho den. 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
4: Esa de no.
0: 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Oh my God. I feel like preaching. 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I want to say the baby.

0: If God be on our side, who can be against us? Who can be against us? Who can be against us?
1: If God for us, who can be against
0: us? Shabbat, maybe I'm not my mistake.
1: Oh.
0: Who can amplify?
1: Amplify.
0: I would have kind of for the inquiry.
1: What then shall we say to all this?
0: What then?
1: Shall we say
0: to all this?
1: If God is for us.
0: If God is for us.
1: Who can be against us?
0: Who can be against us?
1: Who can be our foe?
0: Oh my God. Who can be our foe? Oh my God. Senyame woyeye fa. 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
2: Oh, ndende
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1: yesu kra ne do so
0: na ebi esa aka akire san nyame wo yafa Say, I'm away far. Baby, I'm 5,000 and 15,000 or and Kuala 30,000 or Say, I'm away far. Say, I'm away far. None will be a woman if I am. Bible say, yes, who knows I think the zoo and your good firm, not their cunning, then they know how to be you. Cohoroso, then they have to be you. Then I will come, sister. Mammy, then I will come.
1: Oh, how
0: on the same? What money are they saying? And they will sing, Yasapon.
1: Yasapon is saying.
0: Sure! But when Sandy Money in the hour, how on the beba? Eh? Make us and just say, Men can't say, or how we know. Men can't just give some butter and bread, W. It will be an idea, but Ninina, sing your me were young and fine. Yeah, say me where you are
1: fine.
0: I know which one you know, sister Christy Wamma be. They say Wamma. So far, they own by Christy Wamma.
1: Mama Christy.
0: In the bed, they don't see any man or young Kamano. Wamma. Mama, Mamma, Mamma, he is scared at all. Oh, God, be I. Mamma, Mamma, Mamma,
1: I'm talking about that. Okay.
0: Yeah, sing me where you're fine. I got a cramp.
1: We better touch it.
0: Sing me where you're fine.
1: 40,000.
0: 40,000 Ghana cedis. 4,000. 4,000 pay. Oh.
1: 45,
0: 44
1: to 45.
0: Oh, it's true. 4,005. I would call the loan grabber $400. Say, Yami, where you're far. Oh, yeah, with him. And my God shall supply all my needs according to his riches in Christ. Coca Philip Fong, man, be who. Say, Yami, where you're far. Why no need be the SC? 30 seconds, I'm going to go.
2: Many of
0: you will buy the
2: Yanko.
0: What's the same? You're going to wish a freedom.
2: Yeah,
0: stepfather. Say, I'm going to go to the house. You'll be able to freedom. And the best year, the king.
2: Say, I'm going to go to the month of May. And the year 15 feet. Say, I'm going to go to the
0: house.
2: And which year was to be a befuel so?
0: A befuel so.
2: Yale, a dow so.
0: A befuel so.
2: A mania dow so.
0: A befuel.
3: I'm a few. I almost had to send you who soon to me. I won't say, I tell you now who soon means that will be a jet.
0: And Miss Sanna was a CIA.
3: Will be a GBF.
0: But you are the one
3: pay. You may catch him, say, Afi. because I will not be able to walk. Why not go to me?
1: I didn't even
3: feel. So, what?

0: And I'm a son that I now screw that diamond in the walk or she there be never be a school, papa. Oh, Diana, Weston, how you interpret the diet? And only a seven. Yeah. Into Manko Fongo near my papa, I will say, and why? No. Na wo tie lu pe muko.
1: Da dia kuna bie kokrom.
0: Ye ja fete kronu te muta. 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Me su da eno, na me ko America. 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
1: Da dia kuna bie kokrom.
0: Na me ko White House. Eh? Na me ne Trump with twa ye didi. Aha. Na me ne President Mahama Jubilee House. Wo invite se me mra. Na me ko fo upon feed, and there's a police upon you. And I'm in the tenants as well. And I'm who say, yes, we are so we mean. And only a seminal,
2: only a seminal.
0: Hey, Monsieur, the eminent Bishop Dr. Uzu answer. Yes, to table who are not yet transcended. Sir, no, I'm out to your point. Oh, yeah, time for him. Nana, demon, demon, they say, demon, crowd, the menu, who, menu, demon, pay your menu. Because me bought the Nankasano. Yankupon, why I don't know.
1: My eyes are money. I shall enter. What is this?
0: My crime up, my mum, my mum, some who cry and to say, and then by one, I wonder one in me, and then when anybody who say, Nan Mijina and not Mijina Cabby will not make me pressa, no booter be. Me persecute and the booter be. Me mum is unkind. And my doctor do not work at him. Yeah, yeah, bumpy say.
1: Ghana for you.
0: Have you? I thought would I even even I go na.
3: Ichi ameti for you na. Ichi. I bring this one na sweat for you na.
0: Sure. Sure.
3: Sure. Sure. Sure. Sure. Sure. Sure. Sure. Sure. Sure. Sure. Sure. Sure. Sure. Sure. Sure. Sure. Sure. Sure. Sure. Sure. Sure. Sure. Sure. Sure. Sure. Sure. Sure. Sure. Sure. Sure. Oh, I want to sow the muse or waffa. Nessanya me waffa, nipempo, papa. Say, President, and I said, Papa was upon us at the phobic cry, you are too fierce, bra. Shenny, I will put the back. The way the Yakan was a muse, young papa no boss, I'm going for dinner. The old boss soon as I know, or see, you ever can say any. Say, oh, yankupon, a wayena fa. I was your voice, you will ya me be a or can you? Some crowd was his own family and we went to one from one. Yes, so papa or how beba? A man of a man can send me and your cast, but you meet as you.
0: Yeah,
3: me or Tiasi. Yeah, when it does so say, I cut that kumpo, the Yua, or Bishray, Bishray. That's all Bishray and Inti or Wayafa. I thought now, how beba sister, I'm a neighbor. 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
2: who what you
0: see o si oh, we have a bit.
3: Oh, I'm going to be for.
0: Oh, me, Mekai.
3: Papa, and just in view, how I send me a walk and just in view. Or see, I didn't know, Papa, a year, a in just him. That means Bonnie Moo. 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Or how Moo? A man, you Moo. 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A hooch Moo.
0: Nina, Nina, Nina,
3: Be a man,
0: but yeah, Yamini and one year, you know, yao. Would like a kind of whistle about your watch, Castle Hono. As I said, they are Chow Hono. Massa, Missy, did Yammy, I am my, you are, you're fine, new year. But I've been perceiving show where, oh, say, but something to be, I never wouldn't know no cacao, now a maura hoop. 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
1: ni wona ato won so
0: wa yi won ato ho
1: se won se ne ba ni suban so
0: awurade yesu yenko
1: na wa ye nuanu mpimu abaka
0: bo yenko
1: na wona o yi won to
0: na wona o yi won to won
1: wa fre won so
0: wa fre won so
1: na wa fre na wona
0: na wa fre won so
1: wa
0: bu won be won so
1: na wona o bu won be
0: na wona bu won be won so
1: wa sha won enu
0: wa sha won enu
1: na sa
0: What in the bubble be at Toyan so?
4: Yes.
0: And yeah, Motas and Dubinia about
4: income.
0: Eh? Tell me a present because of Sans. What ye at to
4: her?
0: Oh no, tell me who won't. What you want to her? Yeah, I got by Budumu.
1: Now, one of whom won't see you.
0: Now, one of them you will see.
1: What you want to her?
0: What you want to her?
1: Someone send a banner to Banso.
0: Send a best say yes.
1: Now, why you know, young pee, more bakai,
0: and you pee, more bakai.
1: Now, one hour you want to,
0: now, one hour you want to,
1: what friend wants,
0: what friend wants,
1: now, one hour friend wants,
0: now, one friend wants,
1: what boom, bim,
0: what boom, bim,
1: now, one hour boom,
0: yeah, you know, you have been called and justified. Can you hear my mother?
4: My friend,
0: yeah, booyah, bim,
1: well, booyah, bim.
0: What booyah bim? You go, trust me.
1: Now, one hour, what boom bim?
0: Now, once a what boom bim?
1: Why show one and
0: why show one doing yum?
1: And then Afi.
0: And then Afi.
1: You ever see him?
0: Well, you never actually never can.
1: So now go for
0: one.
1: Why not only embed yes?
0: Bye bye.
1: Bye
0: bye. And I pay as I mean, show him crying. You are to that. What boob him that?
4: Amen.
0: What show and do yum? I don't just have a sack of show the film. Twanamo, call on him, and then you make a far hono. A bit boom.
5: Come on, Yakubono.
0: Yeah, the mere you are to what? I do what

0: maybe. It didn't hear Daki. I answered Daki. Daki.
1: Daki.
0: Maybe Daki. Yo, maybe Daki. Shila Bacho, maybe Daki. Nipa pa efim. 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Ibuko kujano. Akrosu. Akrosu. Across the just maybe a whole year and then one they be an across the sea. They are across the boy in the uncle boy, a Europe, uncle boy, Kakana. Across the way, across the year, across international woman. But my name was a Maya, I am say, across you, across you. Maybe that's lucky. Across the was across another one in the day, and that's across you. I was in different prison called across. And the way on this arm. But on the serious one, me, you know, you go to chill in there. You go to feed that home. Would have been a coffee and the way there. Oh, yeah, you. Oh, yeah, you. Let me see, yeah, you.
1: I need your answers. I never
0: say yes. Oh, yes. Now we pay the fee. Oh,
2: yes.
0: We say, Be the same Papa Innocent, be the same Yosika, be the same Dixon. You remember you are not new. Now you call Papa, are you doctor for this upon fee? Do it because of Renema.
1: Maybe
0: not what bridges, but the baby didn't your buy. Okay, so I'm training young obey. But remember me now, ye be bibi, and I say, I'm sending him and you ask me, and I say, Dabby, you may be bro. And then you know, Queen, so. Well, now, Mono, will you be? You got some money, Mona, call and damn you, and you're quite a bit to me. You found one. I'm
1: saying,
0: I'm saying, I'm saying, I'm saying, I'm saying, I'm saying, I'm saying, I'm saying, I'm
2: saying, I'm saying, I'm
0: saying, I'm saying, I'm saying, I'm saying, I'm saying, I'm saying, I'm saying, I'm saying, I'm saying, I'm saying, I'm saying, I'm saying, I'm saying, I'm saying, I'm saying, I'm
1: saying,
0: I'm saying, I'm saying, I'm saying, I'm saying, I'm saying, I'm saying, I'm saying, I'm saying, I'm saying, I'm saying, I'm saying, I'm saying, I'm saying, I'm saying, Now, when you're my mamma, and when you're my mamma, you will give your way a barba time. A jab batter, me a moho. And remember, only a cassacre, and then I'm going my yes. And maybe be a batter, you
2: and a
0: crap. Yes, sorry, I'm not seeing you. Eh? Maybe I'm sorry, you.
2: I'm sorry.
0: And the fans are born a begging to do. Me and Gwen Dash is here. We would like to. Now, the police are quite young, but under the born ambassador that day. Oh, Mubasa, but when I dress and what does it say? What the fans mean? I don't know where it's at. Am I? I don't see me. I'm not going to go. I'm going to go. mon pays no bako pani enko sino bako pe ya kasa rate
2: rate
0: ano pay
2: ano pay
0: obi biara wa boto
2: obi biara wa boto
0: ala shane de
2: ala shane de
0: we yesterday
2: oh yesterday
0: esu my ye
2: esu my ye
0: yesterday
2: oh yesterday
0: e rate e
2: rate
0: yo wo
2: wo
0: e dano so
2: e dano so
0: e dano no
2: e dano
0: ye ne nkwa
2: jesus
0: no mi era no so
2: yesterday
0: mo e ye ni shira
2: e
0: rate
2: e rate
0: o so da e boni
2: o so da
0: e dano no
2: e dano no
0: aye ye
2: aye
0: wo yesterday
2: yesterday
0: oh so no Ciao, what's it? Namishlao. Then you have been in Viacra. Bishop Dr. Uso and Sankasa. Yeah, Papa Bakope. And Chibi Avatarinka. Counselor. Tina Manyampa. I don't see what has he. Maybe my Javi in the amount. Maybe the dear Swan Asso. The new moon Abbo. The Miyako. Shall we be here? When would you be birthday? I'm on chair. Namishlam Papa. Damasi Papa, Damasi, Damasi, Damasi. Isaac, before you call you map Bishop, now the

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1: Me da, me ma me abdon, se kushe nya me chase, awa wa plafu. 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It's one day I'm gather carriage, could be sad. I don't want to live with you, radio station back upon us. I also put us on our homes here. It's each year, I mean, she has a meet ye, what some it's you preaching, more bombire, because you're so much in the moon bombire the same thing. Did you want a medibany, and you call screening or mammy radio, or say fat to her on the sea? It's your don't buy and no new frequency now, say. What is our radio for some catching one? And see, me, you should station, we saw a number, but see me, name you should search it. But me also, I'm watching daddy. No, my searches are me. Why else? I did you mean who was the Sasha the next day? It's in just an oppression, I never am too. I'm not sure that I'm searching, and I'm starting 17. See me, who say I do my 106.3 for so many years. The story of my chair, the station means changing. Fitia ho mache wana ye be sori a me de beto wana me mite wana me de beto wo tie twichin bia ne osofo bi obo bibia ye sha no pa no obi san se ne wuti oso osofo wusu ansa me se an wo se se ye no ka na 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Almost on Colonel said, I'm said that I remember that the Wilson and I stuck in you. 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

0: some catching one. 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But me, I'm sure I'm watching, Daddy. 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I did you mean who was the the next day? 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See me, who say I do me 106.3 for so many years. The story of my chair, the station mean change. 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downfall. Miss many are my womb, may. Men who said men and may, they be our do my family, and then and it's a ma, minimum relationship. And then church, I obey you, and now walk as I was you. Almost uncle, I was a son, I'm said that I remember that you were as I stuck in you. Minna Sully, I was now found to open one walk as on back with me. I park was a sister's ever got to station because they are two in change. Me, mammy, introduce you about my bra boom. And bet you will preach him. A bet me, yeah. Oh, Mama Ben Christo.
1: To talk about Jesus throughout the Bible. In Genesis, Jesus Christ is the breath of life. In Exodus, he is the Passover lamb. In Leviticus, he is our high priest. In Numbers, he is a pillar of cloud by day and a pillar of fire by night. In Deuteronomy, he is a prophet like unto Moses. In Joshua, he is the captain of our

weakened. In Ezra and Nehemiah, he is the rebuilder of broken down walls in human lives. In Esther, he is our Mordecai. In Job, he is our ever-living redeemer. In Psalms, he is our shepherd. In Proverbs and Ecclesiastes, he is our wisdom. In Song of Solomon, he is our loving bridegroom. In Isaiah, he is our Prince of Peace. In Jeremiah, he is our righteous branch. In Lamentations, he is our weeping prophet. In Ezekiel, he is a wonderful full-faced man. In Daniel, he is the fourth man in life fairly fairness. In Hosea, he is a faithful husband forever married to the blacksliders. In Joel, he is the baptizer of Holy Ghost and fire. In Amos, he is our burden bearer. In Obadiah, he is mighty to save. In Jonah, he is our great farm missionary. In Micah, he is the messenger of beautiful feet. In Nahum, he is our strength and shield. In Habakkuk, he is God evangelist crying, revive thy ways in the midst of the years. In Zephaniah, he is our savior. In Haggai, he is the restorer of God's lost heritage. In Zechariah, he is the fount and open up to the house of David for our sins and uncleanness. In Malachi, he is the stone of righteousness rising with healing in his wings. Now in Matthew, Jesus Christ is the King of the Jews. In Mark, he is our servant. In Luke, he is the Son of Man, feeling what we feel. In John, he is the Son of God. In Acts, he is the Savior of the world. In 1 Corinthians, he is the Rock, the Father of his who above. In 2 Corinthians, he is the triumphant one given victory. In Galatians, he is your liberty to set you free. In Ephesians, he is the head of your church. In Philippians, he is your joy. In Colossians, he is your completeness. In 1 and 2 Thessalonians, he is your hope. In 1 Timothy, it's your faith. In 2 Timothy, it's your stability. In Titus, it's your truth. In Philemon, it's your benefactor. In Hebrews, it's your perfection. In James, it's the power behind your faith. In 1 Peter, it's your example. In 2 Peter, it's your purity. In 1 John, it's your life. In 2 John, it's your pardon. In 3 John, it's your motivation. In Jude, it's the foundation of your faith. And in Revelation, it's our soon coming King. He's the first and last, the beginning and the end, the keeper of creation and the creator of all. None can be compared unto his name. He is my Lord, your Lord and our soon coming King. He's the architect of the universe and the manager of it all. He always was, he always is, and he always will be. Unmoved, unchanged, undefeated, uncomparable. This is my Lord. His wounds that brought us healing. He was pierced in his pain. He was persecuted and brought freedom. He was dead and brought life. He is risen and brings power. He reigns and brings peace. Because Herod couldn't kill him. The Pharisees couldn't confuse him. The Sadducees couldn't silence him. And the people couldn't understand him. Yes, he is alive and he reigns forever. He is the Almighty God. The I am that I am. The mighty one. The self-sufficient one. The omniscient. The omnipotent and the omnipresent. Holy, righteous, mighty, the only wise God. His ways are right and his word is eternal. And you know what? That name Jesus, he is my savior, he is my redeemer, he is my benefactor, he is my protector, he is my peace, he is my joy, he is my comforter, he is my supplier, and above all,

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0: 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I wish you had no pay joining in. Bomodia Becaya home. 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And there say, ya why would that draw to her? You bear wish it a day amount. And there ye, it was a phobia, my would that. And see, my men wish it, and a birthday no me yen is to say, ya tissimoa, and no one set ye call. Happy birthday, and call Emma Amasapon. 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
3: Yes, what?
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0: 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Bibi when abe bibi aye fine dada. 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Na aga se bibi abe ye fine say. I will see a drum. I ain't got any money. I will pay young some brana young some. But more than a brana, yen yen yen some. A war a drum. I ain't got no enim. I no pay but more than a shia. I will a drum. I ain't got enim. Now watch ye. Ya bomb pay ye ye jina. Yen yen yame asam so. I will Genesis chapter 30. Eddie a bomb empire. Now I no pay and so ye betwa empire bono so. And opaying so on your coupon on ye a dinie papa as a nation on ye a dinie a bushia a ho draw on your coupon why you be braid your mayenty and opay becaya home becaya home ewa ha a briar denya mea see 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We thank you Lord, we bless your name Jesus, we thank you Lord, we worship you Jesus. Yada wase yada wase as a nation yada wase yada wase anope ema all the 16 regions. We thank you Lord, we bless your name Jesus. Yada wase da wase and sada oh Jesus Christ the name yada wase yada wase abusua empire ye boy yesre rade ede ama yempenimfo empenimfo ye man penny and an impenning for. Yes, sir, Raddy, I'm more dense drunk. Yes, sir, Raddy, say, on trail or machine. Yes, sir, where this decision be a omu makey. A raddy moa, na any near be boati memo for. Be one not. Begin to lift up your prayer in the name of our Lord Jesus. A raddy a bomb pie. It's answer, what can't say? On my beer, your betsinum, yen shusha, or mine ye de. And uti ano pay ye bon paye esra wa hene. O my ni ye de yem penin fo. Yes row se pomwa day eradi fa wa sakawo. 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And wa de strong con. Yes row ho. Nim de strong con. Yes row ho. Se upe tumu ye. Yes row. 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Thank you Lord. 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
1: Mammy, I would dear foot to obey mamma by name Marantie, mammy, or no near friend, say, mammy, papa. 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And untina in every stage of life, o nyame de pa my the right to say yes or no. E wo yen sim. E radi muam rantie.
2: Amen.
1: 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And any pen to be in train and home free bonnet, and near monkey and kitty, a senior make quine, and near monkey and kitty, and my and pie bon con, and near my yay, a deep guia hoofy. Sexual sin is killing the church. Because when you so could react, here we are, you better say any passmas in the fire, and only all choir, which I know it now. Oh, praise him, oh, hallelujah, may the Lord help us.
2: Amen.
1: And rather, oh, why, eh? Now you're to me more brapa, you're to me more brapa, and you're mapa. 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
3: Ma, I think se...
1: Ye ram Bible.
3: Joseph, Bible se na nyami eka no, efri ni mofra sinyi na. Because ono na, ode ni ma, ni ma me.
1: Yes.
3: Na adia mi hun, the workers is here, and he said he was always ahead. Now, Utimi, in your sack, could run out, it be the canoe. So, opportunity never said no, who said, and then the GDNA, ne she say, ne principal, and then, sir, and then maybe or the Aton Abrava, no, and qua, Unyako could draw a can say, we men pet no. Yes, we or see eight, but he refused. And you're saying, I may be never seen if you but personally on one casa. One man who quite say, quite your mamma and a person or then a fasolo or Bema who quite not mamma and why, sir. And open me, mean pie bar, yeah, boy, and I make castle rather on fan no me. And he say we should receive the boldness, the ability to say no to near man. Any your principle, your moral principles, any your GDA.

0: ni nyame de waka to wono enko me hu se ne yenua mo mebre yentimi nka da bi yentimi nka se da bi we nyame me nye me nye you need to em se yan fan titi en sa but as I say you try na yetimi can no to sin no to certain things a di em be call how any amali mu
1: Richard fa 1 minute on so far ba kakra ka ho
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2: 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Anything our barn also so in room may be known also by cast any a bum way near my corner, and ye bay ya yen ye young quota. To also so we share Joseph or Bacco Semua free. 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
3: What's your green chain? Nodding near my shower, sir. Meaning a bestow hall, a major room with money back on provisions to be paying. Last month, how I frame it. Say, remember it, number one, so you polish your full program, yes, sir, of a key. And then you'll be the provisions, I'm gonna be semi shoppable. Now, my man, I'm friendly, so here, I'm missing from a key, ma'am. So fine, I had your part. Off from a shop, and I'll drop, and also I'll bet you. 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
1: 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This is sexual appetite. This guy, ojane. Until you do baby, a run for your life. Johnny, free home. Johnny. Now, Johnny, a woo woo. I shall also shall walk on also. We shall so a woo woo. A brand say Bible say, Mammy, two nanisi no so. O two nanisi no so. Until any puppet me at 2 years or so. Wouldn't you be betting me at 2 years or so? I no pay shall see a bomb pie to me beer at 2 years or so. Dear to the near sea where Jumaso, near Etun and near sea Maso, near Etu or be passing me while quantum, but a quantum will be betting me at 2 years or so. A quantum who I will honor, or be a winning money babia, or yaw mammy, but on yaw papa, but winning money babia, or betting me at 2 years or so to Nalena, or bet 2 years or so. I will wear Juma away at home, and no pay will bomb pie against any person, only pay be out 2 years or so. What to the nearest you are warriors, or person or jail warrior, what Jeffrey was some, what to the nearest you know so, and obey was Serade Boame. What to the nearest you must be one, no lift up your prayer, ma osron tell one near no pay, or be a to the nearest you personality home, or whom a nimble crown be yayan, to me be at to the nearest you, my men muscle, Yaria be at to the nearest you so. A who should be a tunania so, a cabby and minnow and a paid your hoy. And why, yes, so didn't we lift up your voice to me be any power, any spirit, any man, any woman. Attack on a bee. What to Nelly? What done in the whole potify to destroy your destiny? And not pay your brennace. And not pay your brennace. You're saying in your man. Destiny be out. Be passa or say no. Or passa or say Obani Dachi. If you say, who Joseph, Ninianum, they saw his destiny. Ah, no, Mupeso Mugun any moise. And Nedeyara. O Yammy Janko also. One more web with Siamu. Omukutia Yama. One more web with Siamu. 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We destroy every power, every mind fighting against our destinies. To me, be a any destiny, Eddie Ako, we come against them. Near authority, our Juba, one who would that, we come against them. Near authority, FTA, in the name of our Lord Jesus. Abusia, Empire, Yaboy, I know never will fear her, Bobby. Baby, be a right with destiny. I was a quadru. I thought that would be our baby. I went into one person who could draw her. I was a woman by this time. One my dredger. I was saying, Kawariano by this time. I assess. Bible say Joseph, dear, a son, and then your mechanic hunting. Bibi, be a or ye, you know, a ye, ye. Your country, Raddy. 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Eni mugwa se we return it to sender. 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
1: efi wa mo
0: Jesus name. Yes, in the quiet and flabusian in Jesus' name.
2: And to me, Biara was sorry at Yenuma.
1: Jesus.
2: Oh, near our so on my Yenuma and Cosso.
1: Jesus.
2: Near Obedi and Samus Radia, and then our Yesu Christo Demo. Yet you found a so our Yesu Demo. To me, Biara, or say on my Yuman Tumon. Oh, my Yatoa Yan Toyas, Yatompa Yenunia, Yajisticanian. And there's that too many Yadi Yes to more than you found a so. Yet you found a so. Yet you found a so. Yet you didn't soon could him. Christo yes to
3: team.
1: Oh Yehova.
3: Jesus.
1: Kadu bado sha.
3: So maybe a betrine e free and what I am already
1: Yes Lord.
3: Say we ready mama bunu obi ada o tie na no pese. 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
1: 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I didn't know because I same way. We must see in Chebiana a PB. I ABC young creature ye. It's now for bears and Pim your sum your Michelin 72,000. I'm here to coop a fence to coo. Well, when you're being called, I didn't tell Mosia Dan and so and Grano Crabbing your Bianini or much not a crumble watcher or no more watchery. In this other in Tian, where any BC is away, I've been some Grano Troy, papa, papa, papa, papa. I'm here. 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Well, when you're being called, and no, and I at Sayo Monashia or Main, your woman's young one, some switches a debby, and you know credit Ghana to coo. 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
3: Yeah, Fiasha Sena, Ministry of Energy and Green Transition, ECG Penny 4. EDC, you know, so we are transformers, actual system, Munedia, AI Manu, the Dinshebe to Jane, Yasana upgrade, not that year. And into a free Afiasha CBC and Ashanti West region, you are commissioning 37 new distribution transformers. I am transformers in Kitten, AC, your man, Timmy, and Potemonum. And now you are the different power transformer. I can send away a substation, no, now to tune me way back. 20 by 26 MV to 30/39 MV. In the person say, it's a load no air cost to us and me. In fact, business. business there also in factories I hold where near the entity so I can say be celebrate to me meet the man now asante man office we be a localized force to say low voltage now the team so no one
2: and you out here you know and I can say for Eddie Emma ECG Asante West Ura Benjamin Obey entry
1: 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Thousand Ghana cities. Nelson pressure, goose on your pressure, Ketua. I know the papa. Now, Ochese, Nuru Muenu, any if you fear bears and Pimani Waha, any Adrunumum, and our year, Eddie Free, any uncle two bears and Pimunu, a Hassan, any Adrunuma, or here, Eddie Free Ghana Mantem. Emotia, a war, constituencies best or hemu. Na what I say, what we hear Munano, what Nasia, and who say, Woma Gana Hano, in Pempinano, Womo, a Timmy Jacket, ya, in Lube, 50 millimeters, 5,000 Ghana citizen, Okabuna, a bear or hemu abu pain, a yokuno, a num. 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
4: 32.2% of workers are able to make some savings at the end of a less destructive month. The rest, however they try, they are unable to save, and you see that it breeds some level of extortion, corruption. Everybody is trying to survive, because if you leave it to the salary alone, you simply would have nothing to do.
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4: 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Yes, the space is for the private sector, but they say government is the one responsible for giving the enabling environment for the private sector to thrive. If the private sector workers are also government or Ghanaian workers, then you must find a way of closing the gap.
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5: 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Ye party paying for ye pa John Dramani Mahama. Ye vice president. Yes, Sam from a night back or MC Swami. Now, Meshe de Yako.
2: And now we see ye one or any women's organizer, Eddie Emma. 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
6: Many brethren say, ye see our swami. One year man of cry, see a blue municipal crown who we are no era, and yes, Papa John. One more than you said, you get your moon, sorry, no more boy. Yes, I swami. You have a book who just have a 4 years.
7: Yeah, campaign. Yeah, I'm swum. 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

0: 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for a quantian and an amson, and under the queer and run a dinner and a BBA. Now, I open you or no, or just doing a mini pama papa, yes, and Ketua, a right, a yes, movement, open you or no, and a chair, sorry, annual, a senior prophet, Baruchi, and what you say, and we're training our fans.
1: So for the well is this okay? Now one to two near Master Division and to a panel so Okano and overhaul. It was off beyond the young pie in tear accident and the car quite and a harmony contact. A baby food in the camp will be up or in the umpire accident. 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

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As some perfume from UCL Funding. Afi, Ayaja, or Bunny's on some concrete. Anopa 9K. Yadia Kudia Hodronia Teddy Pines as yet. Five aside football competition. Penalty shooter challenge, a man in Mema. Flip the bottle challenge. Fun quiz, sacre, sesame bread. Atedi a big deal if you want to miss Afri Hotel and Uni. 4 p.m. Aya the grand finale. Asna versus PSG. Yes, or Jan's screen so no. Na live commentary. Yasua to my family as some perfume. Twine and Winnie. That's a match in a banner. Yet him off for the preparation. Nasa Nasabonin Kumasasi. Solo cool. It's a date in this one. A 30th May. Our Tia Vana Tama

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0: consequence. They have to face the consequence of what they did because they were hurt and offended. When the enemy wants to destroy you, the first thing he does is to get you offended and get you out of church. And it's just a matter of time, he'll get you. Go to Luke 22, 31. Give me Luke 22, 31, and then we'll come to Ephesians 6.
1: Mm-hmm. And the Lord said, Simon, Simon, behold, Satan has desired to have you, that he might sift you as wheat.
0: You see? So this was Satan's plan. He had a plan. He had a plan for Peter. He had a plan to destroy Peter. And he went to Jesus and he asked for Peter and said, Jesus, I want Peter. And Jesus said to Peter, Satan came and asked for you, but I pray for you. It means that when it comes to the enemy's desires and plan for our lives as believers, Jesus said, the only thing that stops it and blocks the enemy is prayer. And Jesus said, I pray for you that when you are converted, you will strengthen your brethren. Turn to somebody and say, the devil has asked for you. The devil has asked for you. Yeah. I don't like your energy. I don't like your... Tell somebody the devil has asked for you. You. He has asked for you. Tell somebody the devil wants you. He wants you. He wants your testimony. Yeah. He cannot have your testimony until he gets you offended. Absalom was offended for 4 years. And David wouldn't touch the issue for 4 years. And as a result of that offense, if you check the events in the life of Absalom, it was very sad. And he ended up dying prematurely. And David, his father, who did all the mistakes and the errors, lived. And Absalom died prematurely. Ahithophel died prematurely because he didn't know how to handle offense. If you don't master that thing called offense, if you don't know how to deal with offense, you can die prematurely. And I've seen a lot of people shutting their lives because they didn't know how to deal with offense. I made up my mind a long time ago not to be hurt and not to be offended. Why?
2: Because... What is here? Pegalani be here. He says, can I buy a bomb? Mother! Manco bought time from what I condition. I send my man to uncle 7 days to you. Brahana, I 7 days in no month. Ubergini, I say week, and I said 3 days. What is here? 3 days, Ubergini, 7 days.
3: You
2: talk money free, man. Pegalani be here. Can I say for more, Mamumo? Mokasa, I pick it, not take it. I sound make it, swig it, ping it, ting it.
4: Messi, I'm saying, no way. 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
4: 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gala gala gala
3: don't sue for the greed of money for themselves and their families are destroying our water body. May God kill all of them. The people are committing genocide, poisoning our waters, and we are looking on and playing politics around it. It's evil, it's barbaric. The people who manage our water say that, look, now there are children, they found mercury, cyanide and things in their blood, causing cancers and limbs. You will see the water is very clear. But when you take it to the laboratories, you see chemicals. That was what they said on TV. The woman said that the fact that our water is clear and you are drinking it does not guarantee that the water is chemical and cyanide free. Some of the politicians, some of the opinion leaders, some of the chiefs are involved in the pollution of our waters. And God don't punish them. God don't punish them.

0: destroying our water bodies. How can you compare a few hundreds and thousands of people and the activities in killing 33 million people? Foreigners have entered and they are mining on our waters, and we are looking on. What kind of a people are we? Can you go to China and go and do what I'm saying in China? Can you go, which country can you go to and go and do what I'm saying there? It shows the weakness of our system, that foreigners will come into our country, go into our forest reserve, and then our water that are clean, and they will mine in the water and pollute the water, and we are looking on playing politics with it. Any politician, any chief, anybody in our water bodies and polluting because of the money for their pocket, and our systems are being poisoned. May God kill them first. And we have the army, we have the military, and we can't enter the forest and arrest these people and stop all forms of galaxy. We can't do it. It means that we ourselves, we are inside and we have interest and we are lining our pockets. And anybody here who is in galaxy, get ready to die first. Our waters have become Milo. Milo is mass murder. This is stupidity and nonsensical. And when I see Chinese people carrying guns and they have cordoned off the area of the galamse, and they are now threatening our citizenry from not coming to stop them, and you see our military men, these military men are also there, and they have also expressed interest. So this government must not fail the Ghanaians people, this government, because the previous government, they toy with our river bodies and they have passed. This new government, they should rise up and do the work. They should deport all foreigners, Chinese, whatever, all those who are polluted, they should deport, they should arrest them, deport them. The word I hate cry in my life is that your friend is saying Galam said yeah, and you best stop here, and you best stop. Am I in Galam say? How do I stop galamse? Am I in the army? It means that the people who can stop it, the military, the police, they should do their work. I'm a pastor, I'm preaching. The best I can do is what I am saying, that this is mass murder, it is genocide, it is killing our children, and it must be stopped, and it must be stopped now.
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5: 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It's Friday. 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Yeah, there we are. 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If you're there, you're the number two. You be cook. Say one, say one, find one tumpa. 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Yeah, do baba. 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Yeah, do a tumpa. 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What is treble? What is na eba? And I put you on the Muntio. Now, Brenna, Obi, Baba, Fonsi, Kano.
0: na tie nyom enyom sayare o na relax it relax body no relax the spirit base ni nwuru wura mu ti o din no akata wani ni se handi turn out that one onyom a e ja e toto onipa bia no de bia na wo dwen o pede e wo wiase anti nyom so hunya da jinti nyom amika mu fi ni na mu mu help mu bebre mi hu wani se mu ni nyom mu ni nyom mu fi e ye nyantena wiase sa.

0: Caroline Tete Etechi and Ayua 05 or the Etum Live or Facebook and a YouTube. 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
1: 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Chiresa, if India be more, our body be on kaya, say to one more ansana, I call complication. Complications, me being saying, your clinical features be a better than it. A bit is a temperature between your coso, the effect of fever, no cytokines, no pyrogens, maybe break a genimo, aquaco, or ta adrenal temperature regulation, no, and to bones on why a ship be brain, and so not a war. Edum, your science a bit cultural because UBMR, a costro, your friend body, basal metabolic rate, you know, not just say how are your body, you know, it break it down and your mother do when you pay the animal, a young tentam or so, into your basa, your body, you know, so more energy, and the cause of that energy, you know, it may my akuma, a born tentam, into it may my oppressor, a costro, it may my empocrano, or joint, any muscles, you know, in your pain, when your pain, so your favorite beef. Fibromyalgia and I said myalgia not just our muscles no in your pain in pembebre no not a chemical mediator a prostaglandin no and no sensitize your nerves no of the muscles no now my feel that pain and also so boy in kaya and my you two an amount a question with an amount baby as my tunnel war need to one amount na si ebu ye ni gusu so a ewo complications be a timid brain it be me say you will be a friend somnolence. Somnolence, which is excessive sleepiness. It will be a while when you need to come more crab once any time, so that, but on what to our now or tongue, now or that, be brea, and your idea see once, twice by idea, taco should be brea. The energy level, no aquaform, the hormone, eboa, emma, a control sleep, no, assassin, hormone, eboa, emma, you need to tell us also assassin because of inflammation. It made the effect of hypothalamic brain network alteration. Fachemian. Okay, but the adrenal with the production of hormones need the ekahuninano assessant and unti ebasa or body no go through a lot of discomfort. Na ebasa it me a say mojano and unti ye obibia your friend with the pathological features of acute or chronic inflammation. Say Oko hospital, now we use our science wing in our upper hospital. Doctors were some indicators via a Danny Dimayo. Na your fat umujanica crown, your test via. You will be a friend ESR, electrolyte sedimentary rate. Explain how our umujan is done, tem. The patcho, your person, your more than a bed done, tem more than normal. It's an say, mojakita in the animal who are there, a carry oxygen, a carry nutrient. I carry minerals, adequate adrenal, adequate antennal, adequate kidney, adequate liver, adequate your phone, adequate nipedia, quarantine, you know, almost so many of my whole thing away the animal eddy. And then it is a bit by touching my number journey to me circulate ye, other say infection, no inflammation, no a check into white blood cell production, no aquasro, a maunia, dear friend, leukocytosis, fachemi, but a chresse, and moano, I adorso. To the extent so body name to me and fight you and to your mom would you know I take to say coco many are by my papa mama and patch was a machine so go for let me feel coco go on me did it in so nobody can act in them than coco no it's a basa or coco would you know what you know aqua from ah dreaming I'm with you again this one I'm with you and come one hour again when they start to die not a fee LED to stroke LED to TIA, transient ischemic attack, mild stroke. Nan any ya kai. So obi one in the ne made in komokama, 35-year-old man. Omu din komonyi na we are the chin yani papa I'm sorry. Papa be sorry so anini kwanu to me move because my body ni na jojo chronic stroke about the papa. Because of then yen ye check up. And they say if fit is a cholesterol womua, if fit to say glucose dose womua, if fit to say near maybe a ye di LJ Mojano say mojan, if fit to say microbes be womua. Omucha, omubetimi affect the circulation akwa kofa ahau edi abre. 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So moja so co form bibri, a chressa organs, a hood work, a CNB, so intimidating, and indeed ye. Moja also so co form bibri, a chressa, a commando so so over there, a boat excessively to pump more blood, it may increase the chances of stroke, it may increase the chances of hemiplegia, it may increase the chances of constipation, it may increase the chances of diplopia, vision will be very, very poor, it may increase the chances of a man who a dorsal because if you have dorsal, you need the animal to homogeneous opioid, a whole draw, any histamine, and what's all my own, you liver, a boa, you know, you my kidney, my kidney, the barbon, you know, or my tsunami, the animal.
0: Now, Doc, my memory, Mukakrania, who can the nature say? 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
1: 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are now very careful what the audio call when you put on because you are what you eat. A beam so oh yes, I swear my checkup ML system minimum, but more than I check up at least once or twice in a year. Now you system, no, a beam Kenya will be a born because you can go my brain born zoom lion functioner or they should share cholesterol fin or they should share a more fin or they should share a fibia a bunny pedi animal. It's answers our inflammation at the home come in an fact me in Africa if you are bunny pedi animal. This a brebuono wa mwadine nebeti nye yisafino. 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Ma wansanka si ifo si livoton. Adumu ni TC for Silivoton will be our Kobia pharmacy, be our Beny Biwaho. Mr. So, Saka Livoton, a better tree of Wasiatra, how our Benomono, a Biomia Sans Watcher with the Annie, also would the any coin, so would the Kai. So, when you know, if we the A Guinea Queen, Pedium, the Cherechrewa, a Bois, Emma, if you know, SOT, Emma Brabuano, so I'm more dear Cosmo to me, if you know, my inflammation, Hong Kongono, a Finipedium, a chronic condition, a year hepatitis, hypertension, a year diabetes, me chronic condition. I would win so eba from cancer arising be brain in any tumor arising in an epacho if free inflammation. See a persia washing in Adia, you in Kenya, your bread born with Livoton. And into baby, I will be an OBNC for C liver specialist hospital. We Cape Coast, you were Green Hill opposite Addison Square Garden, Aguna or the Benzo branch, Kasia Power, Hokumasi, you were a Joso, Kwamo, Jache, Junction, Akradi, or Denta, SDA Junction. Epacho branch is in Ia Juma from Monday, Equacy, a year. Saturday, I start here, Juma 7 a.m. and adults me upon 5 p.m. Maybe I will be an offer number, maybe to be in our place, order for legal to Linga Kra. You're the Bebre Wasum, dear moment, Pacho. Order and also, so dear, 247-050-004-0331. 050-004-0331. Mr. S.A. Netherlands number and also so a very active offer plus 316-879-85584. Adaroma plus 316-879-85584. Your bed also. C4C Liver Specialist Hospital. Yes, so Brebo a your own quantity. National so na Kenya and with Livoton. Na Kai say your GM don't need your treatment plans needed. Tina Bribia Castle, once treated forever. treated. Many aba and okay, may that see the brain and coupon and cow on no pound food.
0: Yes, that's it. Papa doc, ye can see for see. I wish you only send your gun uncle. I'm none so a come home. It's we a gun any now. I'm none now. We hear one more or mudo moon room bibia send your dog a canoe and say foreign number. No, so what you are to honor more. It's in 10 So my idea no a new ya doc. 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
2: Say a bonga, say a bonga,
0: say
2: a bonga,
0: say a no, a crocrome, we hear an especial.
2: I walk on the mule. Come, may I require? Some may call Gaga, I go for shots. I go for singer, singer to me. Could you
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2: some medium in his whole day, or she womb.
0: Or she
2: choir was here too, sister. I want ya kwa de men no nyasam ketwa.
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0: Twitching the day a trop no sona yashe will be say I may chase baby I make and crunky to a mucacrano. Me could do baby na baller no.
2: Oh my hippo
0: light pole, I say no, mudigu baller light pole no, I say, and no, or mudigu quining symphony, and no more day a baller, meaning your soa, a debegu on em, no mabo botens, or mabo botens, and no
2: musicianship, yeah.
0: It seems a baby, near maybe or honor more, I don't want it. Yeah, what baby and be. And I saw Cassa would tear Simaco, Munkro, Kitu, and so on. Which him say,

0: Ah, na dia. Oui. We hope that's idea to be trapped. But I'm on penny for candy.
1: Or mon penny for. What when ya official statement be a free baby say, saying a cosso saying
0: that we are
1: so near moye. Or no one is so be a nemo. And no, say we, Julius be a ya or the better to just say, Maja bro for no ho, and there be before no moon and a moon do when he. Or so only my brofun should be your monam on my son, must a crater and be before Ninia.
0: My
1: brofun should be your mokrad or moody two or more. It's in Yanka mo yeno, more mamma sican in Yenufenu, more can brofun be a more can be before dear. Now brofun crom would roam shops in more wounds and here, or must receive
0: woman.
1: Or mutu two more, mossa. Or mutu two more, mossa, and Tia.
0: Was a more a bar and a cop. Now so much Jack a crown on my Sunday, but no more Jack a crown on my Sunday, but and also a dear.
1: By this time, baby, I dear Nicky Cacono, and yet the normal ones a bar. Na a year a community be an area kit to a busy say, I dear no, a coswa, a dom, would ye, and no be so see Joe Beck say, and Yan Shas,
0: a church,
1: but this time a brusso. It is a penny for and shenu a man, cabby be and found one. It was a kuhudu a South African man, no, a shawa see a no, and penny for so take a decision.
0: Of course.
1: Because yet then ya South Africa or money or more say, yet ye yam one free baby ya. It ya was say ye take it decisive, ye be say na a free sabri qua yes ye de yemo. Because a bibre moon presidents a whole matoton cra, and ye boa mona apata, and ye boa. Moka yo
0: mutin ten, I want to try and be a call.
1: Moka apata, I am on wapata. And ye was say ye African Union, no, a cool be or moka hum biano. I was sempering for take it decision be a se sanctions be or where they. Be more moa e wo se bibi sa akoso because baby o mkeka ko no e se se ya se gana ni ba ko afrimu enra ye kasa no na se gana ni ba ko nipa no po o kasa nche se e betumi aye mo ba de onu betumi akasi dia no e ye gana ni ba ko no no wo ho adanse eti ya anya careful baby ade ne keka
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1: e ha dwe.
0: I mean, it is as elections and Chababas into a penny for no beer and peso coca. One of you can hear at 20 hours.
1: And ye election crano and penny
0: for some way.
1: Sabra, papa, ya, Jacob Zuma, and one win. Or no, Obiko Bisane said, ye near Juman, yes, or no car said, a hop one on a gem with Jumay. Ain't you almost no?
0: I told him,
1: Omum, I say, yes, a form ye techre ye techre bisa, and I lesson so I woke and so come home through, ye better by the any busy and tea, and some nae baby, minia bema. Aye baby, now that 17 equal season.
0: Oh, and Riot can draw 2-2, you can't take it lead, no, in the first half.
1: Then I'm
0: second
1: half, lead.
0: Say about 2-0.
1: Nanun no, in the lead.
0: So comfortable lead in the binno. He comfortable in the hero. Anna, a year, go for the betty, can it too? And to hide him when your penalty crowd bottle train. Radio to Musso, oh, I'm what to Mukran Fuya, Sanna 17, the only 17, I want to move Fuya, and I think Colonel Muni. Oh, Mussa,
1: how many men you know 17?
0: Oh, Mussa, Mussa, Quala, Quala, oh, Mussa, Virgin, Fon Qua, oh, Virgin, Qua, Vegetary, Sir Virgin, so Yan and Yamatus or your Virgin. And I don't want to say it. So virgin for no, you say as a virgin, I know, and then you're rough. I say, oh, damn. More money virgin for him, send him behavior.
1: Ball, dear, and for a virgin, if you couldn't quit in a prime minister, not bo.
0: Oh, say behavior, and I make
1: it near the end, if you fail, you go.
0: But I say, too, who's a Ghana, so your court tournament is slow starters. T is slow starters, your opinion. Your court second match, third match near TSC, you know. Timo de Munsia, what am I? Well, maybe I be fine.
1: So, yes, I slow starting no World Cup or one of my. Yeah, see, money a bo.
0: Who World Cup? Are
1: you already be at tomorrow?
0: Kasanibi.
1: But
0: we are hoping for the best. We have a second game on Sunday. Na fe ya hold ya back on ya the likes of South Africa force your number bo. And we are Sunday.
1: Sunday in South Africa for
0: no. Nanbedi.
1: Yen show mo poto. Yen show mo poto. No mu hu se. Omu ni hwe.
0: Oh. The better than Fahu and Fango, where I are Queen Talk, I mean Queen Talk.
1: I know more, or my idea.
0: Oh, we are good, almost first game, boss in the gas. Yeah, I'm boss in the gas.
1: It's in the gas, so dear. Oh, my team knew more agent.
0: Yeah. And I know better, Pania, well, South Africa will be the last game. Yanis in the Ghana, but next game on Sunday.
1: Okay.
0: And on Wednesday, now for South Africa. Think I knew my baby, be doing it, yeah, chest in the gas.

0: Oh, na fi ne South Africa ko wiwi.
1: Yeah, calculations.
0: O se ngbu de se e no be ko 4 points no no. Te be South Africa ne o 4. Ah ne pair me ah say.
1: E nu South Africa ne o 4. It mission mo ne ya
0: best. Na ya tre vi ya tre draw ho kra.
1: Na ya best.
0: Ah se ne o ni se.
1: E nti se ya
0: de su man
1: na na ya say ya qualify.
0: Te se World Cup ye kwi. 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So ne ya tre England draw. Na Croatia so ya twin draw
1: ya qualify ko.
0: Yes, I don't know why so ya strategic.
1: Nti mo pair me.
0: I say pair me. Panama dey book am ya son ya she. Ti Panama dey your project 3 points boom. Na no ya secure. Ni ape 1 point afi Croatia and England ho.
1: Ti mo had ko she Panama ni ne hia.
0: Oji dey
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0: Oji dey wo form.
1: Nti nura me ka che wu nua se. 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Mon fa list na mra
0: dey. By close of today, I'm my next week because countries need be name 55 man squad. Yeah, the 55 now, ebe koma FIFA for near you 35 and now 28 the aba. That's how money the more court tournament proper. No, so ti yeah, no, yeah, train kakra kudus and some shisha. Ne koto bi bongati no koto bi no uti awo take ke wum. It's me, except your book. I will pray on court name in one financial because he might get well. Before the final squad.
1: There be a say de near Adia Neke Kakono, say Dino be a horn of Munamu de Beshemu, and Munfan Shim. Munfan is in shame if he said, Adia no man near Mehuno, when we say near board on Unquani, a
0: cobble. Oh, your front runners, or
1: you say, eh, you more or mobe and carry Jinny Pano. You were more or moti bencher, if Zem who listen, Eban, you be more or modi or many moms or more inquiring, and to Kudus,
0: you go
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0: no.
1: 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Omo fa documents ye hwe.
0: 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Se omo akase de ma me hade na o de aguma ma no. 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
0: 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Yen Jesse. Eh, we say ho. You ka credit we say na make asa crime to me ngasa boye boye. Ah, well. Okay, me ko fa letters ho nwe na fe media na 17 abe. We na 17 yen hu say ya bot draw. So our next game against Senegal in the last game against South Africa. Ever since I'm back to football, but the encore day three of the Senior Athletics Championship, of course, for the University of Ghana Stadium. Ghana, your team, any medals, bear me and Sabi, but what we are hoping for a 4x100 final. I only have power. I qualify for the final, but my day three, University of Ghana Stadium. University of Ghana Stadium.
2: In Edema Senior African Athletics Championships, no, Egusu, Ekoso, Ewolegon Sports Stadium. 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
0: I feel great, excited. 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The next 6:30, 4x100. 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And once a manning, okay, I can sound on your corner 17. The animal, I'm in front of 20. Mra, we must have mantied Nimru in fear, do you know? See, we're Omun Nimru in fear 17. We're Omun Nimru in fear 20.
1: No more 20. 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
0: Omunia 20 kra. 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Yes, I'm Kwanan Kwala Kama. Oh.
1: Oh, me Judy.
0: Oh, okay, I'm fine.
1: Me Judy.
0: I'm not 20 yet. Kitting, and a 20 credits. I bet I'll save your background, GG. And I'll be my. And yes, I say, but the new money in Kakra, but who's all tenor creature? Yeah, better than a woman. Aha, and the team you know to be said,
1: day. That's the real face.
0: Yes, it will. Well,
1: you are pa banti and man of the match. There, I was see a unit.
0: Man
1: of the match.
0: Yeah, small boy. Small boy, yeah.
1: Don't mind the face.
0: Branding. I am a part of the year. And you separated the men from the boys. Mm-hmm. Or the Ghanaian Premier League anymore. Now, there are games I bet you over relegation and you're betting them. And there are games I'm going to bet you win the league. So, but then this weekend, me dear, and of course, pre-coronation. Mm-hmm. Coronation is a whole league in Yanni, but my dear, my son, send a league in Kakakwande, while Jerry, into or a pre-coronation, Oko Piemo, or TNA Park. I want
1: to meet him, my son,
0: okay, any ever for my son, no brand.
4: Great. Who is in right now? Ebua, automatically, you are part of the tournament already. So regardless of what happens in the Wafo, or the AFCON, no, who is in Tokahom. But having said that, Ghana, any media, whether any host you are not saying, host you are not. I qualify already for AFCON. We still have to prove to Ghanaians that 29 trauma, a demo year and year, fireman, a mobile ball like Ghana for any soil. We need to try to demonstrate that. So, the Bayer, among for the senior GDO, you're under 20. Because at that level, no, talents, no, well, home, but a crack, crack, crack, crack, crack, crack, crack, crack, crack, crack, crack, crack, crack, crack, crack, crack, crack, crack, crack, crack, crack, crack, crack, crack, crack, crack, crack, crack, crack, crack, crack, crack, crack, crack, crack, crack, crack, crack, crack, crack, crack, crack, crack, crack, crack, crack, crack, crack, crack, crack, crack, crack, crack, crack, crack, crack, crack, crack, crack, crack, crack, crack, crack, crack, crack, crack, crack, crack, crack, crack, crack, crack, crack, crack, crack, crack, crack, crack, crack, crack, crack, crack, crack, crack, crack, crack, crack, crack, crack, crack, crack, crack, crack, crack, crack, crack, crack, crack, crack, crack, crack, crack, crack, crack, crack, crack, crack, crack, crack, crack, crack, crack, crack, crack, crack, crack, crack, crack, crack, crack, crack, crack, crack, crack, crack, crack, crack, crack they are the best out of the lot. And to know a good player, big can be dropped. Yes, we do. But we are not all the time. No, we are looking for the best for Ghana.
0: Right, and so man, no, the match is ready to draw. But this weekend match is about so much. It's 3 of 34. That's your boy. We are one more game. Near we, how are you? Never second. The end. The match. So say how are you? First, almost more beam. I'm say born almost more.
1: Didn't you know I'm some more?
0: I'm saying, when you my call, call your music, assembly, send a BD and somebody tear money at the album mobium. It's a mono 50 sab, a cab, 6 matches, normal mobile review.
1: On both, and you can I see Cassam.
0: But how much you 1 million? See a chair 1 million, my club, be an ammonia, be just some family. 1 million, where do you
1: 1 million, you know, my
0: dear. A sakura sister. Now, me dear, my heart of Lions, Bebo, and that is the game I hear pre coronation. My dear, my added dope nation, I copy more taqua. Mm-hmm. Ah, just a game before the game. Where you better took a kalika. You about half time. You took a kalika. You point here took a kalika.
1: Kalika nani yade?
0: And wa, ah, wake up kalika wa. 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And the Brickham Chelsea na yabo. Ni yina Sunday games at Vienna and the Young Apostles Nation Safety and the Visions. How much we? Relegation boom, how much you need to papa? But some attest, and he has a folk nearby Carol and Sweat Draw Blacks. Ah, so relegation boom, ha, and so you need to papa. Dreams, and he be any ghost, be any ghost as Peligaji, the dreams, so any abrepe, tough for a ball, and be a sense of match, and be a winning game, say, also, match 33 of the Ghanaian Premier League. It's way, and once a man on our, yet they are ba, a hard mono. Now, on one name.
1: Hey,
0: are you ready at Atosso?
1: Are you ready at Atosso? Also, how many years?
0: We are under 17, we will be 16. And who ne wumi? Ne who ne wumi? Yes, I say.
1: Wait, dear.
0: Ah.
1: Adabraka.
0: Oh, Adabraka saying.
1: It's 17 years.
0: Now, machine born picking.
1: 17 years, so I'm pumping power.
0: Oh, okay. Upon Pawitin, upon Pumpen up. Fabra, Baba, my name is Akosia. So, what is so as I do it? Yeah, yeah.
1: Now, where you goalkeeper?
5: Oh, 17.
0: Ah, small boy.
5: They
0: only
5: who
0: knows
5: football.
0: Hey, when I want you to bring him to me,
1: my money age, I bear
0: 45. Better, sir. Better,
1: Asem debi aba.
0: Okay.
1: One say yesika yi.
0: Mhm.
1: Wuti mi eto shares nkakra kra kra wuti say ya flow to shares bi na woni kakra ko hwem na wuyi wani.
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0: 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I also saw a noise making band when be any ho. Oh, yeah, I did not
1: say that.
0: Maybe I better be a Saboko. 27 days to the World Cup. Into the unfair World Cup minute in sorry, so I don't pay.
2: Kandani do non son na 2026 FIFA World Cup no asha sie. 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A 2026 FIFA World Cup, no so, Netherlands, Ebet Mia or Maya, Ebeti Kruana, Estimon Sresso, now I am back with Semi Dika and Kra, oh, we are seeing now Boro Bor, I can see you more.
0: Yeah, to be do messy. Then I'm ready if you're the fear, if you're the most wanted. In fact, be too much. Or channel pa 8. Any area we can see about our Dome FM. So, Tiana Machine is out of my but at 2 p.m. or China, Chelsea versus Manchester City. Eri FA Cup finale. And see, Man City be say, be a league in his hand for Haber for Chelsea. So, be say, with my GBB season in India, very hard. Be see, I could be PM piano. Yet, be by now, the Nankasaka cage one home. Eric, I see you do. 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
1: 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If say make say ne ekɔ so wo manum no ye hu se Ghana fo no wo ho ye ana wo ho enye na no pay confirmation a me pese minya me pese ye hu Ghana fo dodo e wo South Africa manum mpanimfo ye ne wo 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Africa manum Lawrence ate Jaben e wa homa so Mr. Jaben machi o
6: mame me jozo
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6: ye Ghana Community Concerns Group for a non-profit organization a national platform na ye in database ma na se ye in platform a horo so no mi pa ye wo de e bro 15,000 Ghana fo onko an
1: say a platform crown had a cassay dia nature say ye omua and ye possible so say obi a bewa platform no so eti a bebru 15,000 no.
6: Oh ebo Ghana for South Africa dear. Ye said any number, but ye mu be a number dear idiot in to know. Ye bit me a cassay ye chum ebro 500,000. If say ye drew millionaire, ye borrow sao chrome.
1: 500,000.
6: Yes.
1: Hey, now Ghana for was South Africa. Yenshe, omu wo krum, dudu ona wo krum, anasa omu wo unkrum kichwe mu.
6: Yamienu nukweni, eban Ghana for was South Africa anuma. Bebiya ikro ubi abinga Ghana ni wo. 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
6: 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You were a teacher for university here was South Africa here. Ubenya Ghana niya or a lecture room. In fact, I mean common dim penny be my meteas, yes, sabre I mean no cafe. About 65% parliamentarians are what South Africa hano. Or mumu a teacher for a child band here Ghana for. And the Ghana for war, baby, your woman ye shoemaker, your woman pama dear. 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
6: 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In fact, Ghana for wo schools wa ha schools are ke see. Secondary school, colleges, aye omu na ye omu diano. 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Into omu share common places. 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
6: 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Even though I know normally at all, so, but you want to tune there and you can't ask them no more to one.
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7: Major Sum, me pa so at the same.
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7: Mami fa kwenye so enche o ni telephone na. 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South Africa for binum afa omo country's law into their own hands. No, we're trying to reverse that unfortunate happenings. Because still, no, young couple will bring to be in the omo shop, we bring so into being called a juma, we bring so into being for mobile co school because omo the omo ba ninko for co school yama isi ewo school mohono. 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
7: So, any only registering, outreach program, I call very, very interior places, or more villages and others. Those ones, we went there ourselves to register the Ghanaian population or more. It's not true, say, even with the South African authorities, no. Or more records, almost or more the Maya, they compare your records, no. It's not true, say, 500,000 you do that number, no. And we are not even up to 20,000.
1: Okay. From the official source, ye befa odi eno na ye de ayedwuma nti sa nipa no mummu ho no dodo na ni nkrata se ne ye tie ana se omo won krata
7: 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ewo krumha omu ye law abiding na omu peso omu regularize omu stay here. It is the problem from the Department of Home Affairs. You can't blame it on Ghanaian citizens say omu ye illegal. Ye gusua ye ka omu sombe special visa permit regime biya maye. Sobe kaya ye Ghana passport no visa free for 90 days. 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
1: reasons ben and a home affairs omode ma mo ni nti a omo mpese ombe renew omo documents na expire no
7: but bureaucracies na and over the last years, no, almost the Home Affairs Minister will be about the unwinding regulations, but will be about unwinding the approach to solving these issues. But and then at the end of the day, you know, it is conform or apply, you know, almost no more have the replications now. Yeah, have you know, see any more in common, almost tell, see almost by it was a rather unfortunate situation now, but now almost one more try to rectify, you know, in TFO winning.
1: Tina se emfri Ghana fo ni se bia ye de krata ne ma amuno mo abusi no anase mo ye ne ma bia nye e ba nipa no asetene mu se Ghana fo no di mra so de a e ha ubi a ni ho
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7: Well, and the ewo ho de se every country, every government has a responsibility to ensure the safety and the well-being of their citizens and also immigrants or more group of. I'm sure say you are aware, say Ghana, so your immigrants be more Ghana, but we don't treat them this way. Omo governments no, I apologize here my ignorance. So no, me who say Omo start here proactive. In Grofono Chro say Omo kwenye demonstration will be. I go say na police for na jiatun say Omo pene mo Omo yesa. They have to protect life and order. We can confidently say Siciano almost san towards the approach at Nanka first no Omode Mano. Yakatra also say any province I ever call Ghana will be a watch challenge piano. Yes, ye call police commissioners no ho. Emma Mumu Ghana for do a WhatsApp province no. A catch and say they should protect them for us, no matter what be the state, because we are not going to take it lightly. Say we be too Ghana ni because of this xenophobic attacks no. It's a non so ye juma pa.
1: Kokobon ya modia mayu huna ya di besi su ebisa se from more official documents muno wakan se mo nyintum se Ghana nibia huka Ghana nibia mfrimu wani esi emu.
7: No. The official and unofficial records in Ghana, no Ghanaian has lost their lives, no.
1: Ah, mo liesi with communities ne wo Ghanaian communities ne wo no. Mo ni omo edi nsa wo so. His Excellency.
7: A lot. But ye wo a lot of associations, but and as associations ne forming one platform among mo e wo high commission on WhatsApp. Every day they report to us what is happening in their provinces. Yen so if we get any information we report to them. They now go. They are the heads of the community, so they now go to their various platforms and relate the information to the Ghanaian people. At last, we have many other radio stations in Kasa, and Obi Frere from Kempton Park. On Tuesday, because Omu Group, no, there's no information there. Immediately, you know, your Frere Omu Group chairman, no, and Mani Kasa, what disseminating information, no, Oma Odi. Evidence, a prayer say indeed no want na information also the moment it came. Ben Ocresu say in Profobisu Betimiaka say almost need social media, so it's very difficult for them to get this information. And no, Pacho say, if you are Fremwa, Omay have your numbers, na you to me from, na more be our honor, you wait to media more.
1: Maybe so way because Omo and your more Kasay, or more I can say, my creative platform, and I'm money or more to train Komino, or mommy and your information say, Nipa Bako Efrimu, yeah, Nipa no can see so say, se me ye be some a dance here. I can say confidently, se Nipa Bako Efrim, tell me one say, Momo say, Monte Free will be Efrimu.
7: Roger, it's not true. Let's not say things are. In fact, yes, yes, yes. Xenophobic, yes, yes, yes. No, probably. Actually, say we out of the demonstration. It's a different thing. Yet fall into the matters now. More demand, you know. Maybe no out of attacks are. Maybe no more. It had nothing to do with the xenophobic attacks. Mm. It had nothing. It is Obi said, very well say. Ghana NPU and I'll bet me in the P say Ghana PU and NPU are it should inform us at the High Commission so that we can go over to the department that are responsible for law and order and fight for the rights of that person.
1: But yeah, can you know we are aware say or more pretty saloons newbie academo honomo getting to 2 weeks, 3 weeks or more that so eche one more they are crying for food umpo.
7: Well, we got information yesterday of some group of people. As I say, my consular teams and others are on their way there. It's about 5 hours from Pretoria to go see the situation. We are going to provide them with the humanitarian aid, and then we'll lead them to the authorities that are in those localities and let them be readmitted into doing their businesses, so that almost if he encase because of demonstrators, he saying you know they will not open up their shop. We'll speak to the authorities in our province here to ensure say they treat Ghanaians right.
1: And this I help no da ben e beko because send run amunya information no e si so ko ana da ben as amwo anoko
7: but omo work kwanso omo ko they should be there any moment from now. They left at dawn around 4 a.m. around 4 a.m. this morning. You see have about almost 10:30 into omo work kwanso you sure say by now no be to go here
1: e mo abe na mo dey come awon
7: but we listen to their challenges. Most of them are saying that only if you are near media and others will provide them with the basic foodstuffs and things that they can on their own cook. Those who also need medical care, almost some of you know, will take them to the hospital, take care of them, and then and bring them back if they want to come back. There's one thing also that we have to note. They say it is very difficult for the mission to undertake these things because we don't have any dedicated funds for it. But we continue to work and ensure, say, the PABCDN will give that support to Edwema not to go complain and say, Yeniska, we have to do it because we are here to take care of the welfare of the Ghanaian people. It's come what way, you know. Yeah, because why are here?
1: Omoa, Omaya Krado, so Omo Pese, Omo Bano, Senya Woking. A free bear enra registration na moso omonye no manya nipa dodo san o maye krado sese ne modi wiem sha besi o monfro nko a o mbeba
7: acho yenya nkrofo 410 80 that is the first window ye close window na enra ya start here protect o mo but the nine you may minister framing e ma meti ase se on no percent profo number Ghana latest by Sunday ayo chinechi ya. So we are working hard to get the documentation, sir. Or motivate to quite no. Nay, move for Mamba Pretoria, Johannesburg, BPI Airport, or Domoko. So we are working hard. 410, no, they will be the first batch. After that, no. But you who send for be brief, so a person will register a coffee. You close the portal and your best Roman said. Omo my am processing kofo we na yan for munkofie e wie na e babaka, then we come and open the portal for the second batch of people who want to go home.
1: Na omo a eba ne ka no Ghana ban na efa bibia na sese na nhyehye ni sitie
7: Meg, it is full course for Ghana and you'll be an full course after President Mahama gave the presidential permission for us to go ahead now. Honorable Minister Okudzeto Ablakwa has also led us in different things that meaning passe enye obia natia is the Ghana government natia to protect its citizens who are in foreign lands and they are having challenges.
1: Oh sir, near Koswe no, His Excellency, akoye bebre na nye ni edikan suni, minim se ode ukoye when you're 3 years, se unru 3 years.
7: They were in Bajomo 7 months.
1: Seven months simple. It's in a say we know a welcome address and omode ma we. If you say ni now tibia na ye Ghana and an hour would say oh yeah attack Africans or more horn money win and ne could see one kasa winim. Near Bani say this not the first time. Advice a baby bri bastona koso. En chinka countries or mu free Africa ha. Yo man name see for what South Africa no. Yan recall your munyin anka mumre fee and can a bansa was you dear cra yen to tran near memo. Uncle Mumu say ye near bre. Say, see, why a crado? Say, yan recall why situation na. It was all befie. Nen ye be a bebo mumu and I say, baby, I drink the old mammy Nancy, nam to a major muscle.
7: I'm just a Ministry of Foreign Affairs, no more dealing with these things diplomatically several times. They will be the people to advise. Me career diplomat. The ins and outs of at what point to do what in a host nation and at what point not to do what. So a big jam almost so that whatever they do, you know, when the time is right, almost feels it's time to do it now. This is a recurring thing. So, mm-hmm. The approach now is a different approach. the approach with which the Honorable Okudzeto Ablakwa is taking it. I'm not sure say any president or any foreign affairs minister in times back took this decision. Yeah, the Omoko AU, Okudzeto Ablakwa has indicated say there are a lot of things, or more minds and other things. Yeah, decided say yeah, renew Ghana and all of that. So it's to let them understand say in the Committee of Nations, so you can't single out and be behaving the way they are doing.
1: When me be so because soon say the final decision no agent foreign affairs ministry names are buying cry or tetro ewo has say ya information be or home here be a or report I would be man I think say it will be based on report I would be more mona so be taking decision be on be take because on our for more and tin and me be say oh hen ye koso sabri ya beka so emuajo and na say there be ewo say ye take more severe action besha de na no kora.
7: Well, I think that the severe actions are what we've taken. If it would be some me what is my mind now? Mekacho say we will solve it. Everybody has now spoken to the government, say the ball lies with them. They have to show leadership. And indeed say if you ask me honestly, no, you see that things have changed a bit. They are doing what we expect them to have done beginning of this whole process. And to make us say, we're not there yet. The situation is not like it started, but we are not there yet. I know, say, Omaka said they will do some demonstration in certain places. It also has a political undertone to it. So once we know that, then we can agree, say, we need to do this and do that.
1: Oshen kroni nyina meye nmeja wa mo akono hefa pa na sa atas no koso kese pa ma gana fo no ho kire won. Hello.
7: Pato me bluzu kakra pato
1: me. 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
7: I think that the volatile places, you know, here Johannesburg, Johannesburg, it's a densely, I know I'm called Cape Town, Ekushia Ghana community, now or any Omudi in Kitahua, they are good. They also have a very large population, and we are ensuring, say, in getting them the help that they deserve.
1: You, His Excellency, Mr. Ona, we jina so kakra mami, because communities no, ye ne omo kasa mafu nubi e wosua, se omu wa simbi ompesa omo kache mwa, me pese directly, onka, if se niya wu kenyina no mu jina so, yo omo tiebi, eti ma menche se Mr. Jabeng wosua. 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
8: Bacha me waso.
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8: 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She said, I'm almost a son at the end. Doma can say, some match and match, and eh, or more, yes, our demonstration window, or moon chile baby or more, or moon you or moon in our cock. No more DNU, and you've been a walker, say, well, who's a police for any DNU, a planting. But I'm not tough about it, say, and so science, say, I hope, wa, a woe, a crony. Bruno Ahoro also no, or Moon Freeho. Anna Elkopim, Sir Oka say, and ne, and no mutu and amo, a qua quash will be no. Me didn't say, and Ryan Kitami Dibia Midi. A Sunday ni Padodona passport copy. Any home document, the man cancel it. Says Uncle Four Roma Cadem, Munko or Mumua. Until I know they are buying nothing. Until my Afina Matis also mutu and amo. 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Eh, bia, in some little bibli, you can't have born to me. Now, scientists answer, dear. Only me, she are memory information now. The Osame Buana, Obey, who say,
1: no
8: correct.
1: No, Miss Ajabi, I
8: would dear me,
1: Miss Ajabi, I'm
8: finally community, and I'm busy in the community. On shall say, establishing name, Koso. Name, and collectively, you ain't me more. Yes, of a problem.
1: Miss Ajabi, Bakua, and no. 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
8: Okay, information I mean one excess eh. A banner on my ears are to Torino, which we impono apart from so be a Uba Queen America, you know, a Simeon, Debens, or my year, a VH, you know. Nipa ni PA information I'm a one, no, and uncle for attacking a bontenso. I see what Deben Krum, I see and so Peter Marisbeck, and at the American Eastern Cape. And I said, me see. In the Ghana, you need wood to abandon, so I did change and sign on Mokakofano. According to my source, Omuko police station crash on Koya report to Krana. Yamo man, your report.
1: Eti Amuno, Amuno,
8: I offend the mammy.
1: Okay.
8: Number four, dear mammo. Namonia evidence war. In the information I want me ho. In the say, Ebia, Eti say, and yet. And related to your, no, I mean, the watching me by sending and receiving information in America. Hey.
1: Me, His Excellency. Hello.
9: Pacha, me waha. 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
8: ok bidin de Lawrence ateja bin atinze echi ni miwo Pretoria.
9: Okay, if let's say wabo enipa na oka si wewu na oka se omuko hu body no following day no me amako and yes, xenophobic attack be an MI nipa no here. So that information is wrong. But we've taken the body, we told them, say, we will do an autopsy, we'll find out what the cause was. We know, say, it was a robbery thing that went bad and then he was killed. And yet, anything to do with xenophobic. Two, here were all the leaders of the Ghanaian community on one platform. On that platform, no, the leaders of those communities also have got associations that are under them. Information here, a disability piano, social or Pretoria, then I don't know which association he belongs to. Because even in Pretoria, they are the first people to get information than any other person. Because we brought them together, devoid of, say, we're important. We're a political party, we're important. We've told them, say, it's not about politics, it's about

0: we heard was that the Ghanaian has a school and the school has been taken and they've given it to somebody. It's not true. That school has not been in existence for the past 6 years. The community's concerned and they say, build the normal day school. You see, Oma, one rent here, man, couple, one cutty cutty dino, and a way a one bedroom, the other one is two bedroom. One rent here, man, couple, and the law that doesn't permit him to do that. But he has just mentioned, Unipa has just mentioned, Nipana, also Opitoya, Lawrence, what mentioned, say, Harding. There's nothing happening at Harding. The situation that we thought was fluid and draw your attention to that place. When we got there, that was not the situation.
1: Let's verify the information
0: before we give it up. Because ASANA, then it becomes very fluid that people are saying other things. Who call authorities in South Africa? Then they get angry.
1: His Excellency, Hello. His Excellency Mpacho Nyabuchena yentumi enyianu yema yenhu efise me ne wo kasa ya no hu wo hwe ye Facebook live no a nipa edi messages eba omo complain de yeso ye pese ye ba bi ye
0: nipa
1: omo de complaints eba with the help a wo kasa nam kwa so e ko no wutie nipa ni bi omo se oma call for help no dadada e medru ye ba me bia me pese ye gina sese ye nipa ba ko na ye se wa firi mu no wo se e ye robbery e na niema nkoyie na enam so ma ni firi mu na obi na e kobo kro no no gina ho na egbo ni tu ya na sese
0: ewi omo je ni phone o ye gane ni it's so sad, the story is so sad. O wa point fi juma o kofie now ne juma ne ne baby okay main friend is a drinking spot Ghana you better see great people how no friend a tavern it is ne juma ne tavern no ebo war o pie se o kofie no and have two boys a pie free tavern ho e jini phone into omo jini phone no so o chase omo security man duty ho and a security man say o catch omo say no o catch e say me man in di omo chi omo fa phone nko enye sa omo be o ko di omo chi omo pra no Bawantie security guy no, Odio Mwechino, and Omoji did born it. And there was a big opening at the back of his head, and that was the cause of death. Na Yako do honum no the police were no more person omuye cover up. So we told them say we are not allowing them to in fact, Omu played CCTV camera was our area. And so we saw what happened. He followed them and then they hit him with a very huge metal. And then he died. And no dear, we are seeking justice. We've told them, say, Omo the reports no my last week about the cause of death. Now we filed with the lawyers that are working with us to ensure, say, we seek justice for the Nipana what we free you know.
1: Ebi chese because Omo shed them when Omo bills no life bill ne niema honomo mu ane beti medru honomo.
0: Unfortunately, no, but I'll take it up with the Minister of Foreign Affairs. Nami Maninti, as I say, these are the challenges our people are facing, and genuinely so, no, what we can do to help them.
1: Sir, ube tufu ansana wakwa, ubi ya ekrado so pesa oba South Africa, free sabri kwa utimba.
0: And probably for conferences, programs, and the country is not under shutdown. But Mumba, and for Mumba, my advice is say, Omo friend or High Commission, and then throw Omo areas there. You ever catch up say they shouldn't go to these areas. You have more advice as to where they have. Most of the people come for tourism purposes. We'll tell them where to go, where not to go, and how to hold themselves. And to me, in case they shouldn't come, they can come, but they should inform us so that we do what is right for them.
1: You, His Excellency, ma mina wasina me inform siya. Minu abe majabeng. 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
2: Yedase.
1: 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Ghana High Commissioner to South Africa and our tenen no and Lawrence Atejia Benso ye ka community sa ko South Africa menumua enye community baako communities omodoso enti omo e kasa de ma wono omu baako ena wate nene no na mo a mode ba mamehwe wei edie udin

0: 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mode mobile bank a crank. No, your moa, or my crado se, or mobile bano, moano, enna, and penny for so, or mode by canning in a so, a bang, enna, a facano. 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
1: 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President assures. It's Yaman Penny, His Excellency John Dramani Mahama, and Wadia Tuja. Se Abanda Dana Bresoye Free Senior High School. 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
0: Sa.
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1: 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E wo form kakra. 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Was 61,506 candidates to sit for CT vet exams. 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
0: English no
1: 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London is the capital town of Britain. 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
2: 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A brasso, Caroline, Tete, it will fear her, Caroette saying.
3: Boko
2: eh
3: now so
2: adom adom ebison wa hu
3: o se
2: ebison
3: de we na so me
2: en samson a we dey ba
3: eh
2: eh sha sha se ni
3: ko yenim eh trendy
2: eh
3: eh se
2: trendy
3: yeah 2023 occupied lobby house demonstration omo ye ya na o se Ghana police service bi atete na taade ni ade no I saw the court courts. And I cry high court to say, it was a Ghana police service. It's your own car. 150,000 Ghana cedis.
2: At I didn't know three cana said the car.
3: Omo harassing omo. According to her, no. Send omo handle omo ni adie no. Anko ye.
2: Into a court decision.
3: Yes.
2: Okay.
3: So omo no me answer. Into no court. Into ne beche. Into ne tikano so ye beche nafa.
2: Into almost 30 amount,
3: yes, 150,000 Ghana cedis.
2: Okay,
3: Into a no air trendy. And 2 days ago, CID boss, a presser be no say a che is lego a brand CBA or drag a mana or mucha or movie videos near Diana. Na downfall. A brandy and on a down for Bakubi. Now on so air trendy, a end runner. Name ne Twitter or yen some years ago. I resurface about rape.
2: Na down for no.
3: Yes. And people are saying, say, a che on so they are, and they'll say a chin a down for Nekaho. Because social tweets near there all year about rape, no normalizing in there. And you say a man working free. And you know, in the person of black voter.
2: Ne. Tweet no na e yade a e ka bibia fa se o support ya na se what was the message
3: nti mami kai question patcho fa to e yin so mami o she obi se o se rape die sanka nipa ne e ka na no e ka se no a e na nka ye rape but also nipa na no na wanka no a enye rape Any some nema basa bi minti min kind ni na wo hanu because ebi anu yedin. Inti no kwa foka say. So to me ya comfortable tweeting those things there. I was say ye picking it up na ye shushe ni mu.
2: Ye womra wo me yimu. Eti ni fa publication hu no. Me jidi se ye kase wa true way. Ne ye implicating ne beti mi ama asembi or de nobe twase mu a they can take the matter up nti ye ntwen ye nto ni photo ne da ho no
3: photo ne da ho no
2: o se fence
3: black voter or ye blog or ye blogger or ye or cover events ne ade omu ha
2: ni ti se ma ku be pa ti efe woni ma ku be woni ma ku be Anani Makubi, Nitia Fepe, and Makubi.
3: Senior Athletics Championship, Omoya no Legon Sports Stadium, a trendy. Na video se free who are air banner, and Yakra as an organization, I mean, I say it wasn't well planned. Because high jump, he say, in real, we're green, Because Mr. Sa in Yan they are very flexible. It's who bend they cry and Nissan cable. But social videos are trendy with social media na.
2: Oh my nebu. E be a guwa che. One say ye be a che. Nti ye be a guwa men we are no ewu.
3: And yeah no kwa. There are some of the videos are omukwa kwa
2: video no ne demwa. Omoya ya na ebuno because normally ni ya mi hunonka ni pani hwiri ya duane yi tofom na mum say ebu de.
3: Bako de anke ebe wono kra.
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3: Sa na o free toy no.
2: Eti organizers no minister so say minister wo ho
0: Minister Kofi Adams mpeni fo enhwe na se enipa be prepare niema na ya moaye ho anwia se yetimi epose na ya boaye ho kakra
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3: 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Na yes, we're finalizing the divorce. Na we heard the way I almost two powder gunu so ne idea.
0: Achim dani lady no. 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
3: And I'm going to focus. Divorce. 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Cause the way almost celebrating divorce. Na ya na no wedding you.
0: Eti if we share live, we YouTube or Benny ni. Yeah, chese or no say af and call to a nyegua wa DNA. It's ye two pa de guno so
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3: 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Was a discussion segment in pensem pensem mu ebre ena aso ye de ebre o ewo dwaso nsem dwumadie so ene eye Women's Day me kan na nye Ghana eye fie hasi ena se ne ebe international create mi eye International Women's Day eti make say enche ye hwe se boafo sonko e masoafo a ohwe omeya gudie mu ensem so special advisor to sports minister Honorable Betty Crosby Mensah. No, beba, former MP, Afan Plains. Honorable Sena Nani Jesposo Hompa. Ena Miniaba Laura Tu Musa Saka, member of MPP communication team. Ena Madam Janet Nabla. Hey, Madam Janet Nabla. Mijidis o je Madam Wohu. Oh, the Oje Madam.
4: There be on patch of me, the Honorable. And now, excellent.
3: Say that you say, you be someone, son, you see, Madam, you say, Naya, me who say, young come, Madam, sir. Mia, Minia, by Naya, gentua.
4: I saw you, you bet my friend, Madam,
3: on your teacher.
4: Well,
3: Naya, champion, gentua.
4: Naya, excellency, I dear, come.
3: Excellency.
4: Ena, madam no mimi pe papa.
3: Sir, what chira deda?
4: Oh, mi chira, ma chira deda.
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5: Me mi din.
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3: And also ni teacher.
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5: 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But you see, a clown on him, before be PM Puna, the other baby crying in I him. But Ocean Swa made a beamaker say, I am far mental health seriously. Because, me tea, me shankola, me a juma, me a man yourself. And then you say, a dear, me jay, me call uncola. In terms of sa pressure, no, and it's a in your may a debo bobo bosono. 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
4: 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church church is see a omo preach say obema no na ye head of the house nti oba submit to the man o ma sa ko akoka say buawukunu ofie which is a good thing but you see buawukunu no they are now putting it to the 50-50 amini Laura to AK at the end of the day when we are head of the house what's akachira me say me submit these are two things and na wusa person mean contributed towards the family. At the end of the day, so who person when you're the head of the family, who can make decisions? Na me die, I'm supposed to submit. And when they are same ni nabi, because who sorry won't treat akwala school fees. You are not providing income for the family. You are not doing anything. And a dear who share to say silver cup yeah then. The head of the house and a Bible see when submitting and a dear kicker home on be share Bible so I near my a boa ah or no obey ye kesia na or ban obey ye kitua na or dika awo bebia obekubia and a majority of the preachers see a mini wuke say omu ye mema mo when yanku ponsi yen kane kre obi obe ma no be kasa o peso on kasa mbuo no ankasa. If you know what sorry them out, kasa buan or no ankasa. Inti omaps were pressing ma wa gana so pressia so pressia we are tired. And as you see a man musi yem pinibium. Inti oba bia kwa soria o tie de or sofunuka or debasa speech a submission side na on ka say Bible say obema do wuyiri and be ready to die for your wife. On kasa pe na obana sorry say sa papa we wuka say me jimi wu pese wunka sambua mi kuno. So from that day onwards, obe closing the ears, ube can about marriage asema. Because on him say wunye fe. Because Bible can in the book of Ephesians chapter 5, verses 21, that women must submit to their husbands. It went further to the 22, 23, 24, 25, 26. Verses or they can say mamu love your wife like the way Christ loved the church and Christ died for the church, so be ready to die for your wives. What he say osofobia wagana omukasa dia weda obi mu akwa sorry them omababe dani pastors so that they can use it to make sure they subject a woman as a slave. That's what they are doing. So the, you see that the church and a mosque. Oh, one day be me call obi na oye Muslimini. Oh, we me call ye. Me call tenasia me tie preaching. No, me see there be aye the same as the church. The main mandate is to subject a woman as a slave. Inti yesi yempini biyum. Inti enu inti na wuhu say awarija ye no e dosun. Because se wuse we ye Christ ah na wu wari obi ah. And the Bible says the two shall become one. When the two is one, ye enhwe de wu ye enhwe de meye. You will do everything to protect your wife and your wife will do everything to support. So se munyi na ye Christo fo na mu wari wo Christo so a. Me ka chere wo the marriage will never dissolve. But the ekoso sisi ano and the responsibility na no ka no. The financial responsibility on women is too much. In pacho wo be hu se obi ye minister won to your school fees. Enu ti ne de bia me ka se to me and Kamiye President, I will make sure we change our constitution and make sure, say, Obama be also a person uncontested for position. No, first of all, you should be a responsible person. So, who ninso be a win share kalano, you cannot be able to be a politician. Say, who know oba won kwala won share or more won nanti nanti, you can't be a politician. And can be make sure, say, about politics is what. May I allow irresponsible men to be in politics or in leadership position? Or ye teacher kurampoa, may manem bedane headmaster. Yeah, if we make these things so critical, obia bedwani afrisa irresponsibility na. Would you call a juvenile court in equashe? Ko legal aid, ko dovsu, ko social welfare, ne koshen kwala omudahwa, omun kwala omu papa mun shomo. Then every day we are here, and the man is the leader of the house. Who kwa sorry dem kurampo on Mother's Day? Omo preach and omo si when kurampo Mary Magdalene no ye prostitute nsusu onyami dono. Inti sene ye tie bi onyami do esa. Sa Mother's Day preach no omo preach ye woman sorry dem. Eye mi ya, ye mi ya, ye mi ya. Because mema omo hwen kwala mo Mother's Day, monke no asem. You come back and try to attack women's reputation on Mother's Day. So, inti media, the truth be told, the men of Ghana are not living up to expectation. Most of the men. Say, who call juvenile court legal aid? And now, obi mo mamu bebreti our area. So, mon pesa o monka no krentire o. Oti our area. So, onu ne shiang kwalano. Onu ne ye bibi anso so. Obema wohono mo. But they don't come out to say it. hardly will you mean to me, I would say 30% of the men in Ghana are responsible, who pay school fees, take care of their children, and do the needful. The 70%, some of them are just partial, listen, and sperm donors. So please, all the problems we are having, no,
3: mm-hmm.
4: we have to say it.
3: Mm-hmm.
4: We have to say it as it is. And the truth is that men in Ghana are not living up to expectation.
3: But ni ana me dream ho pa so yes, Madam Jenner say, ye ma me mo me ni me nyini be hu ye yes, muntio ena me da so te ha. And it really helped when it comes to say ye rezi en kwala no, omunya both parents say wo fie e de aboa. And they know, yeah, and say, yes, we are near it. And see, oh, yeah, you be free, mono. The disadvantage, any advantage is a woman, you compare to now. And you mean young kwala, bebre, one monte, some kwala, bonnie, bebre, and what do you think?
4: I don't think so. For instance, let's say, me a single mother. Now, me want me ba. Now, I'm free with fee. Meaning, me ba, me, law, you see, akwalano tina minchen, especially akwalano ye small, I'll bet in a minchen. Uba, you will get a nice house to live in. You will be in your car, tenema ko school. And I won't mean ya kwala boni, I will hear because I take good care of you. And for that matter, you must obey all the principles. Fair, dear mini woke say ye. Nkwala boni no, and yes, mamina jai, papa no. The marriages you are talking, or papa no ne drani jai akwalano.
3: Mm-hmm.
4: So the problem is not the woman. I know of a woman who had 5 children. Ena ne kunu odwane agyan no. Akwalanu nyina me ne wo kese yi. Obi mo mu wiawia. So enye se oba be sori agyan aware. One of the things are ma wo ma o mu jare aware sa basabasa no. Eya ma o ma ko school. 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But ma wo hu se omo wo kwala mo. 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That's what we are experiencing. We will say PMP, me bano.
3: Mm-hmm.
4: Let me see allowances for struggling single mothers. Yeah, we will institute it. Omo bisa me say, yebenye sika wahifa. Me see, sa ex gratia no omo tuya no. We will cut off ex gratia and use it to support struggling women who are having children and their male figure is not there. But that is not to say, sir, obe manu yebe jaino. Yebe make it sure, sir. Se wu akwala. Na wa dwane agaya kwala na mrabechu because mradie the country has a very long hand to catch you more than ombeka say oba no kwohwohwo mbra sisi aye wo dofsu legal aid juvenile court but all these people are telling the woman to go and look for the man. That is so bad. So okay. Won't me hunu a omumboa wo
3: you ma menna wase na yentisi ye main topic him lawyer to obi bi afeso
5: no the all can say munti. Onze se se a ni oma mun chada that time no na pressure an chada ni ho to se se ya inti munti munti ba se se o di munti munti ube boda mental health ye real that peace of mind na no omo wona omo di tet 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say you was a CA. O de Munti Munti, ube we ja Mama.
3: Ma, Mamina was it. Okay, and you.

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2: Or describing as intimidation and harassment from state institutions, and near Banya or Tisue Ebi, and a CID headquarters, Amoko Yokosisen.
3: Oh, yeah. Asama, the flag bearer, and the MPP flag bearer, Dr. Mahmoud Baumia, the two, me, we did say, Dika. I asama, I say, especially a buying a two-year castle or barber reset. A DNA reset. Or mobile yakas a reset now. Or mobile so mobile yakas a reset now. Or more a de share bono. Air wine. Nanko fonti assay. Near cassay. Alternative near scary. No monti assay. See, I ain't in a yew. Reset. Now, oh, yeah, no mouse will be ya. Yeah. Nanny. And now, oh, yeah, dear chance. Minya. Diana is Sando Coca, ya, SHN. Omi a chio mokanin, Osha, a fe near chia NDC by. As omo chio mubia, just omo kachi MPP.
4: Omo,
2: I say, as in,
3: omo gui and nimas will chrome ye bia, Diana by. 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Oko opposition a dear now. O ye reflection. O shed dear conny dear and quay. And ne, ye to opposition. In you may be ye gana for any anji. A see a training name. Now won't our beam now say, O berry set it. O bay and you may ye. Mobile, dear mo promise ye in our cra. Munya ye. 133 om the year did ya 24 hour economy and there went. They be almost a son, and almost a day 24 hour plus. I got some day asterisk scribe me by the count. Oh, ain't he? Almost she no mun ye. A jumo catch us on mobile bay, and a bush on mush ghanians. And the oak come back at your say inflation cost exchange rate coffin. Baminia, Sikaya de Cotosan, your mana, a dreaded 4 tunnel. A low exchange rate and a low inflation rate. Yet me talk. Yeah, kind of queer one. It's a doctor, but I'm here because dear moo ye. Ochnebi, no be boom conta. I am

0: because government, state institution, why not show them? Hey, abang. Now say, mumu buy, and I'm saying, dear, Bosha Mushaini, Nikasa Mokasai, Dr. Bamiana, and Casano, Omanfa, Niti and C. Obijala Biaso, and for Proko and Shenin Sim. Alaji, Muslim, our unim say, Muslimi for ye echi, pork. Mu ye sign your money now, why did you be too? And some more moki kaye, Fedrom de Ayoko, a queer. And that's why they are the nurses and teachers. Portal on a view once. Who be about quantity, baby? And Rami will be video be 1 million coders or more promise a year. A Coursera, a idea of it's me a year free or Google. And no some do back of fat registration one was uncle P. Coursera on her. I think. Mona Masha mobile. And see, what share the world with your money, your money? And then me, I am agreeing, and I may be saying, see, standards, no, and the ideas, no, your position, no more ideas, no, standards, no. I'm about a be money, no, if you're much, man, I said, because Bosho, I'm share Ghanaians. Baku, I'm trying to baku cry on my any. I'm on a year, a buyer, and our party. Omu ye 120 day social contract. And okra number in okra omu ye wrong. 120 day contract no omu di so. Omu ye youth manifesto, women manifesto, and son of manifesto na angasa. And the galam say omu di win the election. And the omu executive say patch osi inja nkrofo. Nkrofo ye chi omu so omu ba. 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Die no omu ye. And so munje hunahuna no no munjai de omode ye opposition. 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Yet me to. And no name come, I say, no munja unano. Because I know there, and won't contain the umbebu. Because ubutu or my embra at the yard your pa, ubetu yonka. And they didn't know much church and crop for a coyoko ninoma. 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Deputy Attorney General, I catch you saying your money be bringing a kasakwa. Kansama enim ene Ghana force de mo kanye no etoya sum. De de tumi amam. No opposition amo ba be. Hi hi. 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Ye 24 hour economy. Omo ka 24 hour economy e catch you say muntimi legislate. 24 hour economy, yeah, there, cost of that. Hey, and there, I'm saying, say, 24 hour plus. I'm on from the register. Women's Bank, eh, when? First year of budget, I'm going to say 50 something million. Who here set a bank? I need who here more than 400 million for capitalization. It was 2026 budget, so I'm going to 400 million. A shame. 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I ain't me money be. Into the Omo and the Omunjaina, and Mobia, research no more promise here. Research in your rewind. So, almost some Omo a new definition and a new meaning for research, Omo and Tiasse, because the Omo Yedi and Kui.
1: Yo, Mamina was say, Abusia, lawyer to Enna Watson and Cano, Mamin Corner, Madame Janet Nabla, and so so, Mamma. Auntie Jane, so, Mamma.
2: We dear Uncle Bibe can say a year if he PMP for we and fire home and see my and fire no more call come. But we shall yet come about criminalizing speech. All political parties and even the media and civil society organization and religious bodies should be worried about. We should be very, very worried about these issues. Say Obibe Kabibi. Ah, say Dum Swaba. Na wachi ni pakrono akwa kutum. Jamaye ni military era. Because this it is like we are in a military era. This is not democracy. Because democracy dear ye nimse eye kabina misun kebi. And a satam na mwa opposition. Mu kan sempi. 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They took them to court and passed through the normal process. And as you see, onyankopon ye amaduma amaba. So to me, I am not happy. Say senior assembly kono, I don't like it. And I mean him say President Mahama Oyobia, mean him say a bamra soa on pedi equi nina. Into one shesu na one making sure say ni nipa na omuye sadieno. Ombejai omoka about misinformation. Ever since I mu baye as a party, mu krampo mu appointees, they have misinformed the people of Ghana. She dia sami dia mfi kachire ye wahwa IMF baya. Omu si ye a gold board agboka 214 million Ghana cedis. Sami Jemfi be catch re say enye no and as 240 million $1 million on an Ghana cedis kura. Sami Jemfi be catch re say enye no kure omu bua. Later on, IMF, oh, who said IMF was still insisting, no, or say, no, a Bank of Ghana governor, Bank of Ghana governor, say, no, a minister for finance. As we speak now, none of them have come out to give us a definite statement to say, we neko, a misinformation. Yeah, can about Sammy Jimfi, this in Felix Ofosukwache, and planes now, by any private jets, I buy Ghana. She, nsema okachire ye. Later on, yes, she is in same so na enye ne kure obi anchi no for misinformation minister for energy and a oba ya and a this doom sorting na obe ma different explanation on ba ya no crampo say fuel be last year for only 3 days yes, she ya na enye ne kure obi arrested the minister for energy for misinformation president Mahama nkasa nkasa be catch re say yeah the problem of the doom so is transformers. And later on, Joy Krampo ko ye investigation who say yeah. Generation problem is also part of it. This is misinformation. Obiachi president akokutu. Until we share even one kasa wo appointees and the president himself. You have been misinforming the general public. and no one have criticized you or even held you liable for free speech. Inti adenti ena wenina ekoso. Eye ne crazy e Ghana for voting mamu. But omo voting mamu no. Enye wenti no omo voting mamu. I know, say we have a lot of vindictive people. Omo cramp omo near politicians. Omo ko jina for positions. I will be voting mamu. But omo woho en omo titi media so no omo catch them say muye we go do this blah blah blah. Ghana for pay we eye ntron kwa Ghana for mpesa how na muye no. We yes sir. The people of Ghana, you lose your the love of the people. Ghana for who say what oma ma power now did tete obi a no see Debbie, this guy is a wicked person. Sana omo di atete say who were power e say who were abadaye obi ye bibia, you must have a very large heart to be able to accommodate. Na mo sorry no obi say doom so is bad, just that one wa ko chini pakro no. Dear me, Yanni say, me PMP for your bag. We would dissolve the civil society organization. Some, most of them, we would just dissolve them because civil society organizations are.
1: Oh my bad. So now they dissolve.
2: Debbie, I would just tell them that any Arabia make catch you say don't. You are no more. Don't executive.
3: Because
2: just like
3: executive
1: freedom of association.
2: Freedom of association. There are some associations I will collapse. I will collapse because I'm the president. I have the executive. I have the power of certification and the veto power to be able to make sure. Say, veto power. Because at the end of the day, civil society organizations are there to make sure, say, they will shift the government in power to do the right thing. Man, who says civil society organizations now, but Ababe than a spokesperson of the government. They are those protecting the government. Me who say, Imani Ghana Baya, President, what you call Vice President Bawumia, what will be that? Obi owo opposition. Only to me bia, and obi owo to me with the military, the police, everything. Ehana dream, Obaya, civil society, for us, Soria Kachelani say, Salf, Womuaha, now in Kasam Maomo. In what capacity could the president have spoken for the people of Salf? We have rules and regulations operating in this country. Now, or your minister for local government. Now, or commissioner. How can the president or the vice president get up and be talking about Sal? In his authority as what? Will he talk about Sal? But because I hear him say, there were civil society organizations who will go and hide under some political parties to operate. Oma sorry, say, president, vice president, who can about free speech? What about the people of South? You never spoke about them. Listen to this. What type of a civil society organization speaks like this? To me, when my party wins and we come to power, one of the things we will do is to dissolve most of the civil society organizations that have no use for this country. We'll dissolve them. Look, and one of the things I have here to make sure, say, this country is in the best track. Me who say they are political party bar. Now, omo, they are going after their political opponents. I won't do that. I will go after the state institutions. IGP. IGP, say, we are IGP. Now, we allow police for to misuse the power in that sector to go about arresting opposition political party members. Me ba, you are the one I'm going to deal with. The Iyoko boss, you are going nowhere. The OSP, you go nowhere. National security boss, you go nowhere. I will make sure that I police the airport. I will police all the immigration places. You don't go anywhere. The hell you kept people on, I will let you go through the same thing. I'm doing this so that one day when somebody gets power, the person will be mindful of the things that they do. People come in, they appoint them to take care of our state institutions, and they turn themselves into a foot soldiers of a particular political party and start to be doing a foot soldier job. They do things that are not right. And then, omu nim se, omu kwa, omu debate two politicians in him. Mean yes, I didn't know. We are IGP under your reins. There were a lot of people almost passing through several arrests. And they name say, as police, you are supposed to use professionalism. And professionalism was not upheld during your reign. I will make sure, say, the IGP pays for it. The Iyoko boss will pay for it. The OSP will pay for it. None of these people will escape. And when this is done, the state institution will know that politician and says a politician and bim no be yuzumu as his what to call bulldogs to go after their enemies. Because if you come after me, if politicians is the one hiding behind you, or you see who are you, then you came after me. When I come into power, I will come after you. I won't go after the political the politician. I'll come after you because you were the one who came after me and not the politician.
1: Me that's a papa manifesto na washa say e yi no 11 to hosa no.
2: Oh yeah.
1: Ni ebe kwa 2028 no. Iti
0: Her
1: Excellency se ni ono aka yi no. 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Mem you know, my catcher say, and a milk wood, you
0: want, and
1: bet you
0: will be over by the
1: say, they say, Jumano son. Near Cosso, who won me, who say,
0: oh, that would be better, you be over by the car.
1: We are sure.
0: Only share, only be beyond my back.
1: I would say, and near would say, Laura to Musa Saka, member, MPP communication team member, and Madame Janet Nabla, PMP Amanyu Kune no wache no oye nyina unse he excellency no ya to me basin meye me basin meye na se oguso etro eh se ono aso ne bedia Amanyu Kune me hwe ne enye mekeka koidia na obi abe contest so e
2: say about two people honum but PMP for name Juma Dina me ye mo nti to me de I know say no matter what me an me din kunin
1: ayo Ebrene soa, medama se. 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
2: No crap.
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So, at a sabre wasugusuna oti enkana we biemu anopei. We any a friend of Vintage Friday, work and happiness at Juma any Niger. And a Friday, May 15th, 2026. 106.3 FM. So, now, and that. 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They say you know where to come across South Africa, you can't do. They say I'm up coming from Bafaso, Baba Ghana, and so I have watched it. 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Ebi no mu to come say okope nali. I'm up kusuya there, but do do noa to come kope sika. Ghana for bread, a womu. Atete, and you mind you come say unu. 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

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Mr. Sapon, Sika Sam, Chasa Unim, or sit down, or sit down, check. 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
0: A acquire, yen so, yemu be air faso, a tria onka, and I say, at the same.
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0: Median come and say, and communi to me, sir, or my befriend, pan a free Ghana, ha, Ediaco, omuni to me. Simple be a bonnet cra. Said ye, Russia need this year buyer, follow me. A moon send buyer, could you to a black quadrin and more so on bay ye or more than ever bar fee or more and go see aga. In T. Seseno, and can't find a say. Send Nippon or any bonnet said ye, all Ghana Hana or Ghana citizen, idiot. Would be my children from Fria. Nessu two quine. Said ye, a minister two quine in here. No man intercepting or hold ya, and no fine. 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There is no way, sir. One fat and one crata, Sam, ama, and not 300,000 Ghana city krana will be ascended the amount. No new proper documenta, ain't me, Emma. You can't cash the money, you can't have access to that money. And the system will refer you to financial institution B, as you are more laboni, not Bank of Ghana, bum, not chase. 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So what?
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0: What is there at Togo border? Is Togo border loose? 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E ye loose wana? Ana so bi e free chrome ha? 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No, maybe see ya. A beer and him, you know, my hood will be. Sensei, you know, say, you know, do Kadaya. I saw for you be. You know, do Kadaya. Media for you be. I him for you be. Sensei, Chrono, Chrono animal guasia, you ain't tea. 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Aye. Who says I have quite a bad idea? No kicking. Now FBI phone pack up because ah, hey yo, oh why they say? 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Name me yakran. Hey for you. Hey how you doing? Charlie, Charlie. They say who took my power? 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And you may be oh why? Oh crying now. I say yeah yeah. You know, kakra kakra sa. 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Me boy chile kakra no hey, I'm telling you, yes it is we me boy chile kakra no yes papa no chini mungo sro ba for moa media microphone no easily go na me oh go for catch him say Charlie and then there eh asemo inti by this time and from this time to December there na ya chi obi akwa pimpolo so de ba ko bi so e be hwima no person sister bi ya che no. 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

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And a diamo ano pay me throw. Was him infant to a name or year post treat. A year kidney and answer fertility issues. A year free scanning and all year. A diamo uni pedriano. Oba. 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When the Dr. Boati in Kikrin Koma, number is 0244-867-068. 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

Mamin Tuche Enko Accra International Airport. And I say Accra Airport. Say, say no. Oto Kennedy here for you. Airport Police Station, MTTD Department. Sammy Coleman. Sharps going out to you, my brother. And congratulations, Kasia Enko Enfama. Who can police for a cultural and so head nano? Now, answer now, cultural bro, Fujinano. Cultural so here, you know. One knock

Oman Coleman. Yes, in Crawford Philly, a year and so Hennepa. 7,000 personnel, and I almost pay 700. Tell you why you don't want to try. We will be our pet teaser to dear Bibria. Opa, be tear you on Yazi Bibria. Umpa, this way I won't pass it. Better luck next time. May come for Agbeve, Heba Center, and a dear Mao, Yena Yakofa, a Drew, a Ebwa Gana, my man, Nampo, a two ya dear, I hold Ruby to set pals. Menstrual disorder and I say anemia I say yadienti amani pa ya mobo yensoa ne kofa agbeve piva de baya ene e treaty e ye malaria e tu ase kama e de free ni pedua no mu na say say ya kofa agbeve typhoid e de aba e ye typhoid fever e tu ase kama e de amao abra wo nom agbeve typhoid ibi. We will be a fefefefe rough rough fever, a hot wall, weak joints, a hot wall, a headache. You know, it was here, come at the mound. Upe be a trap when each room you will so to him last up. Sansona, a year repass ventures, Okanshi drug link. Number no a year 0246 595 256. 0246 595 256.

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Nipa bebre nim say one more dino and yet Empire Omo Bani say man su and top. And chance no. One shemu yen crowfubu womo. 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That is it. We are Chia Kwan. Yeah, was Spinters Road, DBS Building. Yeah, Ben Papa. Yeah, hotline is 0543-286-637. 0543-286-637. And I said 050-600-4242. 050-600-4242. We are Chia Kwan. 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Yeah, we're hot. 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Yeah, new roofing expert. 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

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President Kufo Krakai, Sonia Bemwa. 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A clear pimples, rashes, na fee. I improve skin tissues, so the amount. Yeah, what Duffy's black spots cream or ha. And a clear black spots, I hold the bow ni pedriano. Anyway, ni ni na no. The two are come at the amount. Yeah, what Duffy's hair groove, it's in your info. A boy, I'm a ninja, and I'm a fool. And a whoop, a for any chim, you been AH Hotel, East Legon. Who must say Pogas Furniture, 10 Jashin. Your number is 0533 776 0533 776

0: 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Africa ha obi ye construction adwuma obe pipe bo chese Mason for musika a common chain. One basis can be fear come a come out. I be no charge it, and so do na nam say. O man fan fa university ni education in Hunintino. Ube huana, I say. Sika was here at the moment, yes, see you. Ubusan say, I say also that at the other maybe ah. Charlie, I was say, O polish your knowledge no kakra. Ene, Debrich University College of Mission, Ducom. Ene meet me account for Eddie Amount. Baby, I want to make a utie mi free bia. Wey, eye university ya. 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It's like helter skelter here and there. Enunti wo ba benya eye wo benya wo begeni practical skills in AI, web and app development, content creation, SEOs. And afi graphic design. Ye kire oni nyina at your comfort zone. 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Thanks to you, Computer Clinic. Or say, accurate scanning, effective treatment. That be as why I fine. Come on. 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One said the weather night, no. 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Na adia bakwa also shine so ne say water no. 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We a police officer who teaming with promotion and ba. Just a bibia be firm. 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And nti bra. 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Bernard Owusu ansa. Ewa Adum TV so. 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Midnight, every Sunday, Monday, Tuesday, any Wednesday, 12 midnight to 2 a.m. Ye nimpaye. 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
2: 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The best yes you.
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4: 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A buy a ass now. And now Paris Saint-Germain. She jesi bi a wami in shamsha match in mbomu a jen screen so. Ewa ti Havana tema community 9. A sempe from UCL fan day. A feed. Aya jai. O bani son son konkro. Ano pa 9K. Ye di a good ya hodwani a chedi a pines as ye. Five aside football competition. Penalty shootout challenge ya mani mema. Flip the bottle challenge. Fan quiz. Sack race. Sese bebre. I tell you a big deal if you want to miss one. After your telling you, 4 p.m. at the grand finale. Arsenal versus PSG. Yes, your giant screen, so no. The live commentary to you. So I do my family as I'm perfect. Wine and weenie. That's a match in a banner. Yeah, the most formal preparation. No, Nasa Nasa Bonin Kumasasi. Solo cool. It's a date in this one. At 30th May. Our Tia Vana Tema Community 9. That's a perfect UCL fund day. You're free. It's my issue. Yeah, we're here. And we just see a powered bar to my fam. And you're on TV. Open to the movie. Press 0242-376-445. Mekuasu Yasin. Nasco. Soccer Bet. The Digital Kiss Condom. The Havana Park and Restaurant. DSTV. Jaga 4 Bites. Laughing Mouthwash. Aqua Dot Mineral Water. LPG. Asempe from UCL Fun Day. Mayeshia.
5: 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So, and I was so good. Otienka. 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ahyehye so anopa no mesrew o ba jumedi ahodo beti se 5 aside football competition sanso ene penalty shootout challenge ebe koso flip the battle challenge ebe koso I like the way I said the battle and I feel so fun quiz ebe koso sacks sack race and relay games and fun state games ahodo bebre no na because na chede da so eye TV achede no ebi eye TV ebi eye electric iron ebi a microwave ni ade nti o ba no wa rep o favorite e nana and runs to make quality.
6: Such a man who told me what I know.
5: And I'm more
6: yeah, maybe.
5: Wow. Oh,
6: man.
5: And I do maybe on the way I cast an own.
6: Sitting on me,
5: and I know I can say radio, so I'm one off from there.
6: And send it now, then it's just something here, Juman.
5: You go with him to all power of favorite, and I'm doing a family. I'm on the battery.
6: That's the man who I bred.
5: Me say, any tear man or the any guy. Oh, man, your family. And let's go a brandstone, go his door. Hey, Nana, I want him say, a athletics, a course war, Lego.
6: Yeah, Lego, yeah.
5: Stadium. Nah, I said, turn up on you too low.
6: And so, agent, there will be a course. And I made the baby say there will no course through year. And come
5: hey, for Africa,
6: the
5: now.
6: Whole other and make me go with the whole of Africa. So
5: I said, you may be so unco ye be. And right, Sadia, maybe cry me. If you don't know, don't say, Omo, Omo, you say, I know Muriana, or the Awo say, na. I said, long jump, Omo, friend, long jump.
6: Long jump.
0: and two kra na e long jump
6: o de bi say povert na na
0: o de bi
6: high jump
0: no ting
6: high jump
0: titi we run ma de krumpo
6: high jump
0: friend bra
6: na o de pole no
0: I wo kwa
6: na what to afa so
0: de bi won tum fa so o de kwa na o de awo ho na ehuri wo na wa kuri ade no
6: javelin na na
0: e javelin no
6: enye javelin
0: but this will be busy bobo Athletics and Ram, I say, me only go a friend's sports stadium. On, sir,
6: Oh, sir,
0: when you say almost war, almost a free. Now more register and crow for
6: right
0: and crow for nim ten up near low and BB way can see away so cost or gun and
6: that. Sentinel make us the Ubonna media majority say and caucus it. We say time one may meet you know them who say, hey, the African you know, neighbor. 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
0: right na na but Kevin won
6: And I'm saying, I'm saying, okay. 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
0: 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Sanso, and a year, a rechiches, M. Kasia, Enko, Enfa, my honorable Kwame Na Ahen, Assemblyman of Gumwa, a dear, a war in Yerisi, electoral area. Now, we know so I hear a year, and wife, Mrs. Agnes Dako, Dazi Ahen. 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Your mawiako, next year, pa. 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I said, I can't say, and confirm my team. A penny cruncher for shade, you may dee, dee, my metate banafo, being common, maybe smalika, are you 05? NFA Samed wiki mu ejabrifa ye frame OPD OPBD ya kramo ye ko but ochina ebesenso di ehia e wo memre da suku life on Adom FM so

0: to Adam 106.3 FM Sunday and a woman can crop on my mini baby. I want us to know what up. I yes once record Kobeo de a talk a cranage. I focus here until you may you do test young as a cassia boy and woman. I'm a shishi. 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
2: Acho yenya nko 410 80 that is the first window ye close window na enra ya sase project yo mo but the nine minister frame ema meti ya say onu percent of phone number Ghana latest by Sunday ayo 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Miti has said, on no percent of phone number Ghana, latest by Sunday, IO Chinichi. So we are working hard to get the documentation, sir. Or motivate to Kwaino. Nay, move for Mamba Pretoria, Johannesburg, BP airports, or what normal. So we are working hard. 410, no, they will be the first batch. After that, no. But you who sent for Bibri, so a person will register a coffee, your closing portal, and your best Roman said. Omo my am processing kofo we na yam for munkofie if we ne babaka then we come and open the portal for the second batch of people who want to go home. Meg, it is full cost for Ghana. And you'll be an gave the presidential permission for us to go ahead now. Honorable Minister Okudjeto Ablakwa has also led us in different things that meaning pass.
1: Ni aye kotie ye eye Ghana abane musini a wo South Africa manu emu Benjamin ana ni question atres wo de sam atudwa se wiaso yonkoda no da na once nine hwekra no posa nsam enti dia man betumi aye ene 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
4: Jim F
3: a man for whom will be out to the shop, no question, baby, or waiting at their bonnet home bank. Now, yes.

0: a sign a woman say, we are moving a yam or movia. Wouldn't you see Muadu? Ain't he a higher homo freno left over? All three say Muadu na, all pebby be, if you always see a bunch of us all got tired about whom you know. 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And the Ghana phobi be a attack you, woman. And yet, time we are, or Matia Gun, about training soon as I did. No, no, please, all my year to train every Sunday canoe had demonstration. No, in the Imuajo, maybe our person here, I dear Bakubi, maybe. Into Sifom and our Pier, no, I were blowing him, sir, or how be anyhow. Nimra no, so now don't be a two assent or so. Sana, a cosmos is here.
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0: 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I'm the first time I'm teaming in set. And Ralph made the dumb do donor, our Muwasa or Hounimu, at the my council, you know. It's an enuna ambassador, so move to Hanamo. Me one I'm moving forward. Our money, mammy information, and she said, and one call on my uncle, may you ready? 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It is sabre de minya and hun in Sisibia ye train.
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3: Yeah, come on, sir. We don't know. We don't know. Phone calls. We just need to come. We call na and say, "If you are not here, but I have some more mental problem." And na, Jack, let's see if we can even back up. Check back up. Check in. What is that? We need to almost check back up. We should move. Back up. So no cost. Straight to hospital. We know that the young friends say stuff. We say friends.
2: Eyo, abusiani anenu nwati ya nuwe ya asambri mani enu wachile mwo. 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
2: Abanti ano ne nsa sensen wo wo ahwe Facebook, YouTube de minim se wo mu. Ne nsa no sensen wo na doctor fo atumi akasi ani.
4: Menu ka se de a doctor fo akasi ani. Ah mapem pam ah mo hwe se a bit to me, I but I'm just a bit here for that surgery. And so, a bass on the one sacrono, a test on the Honor Dumpino and a Cassiani, or that on some of you are better at the band Dumpin if you are at the Baba Bia and on. A honing you are at it, also said, I will give you the artisans now.
0: Sir, as a manager, and yet he came near Blankiano, Bessino, or Tire Sadden. That was a good Kumwa, some Yahoo, Sana, or Tia San, or Tianya Jano, then the police station to Kumwa. And also, what you can't know of a different, and know of a crowd that you can't offer a tobacco. As an old best in a bad yard, then says, or kiss the gas and the girl is not a trap on the beer, Johnny. And the senator and I don't even know your Casacasa. There's all your fine gentlemen who are only in the but you want to buy. As a Vincian, a Vinciabuan, and as a Vincian, and you want to get a chip. Get this idea, no, no, no. Tens and I join in the other year. It is all this scene, Sana, and yet for the Agrafo beers to the call. And I'm with me, I want their voice into Mumuana, or with them up with my knock on myself. Boys and crashes and Gavaga, police when you are in the middle of the family, I wouldn't say I'm last. But police were enough press and I know them. I don't need to come up with police station. So we need to know about them. What I hear our boys, you know, imagine what.
2: Now, Kofi, a man team you knew your bush, and when you want to work, sir. If you say, send me a chrome of when you idea dance, yes, or a dream we are dear Cacrano. A idea say, be a one more and you cool or home or the neuro so. And now, sir, if you say, send me a dick and yes, what you'll be sick. It's your bush, and so you were day.
4: I'm going to be a camera. It's your move here. I will be a camera as a normal person. But you want to let you know. I am a sir.
2: Kofima, you know what's the name for NCA? A banter and a bacona process for actually need ye bedo was near the sea and near train ye be free mo abba. A wish ya coffee ye coffer by a money ball and wordy free agona abodom finfini mantem ye agona west mensimu amayeno.
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6: life no for out in a sample for over 6:30 to 6:40 the sample and the babes almost 7 and say sample be be sir the fire now me wo inside here juma me ba hunter the wo juma na our neighbors or has or more need to enter juma no who say smoke eh but no which friend say damage me fear by now I see our computer room that time no so na I mean kwani secret they say me friend boss let me boss in fire service for now me proud be out but no see the for head up in there there will be an impact.
7: Yeah, man, sir.
6: Drinking spots. They were normal baby fridges and a kitchen, normal or normal we're intimate. But the whole place in Apple burned it down, no crowd, looking at the dash. And the kitchen, normal be there, no more far.
2: Ayo, see a catch or someone chicala shia and near my best shit. And yama beshi if he said yama wo inside the papa things day and yama word Monte Carlo. It is almost a near mash papa papa with their fanes. I said near mash papa. A cassia bomb bakubakubakua and yasam ketua. Now, doom Japanese chilemo say a near mass say ye near Japadia say, wo here ni musu bebu won't contain yano. 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
8: A minute after 7, that is where we received a call at our control room that there was a fire at Monte Carlo, that is Committee 10. And so quickly we had to dispatch an appliance from the motorway fire station to proceed to the scene. But even before they arrived at the place, looking at the smoke and the way the fire was blazing, they had to quickly call for assistance and they called two other vehicles to join. So we had to let the industrial area and the ones from the Tema Regional Headquarters also coming in. But upon assessing the fire further, we realized that it was fast spreading and we needed to check the spread and ensure that it doesn't affect other adjoining buildings as well. So we called two other appliances to join from the Ashaman Fire Station and the New Town. So we had five appliances that were at the fire scene to ensure that we can be able to control the blaze. And we were able to control it around 7:40, that is where we were able to.
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2: 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No one more post, no idea to social media. Doomsaw is back. Nana, no, Abantia back, when India Doomsaw is back, and no friend, Sabra, and I bet him. 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Then, penning for a dama, you quay, I know, say. Sanka ye ka ye dear fifa pa dear, say, and NDC for so what is so. 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
10: What I'm saying to them will be near to them. Investigate and answer more kinds of investigate something relations to publication of false news. And our publisher, Wako Facebook, Wako push the billboard. I will see Dunjo his bagger, you were Mahama picture where I see, and one another. I brand to be a friend of them to Kubi. I control social media. I say, oh, a brand new ID justice token no answer me. But who say a lawyer for only be on representing petitioners? No, any a judges for only be a quack or have a lunch or baby. I'm up at 2:00 to 5:00 AM. National security need be a knife for Nipper 25. I could take 2 opportunity.
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11: arrest ewo formula ye di arrest wo kwako arrest bi ye na se nipa no nim se or your confort would be true and I book from one. I will never mind what they call and see your obedient from unlawful arrest. And they say, oh, what you be an individual or done a damn defenseless. I will need a promotion. Now, the police for the year, the and you turn out there. And yet, arrest per se, not according intimidation. And then say, the assignment, sir. 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

0: 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A sample from UCL Funding. 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
0: Penalty shooter challenge, a man in Mema.
1: Flip the bottle challenge.
0: Fun quiz, sacre, sesame bread.
1: A Tedia Big Diaco if you want to miss
0: Afri Hotel and Uli.
1: 4 p.m.
0: Aya the grand finale.
1: Asna versus PSG.
0: Yeah, sure, Jan Screen Soccer.
1: Let life commentary. Yes, what do my family has some perfume?
0: Twine and Winnie!
1: That's a match in a panaria!
0: You have the most rubber preparation!
1: Nasa Nasabonin Kumasasi!
0: Solo cool!
1: It is a detonation!
0: A 30th May!
1: Our Tia Vana Tema Community 9!
0: That's some perfume UCL Funding!
1: Are you free?
0: It's my issue!
1: Be a

Kiss Condoms, see Havana Park and Restaurant, DSTV, Jaga 4 Peters, Loughrin Mouthwash, Aqua Dot Mineral Water, LPG, Asampel from UCL Fun Day. Malaysia.

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4: Hey, orange juice yi die. 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
1: Oh Jesus,
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0: 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Se wo betu anamo na wa ba.
1: Yes Lord.
0: 190 ase e wa chimota ni overhead.
1: Oh Jesus.
0: Enna nyumre urade ba fire papa so.
1: Oh yes.
0: E ma dum na kasama.
1: Jesus.
0: Ama dum no abakwayama.
1: Yes Lord.
0: Ye will be wo akwantu ba ko wa try for several years.
1: Oh, Jesus.
0: But adum bi ba kasa de ama. Ye will be wo situation ba ko wa face for several years.
1: Yes.
0: But adum no ba kasama.
1: Oh Jesus.
0: Ye will be wo yare for years.
1: Yes Lord.
0: Nan so so enya de ayare saba ma no.
1: Jesus.
0: Ba se wo betu anamo wa.
1: Yes Lord.
0: Enna na joy.
1: Jesus.
0: Adum no ebe kasama.
1: Oh ebe kasa.
0: Adum no ebe
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1: Adumwa
0: enam Kristo so
1: enam Kristo
0: Bible say na Moses die
1: na Moses
0: enam no so na mraba
1: Oh Jesus
0: na Yesu Kristo die
1: Yesu Kristo die
0: enam no so odi atom
1: odi atom
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1: Oh Jesus
0: adum wo so a anama wo betu
1: Oh
0: adum ba wo so a
1: adum ba wo so a
0: de sesa wo ye ni ni kwan sa wo
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1: Just

0: Jesus,
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0: Papa Dr. Paul Oko Hackman, Atun Safro, so we knew Abusia, only what tough war, and you fear for Ninara, and you may by 9:30 pepepe, no 1:90 in Ashashia, by 4:30, now it's a 1:90 in Echo every year. Now, me say a catch now, sir, me say a non you may, I don't know the increase, Biba Brel. 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
1: Amen.
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1: Amen.
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1: Amen.
0: And then you may, Dr. Paul Oko Hackman, I don't suffer. Achimata, our Ahifa, Achimata, our Ahifa, Achimata, new overhead, Legon taxi station, and 1 hour 190 cost.

0: 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Eye 0244 427 0208 0244 427 0208 and you may say you have a power radio name and you may yeah show a name bra na atomono ebe yo wajuma nyami shirao yabe se shiabiu
1: nyami on shirao so for dexin so for men for my kin into ho papa mama science is here I say or bomb pyre mani pa 20 be freno it if an number ni to drabium pan a number ni to
0: mebacho apostle oko number no a 0244 427 0208 0244 427 0208 Miss Adama last one 0244 427 0208 Fre Apostle says here on my bumpy.
1: May that say it's number no and Pastor Dixon at the Emma Ono near Tiny all night and no bon homo di bia send ya me yatuma and then umray would you any better a chimota overhead a legon taxi rank a 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
0: Yeah, sure, Giants Crystal.
1: No life coming to Yasuwa to my family as a FM.
0: Swain and Winnie.
1: That's a match in a panaria.
0: Yeah, the most former preparation.
1: No, Nasa Nasabonin Kumasasi.
0: Solo cool.
1: It is a date in this
0: one. 30th May.
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0: yesterday, baby. Promo Nisha say free 15th April, cause 15th July 2026. Kau ho, emanim power ho. 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
1: Charlie, you know you. 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
2: 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Na yema. Ma won sanka Infinix Hot 70. It's on say Helio G100 Ultimate Process and a dear. So will you so upset? 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I was 059-692-0578. 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

0: my goodness. It feels good to be alive, you know what I'm saying? What counts a good buna, a cocano to your goose? Anyway, on te. Oh! Anyway, on te. And put a wet me out to be. And to Sabre, I want to see you. Kikahon. Sabre, now, Quenya, no one beats me a year, Radio. And noon to Kikahon. And train ya yan and yay. I had Tianum Nina Munaya, the day.
1: Relax it.
0: Yes, Missy, the day.
1: Relax it.
0: Missy, Nina Muno.
1: Relax it. Relax you. Relax you.
0: Yes. Oh, they're very relaxed, that's now. I feel better to come. Now they want peg wood in Nest of King, who are they?
2: Go!
0: I'm doing this schedule. Said, oh, man, enjoy your cash. No, one can sell a place, can go or cry. Why enjoy this? If you're told that announce why you're only a cry. Unquadia now, Jay. And no car crash was 20, and I wouldn't know.
1: The Biana Woj, what are they with Yassi? Auntie, no sooner that didn't see him.
0: Eh?
1: I make a moon female moon hems. I remember me who I knew some moon.
0: Enjoy. And yes, sir. Now would you come? Is it a can of a good nest of him for Allah?
1: Now, Brenna, over and who are over the other force you can't
0: do.
1: Not see a new sire.
0: Nest of him for.

0: the piano is on one, the USA this way now, or the other. Are they? Relax it. Yes, sir. You do better to him.
1: Yeah, we are do baba betum pamu.
0: Oh.
1: So what is announcement no?
0: Yes.
1: If you dey be yeah, the never betum pam, you be cook. So one say one fan one tumpem. Na wu wa, yeah, do baba. Say say o senka wa do hotum pam.
0: And
1: one fan one tumpem. And we go to yeah, be ma o see. Yeah, do atum pam.
0: Never betum ko. Entry nyina muru yade.
1: Relax it.
0: Yes.

0: I feel says called better than around the world in 5 minutes. And so I bring you. Me patro ene geisha soap adama geisha nti. Mama G is funny, baby. Feely. Oh, yes. Reckon once a match. Ain't you be able to be phone lines, no? That mother figure in your life. A bit me, your biological mother. And now, mommy be on a boa war. No foot to be. Or do be your dad at each war. And to tear papa be your little war. Support be your de ma war. Yeah, nay, a bomb were doom pen so we're drill. Bigging it up. Because I'm part of your mama G. Oh, baby, nya chedi. Obeti mienya exclusive trip in a selected, you know, resort in Ghana. Akwajine niya jujino ho. 10,000 cedis. 1 year supply of geisha products. Oh, chedi. It mi chow mani tumpa. Freddy, you didn't come up. And show some love to that Mama G in your life. You know what I'm saying? No mom yen tio any anchano son. 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When I say unya be now no more, I say unyi so I feel na oya kola. Just a u looky fresh na dia dia. Your friend 20s ni 30s for ya uji nambi. And so I can't cry be no akor retirement. Oh, umpomu so di din say ya. Value man, any value woman, and Sanwe Juman, no. 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Fingernails in there, nice. That be announced. Now, why are corners and chinaman? 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
0: My betty, pains be a metipa. Chese, me dream one minty ase. Me timi fa, mensa left no cry and so car steer mumpu na me dia driving. And I'm say, hey, na edi an ebe. And I'm a pair, Neurodon ice gel, because me pa dia sheshe. Timi de fa, ni nu ka cry na fi, you know, a kill it pains na fi, muse, imwa, me kama. 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Me and it's medical P trust clinic or tell my come to two. 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Oh, yeah. A corrected group. I feel Bushia said, we are penny when you want to wound immunity. 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A boy reduce anemia. Now, a son, boy, my one down, my ultimate tear, any day. Na she show for fefe come apart. And I was on son 81. 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A broad spectrum family, the Wema. 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
1: Mabati, mabati, pains be a metipa, chese, me, dwen hwa menti ase. 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

0: 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Obey to me at all this is here. I know you buy now, pay later. 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Abusua yang kafu kel charcoal toothpaste amount. 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Me pacho uye obi a one Absa Bank. 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Na we no ubetimi afade afrimu. We Absa Island Escape Card Promo. 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Utuya kaprekra. 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In Tiabrium, Fahun Jim Bina Utibet Mia Yee. It is on the Caritas Lottery platform of the NLA. Omnesha regulating no kama. Terms and conditions Kakraba Town, Tia Shenoson. Your story matters. And that's Absa. You know what I'm saying? Minim sa o bwabwa hon. Last week, Friday, Namesha ye Borussia Dortmund for Jesse Namdebe. Edwuma ene de de hye me Ghana Blasters de na me hye na ni na ya hombo abo na ye hwe nim kwan se on the 30th of May 2026 ye na be hia e wo Tia Vana Watema Community 9 and upon 9 na ye de asempa FM UCL Fan Day 2026 na hye so no me ba me me hye PSG jersey oh obete as you tell you eno a ye de abijinem. Oh, come on. Now, on the grounds, you know, there will be lots of activities. Yeah, I'll be to me doing one show. Actually, P, come on. Unsu bit me and ye be dia kofi. You know I'm saying? Na at the end of the day, no. Say a bear PSG and a bear Arsenal. Forget Arsenal. PSG, you know what I'm saying? Na for ye genuine who said the name of BC Aquafa. The Asempire FM UCL Fan Day 2026 is brought to you by Asempa 94.7 FM and powered by Adom FM with support from Adom TV and AdomOnline.com. 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Come on, pa. And no one said no. Great. So, you better also. Now, yet the videos of our time, Abriel. It's at this point, no join here. I was YouTube, no so. If I show you, I'm a YouTuber. Now, I'm a Adom 106.3 FM. 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Now, I'm a kind of na fi ene videos of our time. Ya ye de ebre wono. 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Obi a ye wina. Ewo the young Galatians aben waha promo no imu. Isan se ye wo over 4 million Ghana cedis worth of cash and prizes. 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The special Galatians promo packs. 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Eno beboa na onset mi aka wa chede instantly cash prizes no acquire the copim 200,000 Ghana cedis, deep freezers, smart TVs, just say home appliances out on there and the bebro be bree promo acquire the akwa kusi the 15th of July 2026. Terms and conditions kakra de chiti abusuya ya bochia kwa na ehyenso fd I said ready in kra to mu hwemu na waje atomu se eye papa right so what joining on Facebook YouTube no so na yen hwe ene videos of our time no krenye me hu video na me say if you ask him, a dorsum. Sometimes, ye too quick. Say, ye be my excuses. And I am not where I am supposed to be because my mom didn't do this for me because my daddy didn't do this, because my brother didn't help me, because my friend failed to do this for me. There be any of my excuses. But video H and say, no matter your situation, no matter what life throws at you, you can still do something and survive in this world. Inti ato da, aya na excuses na ye mama na ye ne ntimi ye we ntimi ye we ntimi ye no. Inyai. Mintimi no. Esese ejai. Obi kan asem bi. O say the fact that we ye unze na zen omo a omo edi dem kakra we dem sere mo asem na mdeka. Omo edi dem no. Omo se mayenka say omo ye disabled people because they are able. It is what can I say omo edi dem e wo mu nipadue mu ye refer to them as physically challenged persons. See say san e from see say disabled nature omo se omo pe no die nkan biem di o ye ka say we were a disabled person there be because omo say they are able. So why are you calling them omo ye disabled there be? So we refer to them as physically challenged people. And I understand them and I agree with them. Because obi o wa ne nan mi enu nan yo but abusua de obetimi aye no o nan mi enu wo ntimi ye. Na no ada ya na ye reporter Isaac K Nomenyo onya abasobo. Abrantie ne nan mi enu na wo problem. Nanso na ho keka ani ahoden o de hye na dwuma mu as a reporter for Adom FM no. 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Reporters wamu boy juma pa was a crash no. No dimu akotene. And nam sa report no kra ma odinya basobo. So what you say? So how can you call such a person say were you disabled? No, he's able. Enti emma u problem kakre bi a wom. And the videos of our time no sign motivation. Emma u problem kakra na u challenge kakra wenya no. Enye wadrin say there's nothing you can do and that your life has come to an end. There's so much that you can do. There can I your dream and it's all be jia to me say I can do this. Ode butai be siwe ni so now be two swan among and kakra kakra kakra kakra you will make it happen. It's ya yenya excuse ni esun bebrebe ni abu abubu na we na me there na we one dey tear you away. They brand a born when a dance be no connecting on a say ya and I made them in your be an amid the BS but there's something you can do. You need to figure that thing out. I feel you should be doing a fee. You share the entire may can see in one who say also on obey me a BB. Timent now as another be a Casasa Debbie. There be excuses, Zala, there's something you can also do. She mami, e wo video imu. 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after the other. There be a one excuse after the other. Enna, enna, enna, enna, sir. You can also do something. And now my challenge be a woofum. And now my obstacle back whom you knew me and sebi. Emu abum. Say you cannot make it in life. You can make it. You can do it. Just go on and do it. And the videos of our time where they bring on in the tissue mammy no. A juma den or bones, I won't say your starting machine. Or their humanity chums in one trink. When you send a ninja in tea, or starting machine you are, or young man into baby cake. Now I say, I call war no. Now that one I dear bow war no. Or the Nisaki cana fee was I a hangate a humano ever war no. Said a bear or sign a shisha, nor their sparky nor their starting machine be more. Wambre no wetimi anya no fast o de abeti chire no wa starting machine no bwaduma obi baa no ayam na de ama no no agye ne kakra wa de ahye no saa business na no ye no nti won ko gina baabi nko sresra de e na nya de e kom so be de ne da because o ye adwuma ti ne nsa be ko na no and try one excuses be brave there's something you can also do. Find out about that and start working towards it. It shall be well with you. In fact, it is well. Oh gosh. Ugusu Tia Adom 106.3 FM, Ghana's number one radio station. 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Size ben alpe. 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Just talk to us. We will sort you out. Your agents be brie across the country. I'll be to me at all the FIO Munchen. And yes sir. Free 0244-335-168. And I'll be to me so at all the online. www.syntexgh.com. Now on Sabekan Syntex Tank. Now on so where you su. Now be jay design pa. You can't Syntex Tank. You see, a strong, a tough, heavy pa. Na me ka eye Syntex Tank once a year ni issue semi. Se Ghana water for no still na ni issue nde. Omo nyo mwa gwen se ombe biya ma yinti no. A jise da ni de ni na no. O fre. Eye tanka tanka fu ya no mwa bi bu nshu biya ma. But me pam chobe bri. We die. Mwa me fa sa same way en fem. We. Asem ni asem hiya na yan she hiya on. By the time they resolve this issue. Now, Crawford found so I yarn so the baby because they said one more day water tank has seen a muscle playing, you know, and once one of their brain baby uncle for his wife, you and how good or clean they keep their tanks. That one, too, we don't have any idea. Now we are make us some of us will be run on the big good tank in Rien. No more for anything in Catarson, I mean, I'm a frost rose, I'm a quack when I you and I mean, I'm I say filter you cry, I say imwe fintino. Mammy and two swimna, mean ye filter na mean clean muka crania dia dia. Abusia Ma clean adminti me say bia maka crana and suka crane by no particles bini as em one kitink tibi ah and I'm say and you are permissi for nam catch on the look and suo no mode ya dia Munya careful. Mum make sure said the umbe use your kitchen will be a man one swoon in now before you use them. And Pomu di Garia PZ cousins for down, Mamma, the seven year warranty antiseptic liquid will be brave. That will be out, could be a making sure so be good soon once because a bad dream. Tia, what happened? I mean, kind Mr. Hanson Aquataps, see you, and I'm a born a humum. Now, Mr. Hanson, my discover I did not Jerry last me from me, bizarre, said now, oh, put that son, I said, oh, one female. Open you fetch me, but the medium and you need to know me your product and now on mommy aqua taps water purification tablet. Nibi, I say, when he this one will be say brr adiana me boost one by me. I'm it you say you say I say never be none of no after same use you aqua taps no say crow jane who's a Joe Bibi or baby. Now, Mr. Hanson or Yenipa. Do the mammy in the acquire and also Debbie. Just use it. Now, so penny, or say, okay, use it. Iti, Unipa, I do say ye. Mr. Hanson. See you. Aqua taps. Meda was a papa. Many me view for now. Because while sorting away your dear mammy's will be used to watch it. What I say. It will be a baby. What to see a casa quarters and one seminar? And yet, Fedia ye grow. And only say, Unya, they all blessed their sonar. And no, one tablet biano, a treaty 100 liters of water. All the Mitri. And a Unya bacone also a container yimuna. And also no bacu biano, a treaty 1,500 liters of water. Tudnya kakra kugua ubeyisu ache na yefa mo eho ban kakra because ensuo na omo started the supply we invie ye nim ba bi omo kofa ensuo fi ba o ti de wo mu no wonnim etia busua pebi nefa bo ho ban onu 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Travel and Tours se o de package abai mu ode ya obetimi afaso na onso akwakohwe FIFA World Cup no ebi ye wo round trip international flights with travel insurance match tickets for all the three 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And here she mumna Bibianko Yema. 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Obobi Sana Untia won on your guy, unim the echo, you know what I'm saying? 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A good news. Now, information relating to the offer no, is set out in the offer prospectus. 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And now, we call licensed stockbrokers no one so. Almost a bit me up. Wow. Sa Offaway is expected to close on Monday, the 1st of June 2026, in accordance with the prospectus. But take note, says our communication way is issued for information purposes and should not be regarded as investment advice. Casa Preco, or say a step beyond excellence. That's what it is. Mami two checkers here, Emma, Mr. Kweku, Isiape. And Minsan, wish you a happy birthday as well. The Trust Clinic, ewo tema come to you. And afe Angela Sesu, ene Dauda Idrisa, munyina muwo Trust Clinic, tema come to you. Eye lab, eho, ena muwo. Mituche di mamu nina, ane jumaya fona muwo nina, so, nyamisha mpapa pa for the good work you guys are doing over there. Abusu asem di carry two anim no ye be ma akwanya no na wafre na fe ma me na obo a wo e ma otimi ko wanim no ye di ne ho nkomo e ye geisha dauma e na odisa akwanya we e ma o nanso ansa na ye de no bebre wo no. This message here says happy birthday going out to you, a sweet soul, Abigail and Ponsa entry of Cypress Energy. Your birthday is tomorrow, so this one is in advance going out to you. Wishing you a glorious happy birthday in advance. From Claudia of Wakanao, going out to you, Abigail and Ponsa entry of Cypress Energy. May the good Lord bless you. And then so aye enter for the encom ye mino enter sa ye miensa nenta form ye four almost ye be from saying and enter form ye five on sebe can enter the enter num because bro for the contemplate but enter for the twins. In the entire form, year five, you can't say with him. Never for your contemplate, but Nichi dear, enter noon, year five. And cry on me a special. On my warm, on my bar, Pentecost fire, Mugrania, dear. My presiding elder, Anna, Nema, and Yomo. Five beautiful children, one boy, and four girls, all born at the same time. You know what I'm saying? It is the doing of the Lord. So, happy birthday going out to you. These amazing youngsters. And then, I'm with these 6 years. I pray that the good Lord will continue to guide and protect all over you. And then watch over you. Bless you. Monya obedient children who will grow to become responsible adults in the future, in Jesus' name. We, if he, my papa, a presiding elder, Elder Kenneth Amwatin, and my mommy, a Dickness, Mrs. Amwatin, and if he, yenina, in fact, the entire church, nina, the Church of Pentecost, Tema Community 1, English Assembly, we are all wishing all of you well as you turn 6 today. Nyamisha munyina. That's what it is. Abusua, ye bie phone lines no at this point. 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Mother's Day celebration, no? 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You know what I'm saying? And unti, frame sisi ya 0302-216-561. 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Hello?
1: Yeah, hello.
0: Yes, good afternoon.
1: Afternoon.
0: Your friend was saying?
1: My friend was Paul Amedi.
0: Paul Amedi.
1: Amedi. That's right.
0: Okay, Paul, why na oya mama G? Oh, Abra Bumu, I'll bet me a dinner one dance here today.
1: That's right. Your friend Rebecca Amedi.
0: Boy, I'm coming back. The only thing I would say, why mama G and then, you know, needs to be celebrated. I say, it's me trying to bear 10,000 Ghana cedis. We have 1 year free supply of geisha products near the idea now, and all expense paid, you know, trip to a special destination.
1: Why? Okay, but you be said many meaning in one day. By any name, one to me, I had an answer and I would give me Jamie and CBB was shame for the past 27 years in here. When Jamie TV that I'm a Makoji, Mako, SAJS, Mako, SHS, I'm a Gusuo, Tessiaria. Now, Mamma, why are there, Papa, when yet, Mamma phone in Anna.
0: Wow. So 27 years ago, our mommy won. When ni enye. And a mommy, a crack, wow. One frank or tatra, quench him once that day. Wako school, and now, oh, tertiary. Wow. Also, my many friend is saying,
1: Rebecca Amedi.
0: Rebecca Amedi. Wow. Minya, me bon pie say, Utibe, you know, from what me celebrate you, mommy. What? I
1: don't want it.
0: Great, great. That's what it is. Iti, Mama G, phone on the phone, all expense paid trip to a special destination. 1 year free supply of geisha products. 10,000 Ghana cedis. Cash. O can wa feel se ni na account. Hello. There be cuckoo the encounter. And we find yedma. Iti yenrena yen pepu for na yen yon and twas na. Ooh de you know they work for here. Yeah. Iti as we wait for the next caller, I say a glorious birthday going out to Apostle. Is it Professor or Prophet Joseph Ignatius Boate and Abuete, Elder Enoch Yao Abua Labi, presiding elder, Yao Nono Ewo Jubilee Assembly, Bema Camp, Afe Elder Kwesi Boachi Adom of the Church of Pentecost, Medina area. Happy birthday going out to all of you from Peggy Ama Donko. And I'll also anyway bye. Hello.
2: Hello. 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
2: Mm-hmm.
0: Yo, yeah, that was a bebre.
2: Amen.
0: Yeah, but was so na yama ye next call about memory if you say geisha dauma at ya say and our boy na on say ye mammy muna on why yes something extraordinary in our lives. And yes, out the ope obi on wa or ye teacher ni community na or timino. Said the wa boys and girls or community minimum. Such a person needs to be celebrated. Obi okra or ye next ni be or some small community be. Mushia mwa wa de bwa mwenye ono pana mushia nwa sampo te mwa. 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And so ono sote mwa atu sa, that person needs to be celebrated. So it's not just about the one that gave birth to you pe. E hon komoni yedi. Safoni yina ano, eye mama jiz. And we need to celebrate them and celebrate them well. Hello.
3: Hello, Mbacho, good afternoon.
0: Good afternoon, Mbacho, for saying.
3: Pastor, tell me the truth. Me say the drama.
0: Sister B.
3: Yes.
0: Bibi, how come you here?
3: Pastor, I am here to move.
0: Mama G Ben, oh, Abrabu.
3: Pastor, me mommy.
0: Mhm.
3: And then see any birthday come.
0: And then any birthday.
3: Pastor, me mommy, I born with coin baby.
0: Wow.
3: Me call you, me bow, touch me. Now we need find the figure. Me mommy, the matchy, I the crocolebu. So my first step was on a slow lift. It's your first step. But they see a quad, but only a baby beat. On sound quiet, no, I say, see. It's a man in Bunya. Yeah, me, my, me, my, my, my, my, my, my, my, my, my, my, my, my, my, my, my, my, my, my, my, my, my, my, my, my, my, my, my, my, my, my, my, my, my, my, my, my, my, my, my, my, my, my, na memo na 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
3: Yo, me sire da se pa.
0: Yo. That's what it is. I do 106.3 FM. I've ever had you do being, but before that, no. Happy birthday, Uncle Emma, Mami Jesiwa, aka Ya Success, Owo Eyetema, and founder of D&W Group. May your birthday be as beautiful and charming as you are. Enjoy your new age. From Solomon Kusi Tete. And on also the way by. Yen trust on I am fine. Next caller. Hello.
4: Hello, Roger.
0: Yes, good afternoon.
4: Good afternoon.
0: But you're from saying?
4: Your friend Annette.
0: Annette?
4: Yes.
0: Great.
4: Then I am many Papa Sam and Saka met you, Sam and Froda.
0: Ah, Annette, you too much. Annette, Mama G, Ben, all life.
4: Mama G, and me, mommy.
0: Mm-hmm.
4: Your friend of mine, Teresa, Maureen Kwanza. Oh, and your name Eastern Region.
0: Okay.
4: Na ni ama me na ye no.
0: Mhm.
4: Ni mo oba tan a obeye. 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So ni nua no ma e be kan ho no. 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
0: Mhm.
4: Hu da. 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So no be do a sorry them. Now one kwaji wo friend one ho. Wa ma sorry. Yes. Si Sunday we are who need it. And say we need this Sunday we are so dear. And you'll be quite sorry.
0: Wow.
4: A kwaji wo friend. Na me de radias man a cran na brabo. They say over 76 years. Me bon pa say raden man nin che. Na ni yes yes yeah the edition and munyamuno. It's me aye ashen and munya.
0: Yes, you are say. Yes, you are say. You go so I celebrate here, mama. No more say all the mama G's in our lives. Like I keep saying, and yet the ochimo oba enkwa ne mum the waye bi e di amau ubuwa na futu bi ubuwa na kwanchi bi ne mpai bo bi support bi o de mau pa anka wen shia sa mama na ah anka amfa what I say great hello.
5: Hello, brother.
0: Yes, dear. Good afternoon.
5: Good afternoon.
0: Great. Patrick, you're for saying?
5: Yes, I'm Mabel. I'm from Ashama, Washington.
0: Okay. May, you're in the way.
5: Me, Patrick, Mama Gia, oh, my bravo, me, Niami, Mami, Gladys, Boto. 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
0: amen amen amen amen ye beto aso we so say Jerry please. Good afternoon. 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I want you to wish her for me. 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Kenyi Jifa. And, okay. I say Jifa, happy birthday. Wishing you a day filled with love, joy, and all your favorite things. Here's to another year of making memories and crushing goals as well. Hello.
6: Hello, Uncle Jerry.
0: Yes, good afternoon.
6: Pacho, afternoon.
0: Pacho, your friend saying?
6: Pacho, your friend, I'm collected bata.
0: All right. Me, Pacho, Mama G, Ben, I'm person celebrating.
6: Pacho, my uncle, Sammy, mommy. My lovely mom. Wabwa, me, papa, papa, papa.
0: Boy, you come on.
6: I've been watching, Mr. Odi abadaye odo ena odi ashe mi pite mi nko labrin mo university mo Kumasi Technical University so na oni na ochi ami school fee so ebi di ama mi ya mi shranu ya mi man na wonde ngwante nte amen
0: amen amen this message here says tomorrow, the 16th of May, is my daughter's birthday. Her name is Angel Kweisen, a Japan. Please, I wanted to wish her for me. So a happy birthday in advance going out to you, Angel Kweisen, a Japan. I say, my lovely daughter, on your birthday, may your dreams take flight and your heart be filled with joy. Wishing you a year of growth, happiness, and making unforgettable memories. Happy birthday, sweetie. Jinase, Accra, New Town. And Odiwe, Ebaye. So, yes, to all the Mama G's in our lives, our gifts from nature, yes, who will always be celebrated by Geisha. Our gifts from nature, who will always be celebrated by Geisha. Allah. Afa. It's Mama G's for you. I touch Mamu in a Yame Enshira Munina Bebre. This one here says, good evening, Jerry. Nana Ekuya here. I want to wish my one and only soulmate, Samuel Sumua, a happy birthday. May the good Lord bless his new age. He is destined for greatness. I love him so much. And may he live to be 106.3. Amen. Yene Kofi Scott Betwaso in the next few minutes now. In fact, I'm seeing, I saw a message here. I'm like, hey, how can one person... I said, "Only fearful now. My birthday is now. To what say? Yeah, who be say wondrous? Who did you? I see. Tomorrow is my boss's birthday, and his family as well. It is. I see. One, Mr. Aaron Adansi, ASCU, Edema Adaron Motors, Odina Oda, and then Sunday, he and his wife." Mrs. Millicent Adansi, CEO of Misha or is it Misha Enterprise and founder of Sassy Ladies, and so on, also eating birthday Sunday. And then his first daughter will also celebrate on also the birthday to us. Mrs. Harriet Adansi, Kokui, CEO of CN Terminal Company Limited, and Myvic Traveling. Travel and tours, and I feel Myvic natural mineral water, and then his second daughter, also there, Ebefulu, Dr. Mrs. Christabel Adansi Baini, CEO of Best Deal Shipping Company. ene ye wishi mu nyina awoda papa papa wai nyame onhyia mu nyina dia dance family nyame nyira mu nyina.

0: Oh,
1: sir, make sure say e be ya yini ade ade a.
0: Ah, and then come here na ye dia.
1: Yes.
0: I was wrong.
1: I said it. Friday. Just your preparation into weekend near sorted.
0: Oh, right day.
1: Party as here.
0: Right day.
1: Into your wey no ma gbochi na ma ma ma nsaka cash.
0: Party as here.
1: We be di peche.
0: Problem be.
1: Into obi odidi o kai wo there.
0: E say wo bom.
1: E say wo bom pam. Into ye mo pam ma chasty. Said there watimi akai ye.
0: Yeah no.
1: Na wa preach say at this weekend,
0: yes, I'm so to
1: the depeche.
0: Yes, I'm so to your honor.
1: Kofi, if you are coming, my bomb pie, my chastity.
0: My bomb pie, Dotto.
1: Oh, by an woman, be as on wife. The wife here, correct, papa. Who's who you are, or a good person,
0: right?
1: Or padre, but why, papa, and an issue, chimney, you judge and away, and a time, my dear. But Tom, you know,
0: Negre crying about for us, I want you.
1: Tell me, and you're landing no more from me, but yeah. Would you near my mammy, near my watcher, die shopping, or should I, mammy? No, you know, track cash to us. The wife, Gina, me as I was there, be a comedy, Or no, so, Nams, Charlie,
0: oh, Tishu,
1: Sister Yvonne,
0: oh, Tishu,
1: and my friend Obama, Papa B.
0: Omu Tishu,
1: Omu Tishu, Omu
0: Katome,
1: and Kofi Empire Mom,
0: Mom Katome,
1: Empire Mom, Nianco.
0: Erade, your bankers here, Yadawase, Erade Senia, Charles T, and then a Yeri, Oma Kayan, Papa, also Kai, almost a
1: me,
0: Erade Minimum Cook, Kukumum Pai Boa, Omane will bop, Nanso Papa. On my beside Bia Erade Yama woman.
1: Ami
0: Eradia to the dinners, Eradi Wishromo, Eradia Mama Pomodin and Philly Womada.
1: Ami,
0: yes, Rapomodin, Paddy Ma Charleston in the Irinara. Men Pi Bonus of Becos are bomb home by Erade, Yam Pi Bonus, I did Bia Eradia Choma Jones, Eradio Moshe, Nimu Erade Yama woman.
1: Ami
0: Eradianta, Baby Juada, Erade Momon Fadance Yambra.
1: Ami,
0: my bomb pie, Esre or Majuma at the Bower Radway, winning. Say Radish Shidaw Munuma. A radio Macuma painting show Munuma, a radi promotion woman Sanka, a radi dear Doma Kuma, so dear Eradi Yama Wom, Ton Super Egu, Wama Warriors, who yes Christo Demo and a bomb pie. Amen.
1: Amen. A free uncle Jevina.
0: And to your tea region. You feel crook because you've never just awoken.
1: Now, Jevy.
0: French in our touch or say, Jevel
1: Capel.
0: Let us all to touch a tested day.
1: Well, I went back.
0: When chose what?
1: When Bevimo Pa.
0: Mr. Benza.
1: Yo, yeah, TBB and your trainer, yeah, my prep regina.
0: Oh, pop on 10 metro.
1: Who made the pitch?
0: You went to metro,
1: yeah. So, once again, Chasty, big thanks going out to you. 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
2: 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Keep listening to Irrigated Sports. It's real sports. Do best for you, good for you.
1: Yep. Best for you, good for you. Jogging Yodja, copy and one yabo remu. Of our better also.
3: Well. Please, Irrigated Sports.
1: Mm-hmm.
3: A perfect
1: yeah.
3: program.
1: Yeah.
3: Perfect engaging.
1: Uh-huh.
3: And perfect unrespected.
1: Mm-hmm.
3: Irrigated Sports.
1: Mm-hmm.
3: Hey, yeah, papa. So, listen to Irrigated Sports. You grow old and you die old. Thank you.
1: Thank you too. Safo.
4: 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I'm listening to Irrigated Sports on Adom FM 106.3 FM. So, you listen, Prophet Kumchacha. I'm listening and I'm here. God bless you.
1: Bless you too. Langabel.
5: Ladies and gentlemen, my name is Joseph Langabel, king of the Jews,
1: yeah.
5: The chief general for the national team.
1: Mm-hmm.
5: I irrigated soap at Doom FM, number one, the old Ghana.
1: Yeah.
5: If you jealousy go quench, observers are worry, believers are enjoy. I irrigated sports. No sympathy for the cripple.
1: Yeah.
5: After the

0: Sisi. Other for me, didn't this Sisi chum? That they be a miti irrigated sports. Mm-hmm. There's no day a minty irrigated because miti a manage. Yeah. I'm stressed. I don't pray.
1: Alex Kobina Stone.
2: Yes.
1: AKA Kobi Stone.
2: Yes, Kobi Stone.
1: Okumankra.
2: Bakua Maka. Ensruja.
1: Edra. En, you know. Numero uno.
2: Danke.
1: She.
2: Oh, danke.
1: Obrigado.
2: Obrigado.
1: Mayor.
3: Wagu.
1: Agwaba.
3: Yenya.
1: Na upon mutu say.
3: Ready Adum.
1: Great.
3: Na unzwe.
1: Adum ni timi wey pa.
3: Nye de ready asi. Na se say die. I had you.
1: Ewe.
3: Nebrada was in Nebraska. I had you.
1: Andre.
3: One year he. What do I say about an asi too? Team is where release you on woman call.
2: And the team that we release you know, but Blasters there, you release you be a
3: Guagu.
2: So far, I never be a team
3: minister. Oh, Media Minister, I can't yes, Chairman Menka send you.
1: Minister said, yeah.
3: Mamma, for good as Minister said, yeah.
1: Minister said, yeah.
2: Minister said, the old man Casanka send ye. Coach no buy no, Onya Nemu player be a AG or no as minister no, Onya. Ka coach no Eddie Andre Rami Morgan Ayew ebeka Blasters squad na ho as enye se bi okobo 90 minutes crampa as a leader of the team who can advise the young players who can, and this makes it sounds super and it speaks well so this is where we are and you can take it or leave it.
3: Wagu. Don't call foreign news, Kakra. Foreign sports, I'm doing it. Oh, man, I'm starting here.
2: And my mommy, yeah. No, what
3: can we?
2: And my mommy, Russian news, sir.
3: Hey.
2: Auntie Jerry.
3: There be not. Why? Say me, me, me, me, me, me, me, me, me, me,
1: me,
3: me, me, me, me, me, me,
1: me, me, me, me, me,
2: And now you go America and Bezia. When you are doing my wife, you are. I let the hood and the friend.
1: Mentiasi,
2: send that F, you interviews in a course. It's not Russia for this.
1: Maybe, and you are when you are doing my F, you are not. Untimi, what you are
2: saying. I'm not a patcher. I
1: said, you are not my F for one.
2: The gate, it was purposely for.
1: Asemiti se omo release we bi se omo ma time for omo specifically omo kwa kwohwe football no friends World Cup no to come for omo
2: yes,
1: we
2: yes. Okay. But then any there specifically for
1: what say
2: specifically
1: Obrigado.
2: It's your opening. Sir, and no one to do a hot day. There's a man for sense from say grim. But why about you 5 years, Aji? Why about you 1 so Aji? Say, I need the air number.
1: Yeah, I need the say. But I don't see him would do.
2: And see, Mr. Ben, a damn man in Tino.
3: Na omo ma fere omo no ni goalkeepers Diogo Costa Jose Sa Rui Patricio oba defenders nso a Ruben Dias Goncalo Inacio Antonio Silva Renato Vega Yao Cancelo Nuno Mendes Diogo Dalot, Nelson Samedo, Funuba Conono. Was that his Aguano? A fair midfielder, Sonosia, Vitia. Yao Neves, Bernardo Silva, Palinha, Matthew Nunes, Renato Sanchez. Cristiano Ronaldo, Rafaelio, Francisco,
1: Francesco.
3: So abako
2: yenim wo
3: na the day are you
2: yenim so day
3: Cambodia Kwambe bra sowa na odoy boy na na black stars first him say eight time no ma o ye boy ma wo sheshe sin na say doctor wo no kwa gusu wo
2: no qualify
3: but yeah ne ko ikra
2: Nigeria so qualify
3: obo bi ono na the day are you one me answer o mu team no
1: Andre as am again
3: say team no o aba relegation ti o mu say o mu hin o to mo release o mu say o mu compare team for from and let us say yeah aba no say say the air head
1: mo say
3: next week
1: Andre what's the next move
2: the next move say in as say players no be a ya ball league we be e be call work up
3: then yeah work up what's the next move
1: what's Andre's next move
2: For team in India. For now, we are looking at the other
1: options.
2: We are looking at the other options. By the way, I never corner.
3: Opening the
2: shed, you know. We should customize what papa quality you are.
3: Oh, what's so much?
2: Of course, I mean, send it back tough for man. Yes,
3: I don't know. I wish tough for me. I hear you. No, we just want to do it. I don't know.
2: But
1: is it not a story?
2: I'm saying that. Your agenda in how people do stuff.
1: Say your players' room. And your backo.
3: Well, the entire story we have a story and say, yeah, advocacy and fan call work up. And then in purpose, we move in performance as you see a woman.
2: Work up your co-education. In the way, so our co-education, co-education. Work up you drew a young cassette.
1: And you say, no, would you announce a story? I'm a beco.
2: Ah, no, seven, okay. And the minister is saying,
3: the minister, I don't know, coach, man,
2: what's that say?
3: Then you forget, forget.
1: Minister,
2: you
1: forget.
2: Sports and Recreation Minister, Honorable
1: Adams, I said, Adams.
3: Bronin, coach ye. Wait, Bronin, when you bring it to our when you bring it to
2: Fidia, what
3: did I make a chair? I'll coach you, Real Madrid. Did I make a chair? I'll coach you, Real Madrid. When you coach, get to our
2: coach,
3: no, we have a detective, Amano. And you so, what not, you know, actually. We are quite
1: a say, and your minister,
3: and
1: you won't
3: come on,
2: we are somebody
3: else. I said, the minister, no, come on,
1: I said, the minister, I said, I can't say. Nyamini pay kwa no to bo kwa ko ko ka bi eyi eyi o sofo yi
2: refie
1: oh
3: yeah yeah
1: oh ai asofo yi ba
3: ko prophet ara
1: dabi dabi dabi oh
2: opening let's move on
1: uru me kan di ya me che o wase wase wase
3: fire oja
1: dabi oh dabi
2: no oh oh
1: dabi fire oja o se o se
3: eh
1: dede no say ne spirit ne den wini ade no say o ka squad no ho a we nam so
3: sa no mo ye ye na
1: so for jaje
2: ani o ene ka ka so for no ka
1: ye ye
2: ye ye
3: ye ye ye ye ye ye ye ye ye ye ye ye ye ye ye ye ye ye ye ye ye ye ye ye ye ye ye ye ye ye ye ye ye ye ye ye ye ye ye ye ye ye ye ye ye ye ye ye ye ye ye ye ye ye ye ye ye ye ye ye ye ye ye ye ye you better call up.
1: Aye, aye, aye. When you call,
3: when you call,
1: Yeah,
3: and you are here for toy. You crash Comoros.
2: You bring so many sports stories here, pal. Now,
1: Konya,
2: yes, okay. Story mutant chain.
1: No, not say, I'm back.
2: No, I pay two and cover the other one story.
3: And why? One, Crash, a quiet here for us. You're better than ten.
1: Someone,
2: a young pa. Oh, yes, I, yes, I, yes, I,
3: and I,
2: yes, yes,
3: I, yes, yes, yes,
1: yes, yes, yes, yes, yes, yes,
3: yes, yes, yes,
1: yes, yes, yes, yes, yes, yes, yes, yes, yes, yes, yes, yes,
3: So, to the full radio, so dear, and your mammy to the beer. From my way.
1: because a Ghana or woman now or yet you won't there. Now they are same behind you, so make a couple of phone go. But once one full steps na a reno. Eh? Ah, would you ra? Sire Honans, or could ra dine our woman? Sad desk near Gooning.
3: Only
1: on the worship,
3: but a groom.
1: You on the worship, but
3: who near my main cabbie? I tell you, I'm a friend, a captain. I tell Mantel, as yes, you will move ya. That's from me, why? That's from me.
2: Open it, and under 17 for the boy,
3: I'm 24 years.
1: Yeah.
3: So, what my Anna boss asked for my own 10% best board in quite feminine with
1: you. Oh, also, yeah.
3: Are you maybe
1: open your granny?
2: Eddie, and under 17, I've corner a chassis. Na anadwobe nonson ene chasie
3: e da bi nya anadwo enwumre
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1: Yeah, me kai no pa.
2: O chire se Ghana form fa enche nkura no.
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1: Ah, omo ko ye de sa
2: no. E se won jina park ne so first 15 minutes pe on fire.
1: Oh, Charlie, ya can na no baby za.
2: Bugusama. Ya dia be se, you know.
3: I say omo take
2: her. And I say we na etutu, urafi.
3: Na nhwe bi die, ano pe na me.
2: Oh, na are ho, na etutu.
3: First goal, nice goal boy na share pa.
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2: 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E na so minister kasa chire se ayi nko fo na ewo ho no
3: omo mo ye
2: e se de bibia to di
1: omo resolve issues
3: omo release ska
2: ti se nuane de
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1: amam fo be di peche
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2: 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Yeah, as I tell you, I don't have three medals. But you know, if I be a baby, at the end, son, if I be a young boy, come in, we are home.
1: Yeah.
2: See, Gusua, at 20, you know.
3: So maybe that way.
2: And they 15 for now.
3: And they 15.
2: Hey, Nandi, and I say, and they can, and they.
3: That's a brother, where are we are now?
2: And then it's because na minim say na fu anu.
3: Na say na no movie, ana o chena no movie.
2: Madam sir. Yeah.
3: Oh, okay. So far me da say nya.
2: Ana me ka say asat enu ana do na o me nsa. Pacho o ti nya say. Asat enu ana do
3: na o. Enye nyu.
2: Nya ba ko high jump mu silver.
3: Ana o bi su nya bronze. Ah, high jump no nya lady na win here. Amo ni ma no na win here.
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3: Ya chaki na ma mi hwe because ye nya gold.
2: There be asset ayi emra de ne ye nya gold. Wo ye Esther Ohenewa.
3: Henewa.
2: Esther Ohenewa. On wo di.
3: Anya Esther Ohenewa. Sa.
2: Wo di te.
1: Esther na da da ne Esther Osa.
3: Anya na de ye na African Games o win gold man.
2: Eh ye Rose ayi amoni man ayi.
3: Okay. Nti Esther nko na amoni man.
2: Esther nko na amoni man ko.
3: Oh, I see.
2: Ena Alexa Manko anso je bronze 800 meters.
3: Okay.
2: Ena Florence Ajiman. Ono on di kan je ba ko ene di kan. Ono so je bronze 400 meters. Ti MC. Maybe I had drew.
3: They say, nay, you read the answer, say, Anna, where you are not just a young,
2: you can be so much as never born. You are born a Salmontanus.
3: And then
1: you already the opera.
3: This weekend, you read. This weekend, you read.
1: Already the opera.
3: Simultaneously.
2: Just say,
3: Simultaneously.
2: I'm going to say,
1: Yeah, say honor at hotel you go buy. Oya sports petrol na say.
3: And I said, oh, almost suspect it's a beer, BB Becoso. Because me said, Kalas, a yin, a yan, a yes, oh. Last matches in a yan, a yes, I ain't yet. Last battle.
2: They wanted to form well. And James away at 34.
3: Asa. I ain't 34, they're not just any new year weekend.
2: And a car.
3: Gonna leak, pa, not just say. Won't she?
2: Out to
1: the out and out and a video.
3: Eh? A shanty regional minister.
1: Friday.
3: Or suggest BB say. Say last time Kotoko match omo book mas no bi anko empty you
2: Debbie
3: empty
2: William 33
3: that means any simultaneously say they work
2: when you question
3: but any simultaneously what's
2: that let you
3: no no no no no no no no no no no no no
1: we meet me start day 3
3: because last match is na here born sir
1: say kase
3: say man twang
1: say match na be born there simultaneously dia and no ayen hye wa wo be die wo die wa no wo be tie tie yapane show
3: because enim se bia obi
1: tie na we no die
2: money 3 pm
1: oh tie we na hwe na wi die 3 pm no we be tie starting there 3:15
2: na die tie
1: obi o kwa se players din na ba
3: wa free say wo share football no last but one match is boss simultaneously
2: and I'm saying say we here money 3 pm
3: na say 3 pm no
2: crazy.
3: Because last match is near one, sir.
2: Me dear, my correct aqua weekend.
3: Is that what you live in weekend?
2: I'm over here, you.
3: I'm sleeping.
2: I'm so many. You can call it my boss. I'm your friends.
3: Men.
2: Ah, men. Those two men.
1: Yeah. Those two young men.
2: Those two young men.
1: Dope nation.
2: Dope nation.
1: Yeah.
2: Kakalika.
1: I'm what dopey. I call
2: they are appearing live.
1: They say, baby, baby.
2: Now we say, CAF for FIFA for the two just say, country be a
3: fan.
2: One you mean I guess I never do what it out.
3: Not the hard that.
2: Let's say Barcelona, a classic.
1: And you won't pay. It's Ginevra. The other time.
2: And
1: I just
2: want to say, and you boy, and you're a copper.
1: And your boy, catch a
2: boy's name. Boy's
1: name. Echo. Oh, I know they're called. And I'm not wrong, Netherlands. And you don't pound, grump,
2: no, you're
1: serious.
2: Oh, Charlie, radiation guy, no.
3: Ah, also the AK,
2: young,
3: what's the guy? Oh, yeah, because
1: guys,
2: I'm
1: a twin, so
3: I'm a tafu.
2: Sir,
1: I'm a tafu, you know. Let me say, some of my old meat every day. Many of my clothes, but
2: I'm a tafu.
1: You want one that means me who penny, not mean to me who cack.
2: Sir, I almost say,
1: yeah.
3: Maybe
1: twins.
2: Identical twins.
1: But I am happy, say, Omo Kofa, see, because the other day I met them, no. Omo can say, be man, see, many Jepa, say, Omo Bamunan, many Omo ye interview.
2: Okay.
1: Ewaha.
2: Okay.
1: And Omo Shiam, no catch him, say, me interview now, me, Omo. Sa interview no shoot two omo munya interview of BBC.
2: Can you imagine?
1: Yes. Wow. The interview they had on Adome
2: FM. You are a hard guy.
1: BBC for no ehun sa interview na me omo ye o Adome FM. Me no nam so omo munya interview with them.
2: That's good news, man.
1: Jom share me no omo catch no munya.
2: That's wonderful.
1: Na me so omo mani age.
3: Omo nyum bi so hit is ah.
2: Absolutely.
1: Omo hit songs be brave.
3: The population, yeah.
1: Say the omo is o.
3: Ah yes.
2: I know so omo.
1: Eh omo.
2: Eh no omo so omo star dey hu ba.
1: Omo nyum be brave.
2: Omo star dey hu.
1: Ani na
2: e so omo in far we
1: should.
2: I am in
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3: Ya mo trebero.
1: Ya mo trebe na answer na no. Eh sofu ya uzu answer ton kra bi na.
3: Oh papa.
1: Me preachi preko.
2: Oh preachi.
1: Yeah. O say happy birthday Kesepa. Enkoma prophetess Jennifer Abena o say e Japan.
2: Okay.
1: Owo eye Chicago. Na o celebrating birthday na ntino. 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
3: nyedu
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1: happy birthday to you
3: onwosra tenkon
1: yeah
2: e jobani so the randy can free you know akosu amponsa so no si o us award
1: hana ko sa e begita se we dey kwa bi aso no
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3: Mayi busun fo kwem.
2: Enti we wan kire se African Youth Leaders Awards.
1: Oh okay.
3: Okay.
2: Na wan atun sa from se special guest.
1: Yeah.
3: Organizers ni wan.
2: Organizers no.
3: Because Dr. Pounds was akwane friends. Akwane Dr. Yuen.
2: Yeah.
3: Enti na me bisa ru.
1: Yeah. Noble organization. Yeah.
3: They from say.
2: We are on crutches connecting African leaders to.
1: Oh, bra.
2: Inya no kura.
3: We kura no ni kofi anan pigas ni
1: no.
3: No, we bisa how many organizers no.
2: Tobo na mi wi answer. We are Saturday yeah, memende yeah.
3: Ochina.
2: Ah, inchi no dia chi ani say 5 p.m. Red carpet and at 6 p.m.
1: Yeah,
2: event in Angasa. E wo Accra City.
1: Ati for momra YouTube
3: gangsters.
1: Mami e kwia ba momra YouTube no so na. Mami say why not dey say on person obenyi.
3: Crack.
1: Say on person obenyi bi say na dey.
3: Get
1: so ba bia ugina no nyese bra.
3: On ti ase na ti ase chi.
1: Ba bia ugina no nyese bra this side. E dey na wo ye. Bra. Me se ba bia ugina no nye. Me ken
4: Hey,
1: be a genie, be dynamite.
4: It's
1: a cobblestone, Yeah,
3: and you know, so
1: oh, yeah, so now say, oh, buy yachty. Who's a white tent?
4: Yes, I
1: you see,
3: and he class where
1: open your casa. Mumra, YouTube news number yesterday. Mamia Kria,
3: Gangema,
1: Gangashos,
3: Mama.
1: Oh. And up coming hospital, right?
3: May I? Mama Kasai.
1: I went there with pain. Until
3: there be honored the unknown common road.
1: When I'm in a Kasai,
2: microphone,
1: yeah. What are you counting?
3: How dear old and
1: it's a special guest.
3: Yes, I
2: am. But you knew about Qua, one man award, no, I am Ben Nixon Atta.
3: The Divan Abubu
2: Ben.
1: Oh, he's from
3: Nixon and Nixon. Bema.
2: Pacho.
1: Eji na me say owo hefa, hefa no.
2: Eji na me say then.
1: What's the way?
2: Nixon at Hagan.
1: Ana Nixon.
3: Oh, you are.
1: Eh Ben Nixon at Hagan.
2: Pacho of
1: Yeah, Ben Nixon.
3: Cuz Nixon and then
2: Pacho Vincent, Nixon.
3: We are budgets in your
2: canoe.
1: Yes, I
2: can.
1: I can
3: next.
1: What you are defining? No,
2: it's in your Ben at a Hagan. You may have been a
3: Babako account, Babako at a
2: Hagan.
3: But in your
2: eighty Nippon award now, I deny you have Nippon Abasun. Only I was your
3: husband. But in dinner, don't be a woman.
2: A radish now, why?
1: Who's one more? You are going to be a Quiana.
2: Obri oni ayi oni subayo obri umuni sanu oni subayo
3: bio wa ro akoji wa danfo ayi abaya manu me support wa mo aye
1: yeah
2: meme na me ko
1: it's next in on be award no right
2: omo amano honorary award as you say oye leader abako a
1: okay
2: that youth ni bebre na ewo eskimod of embra kwa no elukuru atun
1: yeah
2: where the market eskimod of embra kwa
1: yeah
2: say nne so me kuro ma hinfo ni biba
3: ombesra
2: o ma mesra me on say ye afeshe no
3: eduru ho
2: the man eskimod festival no
1: yeah
2: on the 7th of June.
3: And oh, okay.
2: Yeah.
3: Eya kwambo ohun.
2: Yeah, lunch no.
3: Mhm. Eya lunch.
2: Aha, eya lunch no.
1: Mhm.
2: Afeshe nanga say in November.
3: Oh, okay.
2: At a few non-person your partner multimedia.
1: Mhm. what is the difference between launch and lunch?
2: Launch and lunch.
1: What is the difference between lunch and lunch?
2: And I'm in France. What is it? Multimedia.
3: Hey, partner, there is a big.
2: Yeah. Ebe ma this year festival na no bed ne.
1: Mm.
2: Nti ye sere mu amwo aburukire nyina fat school November akwa.
1: Yeah.
2: This time no I feel we dey na no ordinary.
1: Mm.
2: Nti mu nyina mu wo in alert say a fi festival no. Mu nyina me e kwa ko pass.
1: E be proper church. Yeah. Yeah.
2: Wo kwa ko pass tru kaka.
1: Yeah. Matias.
3: E kwa ku video bi a.
1: Yeah, sorry sir. So video dey.
3: Obin kuko marketing kitin chicks bear 2000
1: mm-hmm.
3: So my skipi every baby omo no ma baby ka kwa munya sam kitu
1: o oh infa
3: akra haya baby
2: na ye no answer drivers na e wo no be to mo ase
1: wo be da to mo ase
3: wo be da to mo ase
1: she be sa de wo be da to mo ase
3: hey
2: God had a moon near my view. Abroche won't be to come for so so.
3: But I have crown won't
2: be. Oh, just
3: a humble woman.
1: That's what won't you for us. So much.
2: Ah, you know,
1: that's a driver's
3: legend.
2: That's
3: not me. Where are
2: you? Where are you? Where are you?
1: Where are you? Where are you?
3: Where
1: are you? Where are you?
2: Where are you? Where are you? Where are
1: you? Where are you? Where are you? Where are you?
3: Oh, I was about 4 minutes. I said, "Yeah, I ain't a hino kwako biya no na pia begu kwano muzao."
2: The background team were the bao.
3: Oh.
2: I'm going to have a long weekend. And then they say, "See, you the Friday na count." Them say,
1: "Yeah."
3: Then yeah, kwako ye ko idi, mami, wish mami birthday. Oh, fia ha.
1: Oh, tonde.
3: Cleanest no baako.
1: Oh, okay.
3: Your friend no Charlotte Doe. Mami Charlotte Doe and auntie Charlotte Doe.
1: Okay.
3: We free ni ma e ye Karen ono so ha o Joy.
2: Ah.
1: Karen.
3: Lady Coco no.
2: Coco Coco. Ono me na go school.
3: Oh okay. Yes. Ana fe Stephen. Stephen ana ni nua Karel. O me mi ensa ni ma.
1: Ni nua den.
3: Karel.
1: Karel.
2: Ono mi san ta fo kan.
1: Do ka Karel Karel sa no bi.
3: Ah, em say ye Karen ni Karel. O me be enter fo no.
1: Okay.
3: Yeah. Yeah.
2: Ha se ba ku ya be ma na ba ku.
3: Ana fe Stephen. O mo si o mo we si o ma mi happy birthday. E ye Auntie Doe. Yeah. Ma, Charlotte, do a woof ya. I say, Omani, see why you're not Pama or Mokosua. I mean, sure, I'm in it here.
2: Oh, only Mamma,
3: minimum pa,
2: papa, just your own pen and one seven
3: crack.
2: On pen one crack, on a crack, come watch media quarter.
3: Yes,
2: on pen and one seven upon Edmar,
3: but in a baby dean. Then we have a drunotte office now. Oh,
2: Radin Shano,
3: Yamin Shano, a man of patenting, papa.
2: Mammy do,
3: Auntie do, happy birthday, come on.
2: Come up,
3: Bagu,
2: and you know, I'm said, I know.
1: Hey Ben, any is in the crown, I'll need this. All right. But
3: kok na ye ko isu say abia for ma fankrofo pa o
1: o de tra we o de
3: o wo listen aban ha o ma fankrofo papa
2: be bru sai
3: e ko de onu nso
1: eduma o ba
3: 27
2: za
3: ntafo bi kra
1: o mo de o mo kra mo afo mo
3: mo 22 years
1: o mo ho da
3: ya fo mo ho o mo fefa bi wo
1: ho na manfo o ka say one suspect say when the coin, no, I'm
3: not going to be
2: South Africa for the Ben or Emba Babidu.
1: Oh, sir, I'm going to be bamboo.
2: I'm going to be 410
1: about. And, but, sir, no, Ghana for a go.
3: I'm not also.
2: Now 410 years old in Abubaba.
1: Okay, no more bass, I still be a mess. I'm
2: going to push your airport.
1: Ah, now what then? I do come on.
2: Yeah, and I said, you know, I'm going to go about transit. Said, hey, what's on
3: the Jamana Shianani?
1: I'm going to go about transit.
2: Ah, who tobacco?
3: And run up, man, or cause I know, see, or more. Among you, many honor, more bay on BBR, and you'll be a person, but no more won you more honor.
2: But Obiswa kwa o peska bakekero o akofrema o bawo.
3: Nani yende?
1: Sukasa. Sukasa. Happy birthday Uncle Emma, the most precious gift life gave me. My daughter. To my beautiful daughter, Dickness Abigail Efia Ampere Asante of Coventry PIWC. You make the world a better place just by being in it. Have an amazing birthday. The day you came into this world will forever be my favorite day ever. Happy birthday, darling. You will forever be my little girl. I hope you believe in yourself as much as I believe in you. Happy birthday from your best dad, Deacon Frederick Nana Asante, of Mount Zion Assembly of the Church of Pentecost in Northampton, England, and on the way by. And then, Bakubiwa Hanafi Yemfa into Apo. Happy birthday going out to Akosua Spencer Forsen of GCB Bank PLC, Liberty House, or Insurance Unit from Israel, Praise and Jeremiah. We love you more. Wifi A.S. Spencer. He is here with us at the multimedia group and on also Eddie Atumu. 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Your wa or him my feminine mixture so and their man in kwa. Obu ah ne messes no untimi regulate no. Oh. It's time I share them with Emma. I feel most will be kakra. I could just imagine any kakra. Baby, I did see us simuwe. Me na mindi. As I say, I sell BBS. I need a dia. Enko ye. Oh, and now Obi on swear bad pains. Obi breast. Ah, this is what we. Obi here or him have feminine menstrual. Obi born when you regular menstrual flow. Now menstrual pains ne two as ye. And now back when man son slow move in the aggression. Say no more than 3 points in the power. Your friend a Daffy's feminine cleanse. A man in the CSC on V area. A man who can need to come up. Yopo. Unpleasant vagina does need na be cock. Now confidence level na costro. Oh, Tibra bows and the genies are you baby crown. Why? Why? Why? Why? Why? Why? Why? Why? Why? Why? Products in now are available in most of the cosmetic shops and a fair health shops be now so immune. Do do a pano there. She share Daffy's Health and Beauty at Shark Wine. East Legon, close to AH Hotel, Kumasi or Tech Junction near Benko Gas Furniture. Frey 0533-776-893. That's 0533-776-893. And now 0202-514-020. Na and Kumu Bia will be answer. Yeti Medi. Now to do be on ye be answer. Yeah, there are some of a fair fair. Come on, come on. I was going to ask you just a minute now, Faye. 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So stay with us yabe see ya
4: yeah boy what you for wah ni o
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5: Ujam, girl, be a messy Makuno. 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
6: Menya, my wife.
5: What? Why? 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
1: 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Darling.
2: Yes.
1: I don't want to see this your friend in this house again.
2: Okay, my wife CP.
0: What?
2: Oh, PPA.
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1: Say cheese.
0: Me Palm Charles School for now. Omo abe fie no awofo mo ntie o momo metrantra fie na oh, I'm going to see my friend at Asalamda. I'm going to see my friend at East Lagos. I'm going to hey momo ntena fie no mo nsua de oh we are going for some classes there be say classes na aba no ye no online e man kwala ni mpiepie especially girls no where ye online school from now on to August. Akwenya no also obet me and register oban online. Na ya chere na de. Itinye so obet na fie na fie adisua kura honhom afri ni da bi menko so tra ni musa e wa bro wo fie. E na enye sika kese bi asa wo. We ye online classroom hub. Na omo abie registration for two programs as we speak. Enti SHS 1 any TVET 1 online vacation classes no. Ya biem ubetimi a register ma oba no we no o ma oba no a safer learning advantage with your SHS 1 and then TVET 1 online vacation classes. No travels, no risk bia nya se o ko ha ba fe utifi etwe e na kwere wo ma oba by this time dey no there be ofia obesua bibia oba no besua bibia ofia because you were top SHS instructors are. Omuna ATKM through SA classes way. Pre-SHS online classes for 2026 BEC candidates no are available. It will keep you Obano academically active with structured online classes, live lessons, recorded lessons, and academic support from home. Date from the 25th of May. Now quad till August 2026. A patrol fee no a 60 cedis per subject. We are for subject our banner betches will be a 60 cedis for the entire period. Ni now, now, Colonel Tenefius, not Oku schools, you are there. Come up, a patrol call your website. Ne register is here www.onlineclassroomhub.com. www.onlineclassroomhub.com. And yes, I dial *928*125# now. I register and I'll be to me so I'll phrase 0544-534-921. That's 0544-534-921. I'll be to me so I send a WhatsApp message there for 055 216

0: Right, so sana midi kade tu we nimono me wo wonderful ladies looking very good. 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
1: Yeah,
0: ja. 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It's the infant condition. I need the trade, your banana fee. Get closer to the microphone, kakra.
1: I'm meeting the Josephine Hagan Ishen.
0: Okay,
1: I'm a mere founder and president.
0: Oh, okay,
1: of alpha ladies.
0: Great, Josephine. Yes,
2: I'm meeting the Sandra Sumwa. I'm a mere organizer.
0: Hey, Sister Sandra. Organizer one. Okay, yes.
3: Me pacho menso me de Augustina Amankwa Kunedu, Vice President.
0: Wow, nice, nice, nice, nice. 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
1: Alpha ladies eye ekubia ye tene 2022. 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
0: Oh, na chese muti ku ise mu de bebo abo asa.
1: Pa try.
0: Enti obibebisa se mo funding te say mu side na mu nya sika de de mu because they say de
1: enye easy.
0: Enye betem.
1: Okay, yanka sa yetumi ye your contributions. Nka ka ka kra wo ye ntem. Enna afesu ye wo enkrofo wa bontia. Your troll letters come on more for sponsorship.
0: Okay.
1: Yeah, no more so your sonny. Now you to me, dear dear Juma.
0: Okay, okay, okay. And he said, Obi per se, or ye part of Alpha Ladies are. And she shared to say.
1: And she shared, your registration fee will hold. And I will all social media platforms also.
0: Oh, okay.
1: And no nipan reach out, your veteran, she shared, yeah. Obefa so ni na aha and apart from say ye hwe abontin so for no yankasa so
0: mo hwe mu bi
1: ye hwe ye hu bi
0: eh do ye hwe ma do bi pan sa kwa
1: yankasa so ye bwa ye hu pa ye
0: yeah okay yank organizer one ye hwe how our organizations some take akra iti say me be dom ku na nhyamu te say how often na mu hyamu as a group.
2: Every month, be a yeshiamu baku.
0: Usumi bia. Okay. Eti, she say, yeah, woku no, eye dien, say, me dom kuna, dien sana, ube say, expected of me, and it be a dien, say, me, ye as a member of the group.
2: Macho. So, be joining you kuna, esa oyo poncho, anytime bia ye meeting, esa uba. And I think so. We see how deals. And I think so. Any project contribution beyond so, so we and no sir, no. We see me a full member. So we see as any money there. Me yes sure say you be you
1: a working woman.
0: Ah, working so woman. You be a working woman.
1: Woman.
0: Enti say eko ba se e bia se obi wo mu na ono wo ntua ndu za de anje se wo yu hu edi anu no
1: so far so no bia etia bia di ne boche so pepepe.
0: Wow. Enti mo membership no be se mo dodo be se sa.
1: Okay, so because of your vision, you know, you're in fa and go for randomly.
0: Over
1: your main interview.
0: Wow.
1: Person will qualify.
0: Tinya so yeah, say it. Ready. Hey, can you have say? Get to rest. Tinya do rura.
1: When you do rura. Tinya over your main interview. Now you say, what's we share into your vision? Now, now we qualify. Now you add up.
0: Wow. Na eku no ehfa ena mo wo
1: ye wotema tema ye ye meetings no tema Joka Hotel.
0: Oh, okay. Yeah,
1: share
0: yeah.
1: Every last Sunday bosumi bia last
0: kwesi ye na itwa to bosumi bia mu na mo de share ye meetings. Great. 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

0: ne mo abonten kwa. 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What do I stand to benefit from the group now me joining?
1: Okay. A benefit ne dey do so. E bi ni say o worry o to badin o bri bi e free mu. O pese yembe tie which ya contribution wo aye ye. Na ye dey abab tie which fe fe fe. Okay. Ntianene ye benefita ewo ho.
0: Na anka do bibi kan wa na.
2: Another benefit so a. Wo betimi nya as a member. Ejuma wo ye no. Ye ankasa ye patronize.
0: Oh, okay, say. JBM fan say mo amo ho mo ho no.
1: Ye toy.
0: Yeah, it is a obi a headdresser o mu a mo nko emiti o ba fufu o mo be ba no ho. Obi sun ye ho ho ho ye bi ara ma ko. Yeah. Oh, okay. Tinene ne je say me join e kra na me set up business bi a. E ho na me wa client already kra o me
1: good
0: no. Oh, wow. That's nice. Now, yen hwe abontin sunsun de no. DNA sana. Ever since I'm back together as a group, we maye. I bit me aka say, oh, we dey Alpha Ladies for and our project we are now say, omo boy koye we are now bibi say
1: it is. Okay, so 2022, ye call Save Them Young Orphanage Home. Ye call ye donation, kesi ye emo omo. And in 2023, so ye kada emma omo kune wu. Widows, ewo Tema New Town, and aye ye adoye kese emo omo. Then 2024, ye ko Tema General Hospital, ko discharge emma omo awo, but omo nisika, omo dibeti omo bills na ya discharge omo ye ko ho, and aye kutia omo sika, ye discharge omo over 10 of them.
0: Wow.
1: And last year, ye ko Dorcas Margaret Foundation, emo fra omo livi with spina bifida. Any hydrocephalus, ye call ho, echo ye omo adoye. And adoye no so yemo from an epena ye yemo.
0: Okay,
1: ye ma omo ma mimoso. Ye she omo ma mimosu edra. Said ye beya, dachi omusumbina, sika, a supporte omo mano. Na this year project ke CSC unisono. Nyame adumwa June we, ye ye cook and care challenge. Yeah, cooking competition.
0: No, Sena, Chechi, and you should cry because
1: cooking competition, Nyami Adma June week 20th. Yeah, your tema. Yeah, Ben Noa Adrianeno. Yeah, we are now your charmer, the community. Ain't you know?
0: Mobile or Hefa?
1: Community one.
0: Okay.
1: Mante Di Park.
0: Okay. Yeah, maybe Nyami Adi.
1: Yeah, Tons Afro. Yeah, Tons Afro. And you know, I didn't end up in so June we aye. And October so ye be call akwa ye donation. I'm a orphanage home via a war
2: Village of Hope.
1: Village of Hope.
0: Okay.
1: Ye be call ho. And December na ye main project. This year ye ma Emmanuel scholarship.
0: Oh, okay.
1: Ye de bi mu sua at the pam.
0: Mama scholarship wina. Wow.
1: Ye de bi mu akoto fashion and designing form. And I bi mu so ye cosmetology. Na interesting part ne say. Yankasa ye mu no ye fashion designers. Ye wo cosmetology for su wom. 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And ye train yo.
0: Okay, that's
1: inti,
0: nice.
1: For free. 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Ya graduate yomu so na ya momo startup kits. 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
0: Wow. That's wonderful. That's very nice. Mo ye niyama. Mo ye niyama pa. 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But mami, esenka di ken bisa sa kwesti mi kwa ansa. Inti. A ban is saying that a son if he in a buyer, a feed a ma a year Alpha Ladies a baboon.
1: Make I say, me mammy, me mammy, ne motivate me.
0: Oh, okay.
1: And a bayer mini does a minister, I do who no say, Miss Meboa Afofro.
0: Oh, okay.
1: Cause me may yano a fefesa luxury may yana, intinu me nim yawa a womb. Say obi any boafo minim sa pain no intino me pese me boa kakran en nyame adom so menya members a omo share into the vision a yenyina yakeka yensa abomwa ye de bua afofro.
0: Apart from so be a member who ntua ne dues with nages eyes or e de na obi ba ye betu bia kase we de ye be yin de afi group yo
1: unim kasa. Aye, because your core value back your quality communication.
0: Necessary, yeah,
1: necessary. Quality, because baby, I'm a dodo shiano.
0: Yeah,
1: se kasa no anko ya.
0: Kasa mo antika crabby pen problem aba.
1: The problems, but intina yeah one key part your quality communication.
0: All right, all right.
1: And I was ushro nyame na odo nyame so cause empire womb.
0: Wow, ye beda mas near the common sina some more number be wa mo de betu grasse be and crop per se or more a buamo war project how do one person we no more support to mom beat me and fra with me and share sign number when no with us. But a memo ni mo
1: me patch a memo ni mema won me about cope.
0: All right, so wait me a share number with us now you funk one very
1: me patch number ni 0545 991645.
0: Patro to what's the example of you?
1: 0545 991645. Na under cosmetology no you were 5 slots. Emma you are almost well within Dowenya pram tema.
0: Okay.
1: And she said Ope se usia ebia a tray ye Ope se usia makeup Ope se usia pedicure nails obey to me a friend number no. Na ye interview if uye mentia uye teacher bola ye be foul. Okay. Na ye train you.
0: Okay. All right. Alpha ladies ye better masi. Pass it and then so mobile ma ye chicken come on. Ya mean come on ye wish him away on so and our mother's day nano than ye di but ma din de and we dent you know. Means I wish him on so more is a happy mother's day so far. All right, all right. Okay, Abusia so ye na fe ye di jumedini na baby and de menu see a castle bon so at swamo so. Yen to check a sale pound farmer a year telesale. Telesale or sister say telesale cash now. One amount for this and this and this kind of idea there because I want you to be a good. Yes, you are protected every step of the way. No risk, no worries, no long stories. We are just peace of mind. So go on and dial *110# and now download the Telesale Play app. No, see here for safe, cash, secure,

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Now, Odia Tia, Aye, Obil Sahudu Nina, Fire Transfer Sahudu Nina, Creative Virtual Card or Data Airtime, and do so much more

So we're bringing you the news at 6 in the next minute. Asana yam fast that can say Emma Munina Samo J Bray throughout the week. From Monday, the ABC and Friday. We appreciate all of you. Yada wants you. Nyami on shamu. On shamu bebre. To the team, Papa Bills, Afe Robert Edu Tete, Ibisun Koma Aya Presla, Ibin Koma Aya Ses Court, Ibisun Koma Nase Ampo Fue J, Obria Boa Fenton Frem, Kwame Oboa Dea, Afe So Aya Kobi Stone or Koma Ankara, Ibisun Koma Aya Sofu Kum Chacha. Abusuami Abdi Uchami, Dino Jerry Justice. As always, I send me about Kope. Wish you me and watch you know. Now, what's your reaction? It's as we are seeing Nipa and Seshi. Thanks so much for your time with us. Do have a great evening and a great weekend as well. 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
0: Obi, ya boy. Phantom from here, and you may see a garrick as you know, empty and say, main country on Pesel Babo Cabri, you may any sell shop or sell store, sell warehouse, you know, say internet. Now, did you man go on the main country or say, what on the share by Baboya to the empty and business eye? A simple. 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Franco Trading Enterprise, a honor, a ton of phones to Papa and Wakadia. Says CCTV camera, one of the Bia by ever configured Yama war. 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Nessu at the amount. 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Ah, one much is a tree dining in a pepper be a fa. Sounds in our loss in chemistry. And this year, my year, ye jahari no, it tremble your po, and come your one year for come up. As a bema, what that a court, none to me more a juma one pamuncha. We had Lehman Castles, now Bwow. Garland Plus, and Chancellor, DBS, Nadiaba. One of six opera saw board down summa at one cast when you were some permit my bo, but in chance a papa dear, and been also the dig manu. And our tons were a 10% discount. Omicha moody at your free amount, and two more cabibri. Also, I are a bonny, kumini papa. One swan on Tamadia Sambeba, and Tina de Haxa Miss Chan Haxa Capsos Abba. Nimia Runina Kabum, also town for Cassian, one no more, I see a two. MTN or the phone be by a comma, papa. MTN HMD Ack. 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
2: What can you can I end on an annual general say, ah, one on what I didn't want to ask you. 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Woman yens who pet crown on the Juma, as one more fair tank of ways and mumbray, swan and Womwa. Obo answer in swanaba, and Tayom one pass a tank of 20 million, swan and bra womo. Now one month for my crowd of sank and swan and yes, the two woman with Chiamoka. 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
3: you know say insio no de insio ni ba wo from a wo se nya atwum bi wo ho ahonkeke bi ani ho so be address a problem and rumors e wo out there say Ghana Water pram for na Ghana Water fo ni bi tankers na no they own the tankers into one or solve problem na they will be out of business and if they claim say nya no kra then they should address this problem. 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
4: we can tell them you two, yeah, December 2022. If I am a Russia sub level agreement, you know, we two we say, yeah, yeah, DNA. Now, after staff level agreement, revenue amendment bill. Yeah, ordinary factory by Muma taxes, no need for so said they are about being a revenue.
0: Now, Penny to us, sir. Abraya and Sakasika Pudunwa, the Anatech, and says, Sikano, a dear mamma, the Asun Fankoyeni, and the Amugubia, a dollar, the Brunny friends, a dollar reserves, no. A Yesika Pudua, Mamma, dear Gua, Achinebia, Hochaba, Mubaye, Namodia Bom Hombrano, Mumfabinchim. A fair Sidino, at a dollar and ten Mirkane to an ordinary, Mumfabin Rogram, Namunyan, ye come, Namunyam, and I saw a bassa dia, a babuaman, you maku ye. Now, sir, ya mamma quench the same, Moody son qua dia, said ye tibiano, Musica Seno, a babu trim.
4: A nam says, Sana Mona about 2 years. I'm a Kuna, Emma, May 2023, almost a day, program, $3 billion. Yeah, almost ready to say, 6 months, only 600 million. Immediately, only 600 million, and the next 6 months, only $600 million, my. If you work on a day, on average, only about $360 million every 6 months, be a mine. The second thing is, you know, agreement, extended credit facility. Yeah, the extended say, $3 billion, almost. From out in creation, or more, and you know, for your mono who has a shadow was said, it would be this animal so prepare car, and yet, which means the animal so a bendam sacrans or a musica. Jabba can say, if you can be a dollar be booked yesterday, and I'm sorry, you know, which I'm ready to say, Oh, my bank of Ghana, Quenya, more gas and the supply more than $80 million. Bosumeba. And two more, you see the new price, I said, December 3rd. Now, we see about 9 billion. We are reserves, we are not reserves. The big grand attack, the main reason is the balance of payment and the problem. Dollar, no, we need to do our reserves move. I'm in France, China, we need to do one. And no, and they are not a tardy, 82 million, 10 chemical and iron.
0: The idea, Corona, all you and the Casa know, say, they said, the enemy had to be a free, we. Weye mpra ya kwa chese ya kwa miye kwa mpre diyonu. 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
5: 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freedom of a citizen, human rights, and also talking about freedom of speech, and within the Criminal Offences Act 1960-29, Emma Uhu said, because of national security, and sometimes it's like we have abused the use of the word national security. In the case, the Ankranku bi esu by any kasa or kasa, ebe to me ama on my no ati. 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
5: 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We still have a certain role to play. But ube unse at the end of the day no because our independent body no e woko no mama yesa assessment ni no. 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
2: 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honim
6: tomo of the security forces. They are too enthusiastic. So they view, so they want to please the government that has come. The person is not interested in anything like that. It is just the enthusiasm of certain security officers. Secondly, a question is first we employ these security officers. I mean, to know if that can also be nipped in the bud, even if partisanship is the better part of the recruitment processes. By now, we expect professionalism and orientation of these security members or the security apparatus so that they rid themselves of this partisanship. For example, you must, as a security person, bear in mind that the Armenians are in power. They are the Yemen, they are in that. They are the Yemen, they are in that. Then it means you are in the right. But they are the Yemen, they are in that. Then it means you are in the wrong. If they are going by the rule of law, I think that that is what our democracy tries. The rule of law must prevail. We must improve it.
2: Opanyine kwetie ni ni woyobi a wabempa ye ewa manwesem emu Dr. Jonathan Asantechire.
0: Aha aya dom 106.3 FM sha 104.5 affiliates yo ha ene aduo no enum Facebook no YouTube ye nam ho den den den den den den na ye kwa kwau ene nimpotam na ye kwa kwoba wuramu a ye druya ene empraye so 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
7: 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Yes, I have pretty, yes, I can't send a stadium. I want to come on wire. I'm saying, you know, I can tell you, sir, or call United, and I'm a crab bubble. It's an admission or top as a chair, sir, or call United for, and we here as a market woman. Over to now, what's now, officer, or commodo. What to me, Ninano, ever from market, ever fire, I'll fire across stadium, huh?
6: Ebeko baby, I'm Miss Lempany Kono, Omo Mayanko Social Center, baby, I hear you. 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
0: 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Now MC, a Marco South Kawana for David Efa, or say Bosun was it. 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
9: O di bom afra.
2: 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We nya by force. 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Any and central near what didn't need some Najia Quaba. Now I could run now, Wamunya, Wamontimica, Meme de Wayana, Major. I brump and you phone yanking to Musa or Nikwa say, and also what would you say, and answer also what would you say, Nom, I could run on to Munyan, Wahenfa. Our Modias are tax force for no quite warm.
10: And that yet tax force for Niniho. Na Minyan and Tiasenra. And now one mobile firm mukakra. A wo mefanes a circle overhead nase. I se ura echo a VVIP station one maybe a na one say a big canny be jinaho and sunny be ba
2: Vodafone
10: shed him honours or mujinaho. Na em so omuko and rano metis omuko VVIP ho and omuko bo a you a langad wante nene and crofon or muchi be koye. Na ne ku see ni dear and an ye see a chin de ni dee inti miho. Men ne ya sem near becasi a ko no pino egusua nenso and then they won't
2: tie for 10 tie for 10 tie for 10
10: and won't in the case papa we are so ku rock and one ne wa chiro say 10 yo
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13: The NDC remains committed to building a stronger Ghana where state institutions will work effectively for all of the people of Ghana and where the people who are occupying all those positions from the very top all the way to the lowest rank, we always remember that we are stewards of power and our responsibility is to always be guided by the empowerment of the people. Not throwing skirmishes, throwing little peanuts in front of the people. And regarding even the party, not throwing little peanuts in front of the party. We are keeping the lion's share for ourselves, thinking that we are actually accumulating power for ourselves and money for ourselves. But always remember that we are here to ensure the genuine empowerment.
11: Ya basi ya bebu man yeri tumi baye juma pa. 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
1: 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And
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3: Aye. And a crammy one and a banana.
1: Karen, when you didn't ask Stephen a fee, Carol, one of them wish your mommy happy birthday. And then when you're 70, a child when you're 57 years.
3: 57
1: years. She was saying, Uncle, almost saying,
3: quite a friend, and I am
1: a
3: Kulizy.
1: 57 years, or child will be ya. And Tina, I mean, she's a woman and quite in your modern. Na said you are Tiano, and me saying, I remember Koswai and say, oh, you'll be a.
3: What the ding.
1: Auntie Charlotte Doe, happy birthday in advance in common. We also every Kwame Kulenu was say happy birthday. Nkoma Collins, Kua Mwabu watching, Takwa Airlines, Sufufu Sunyane, Eho, Ena Uwo. Was say Nyankrum Poche Diampon, Unshira Oman Kwa Tente Nia Hwa Dine Na Wakuma Suwa Dini Na Wanye Mfama. 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
3: ha na say so
1: ene
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3: and you back could be Ohio now or Pennsylvania. There was a and there was a
1: Dini, happy birthday, come on.
3: Oh, so, and then Nina, happy birthday.
1: I'm with you, my
3: dear. The radius,
1: 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Obi, ya boy. Phantom from me.
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0: 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Kawo ho, e ma ni mpa ho. 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FDA achi e jidi nkra to ya tun.
1: All correct, sir.
2: I take a man.
1: Merry do delay man capsules. I wouldn't be idea. I wouldn't have won Yanisano. Would delay a German so papa. Now we ye ni ye pa.
2: Delay man capsules. I don't know. A man is sitting in the court to get my
1: Na law can miss her and in the capsules, sir. A man in Merriman Yanumbiano. Menumbiano middle. Who may say?
2: Who said what he feel? I have said.
1: Ain't in our question what would delay,
2: sir.
1: Law can miss her and in the capsules. Means so if it's a chrome. Ya ubiem
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1: in kind.
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10: Welcome, contestants, to the final round. 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
24: 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Odishia mime, Firihako Montuado. Bia de unjumbo ye kutubete. Ndin tamobo otamano, nensuma ye kutubete. DJ Bills. Bills, Bills, Bills, Bills.
25: Well, the mafia understand, the mafia understand. You better than the madam and the mafia understand. The mafia understand you now, now, now. Papa Bills, the mafia understand, the mafia understand, yeah. You don't know the thing about the one God, the KDB Nation President, representing for the one and name. Papa Bills, double the action. Yeah.
26: Ghana, this is my moon, sumo bin, nango bin, yenya, queen, frequato, ma, monsieur, to do what watro ya from me, puna dari.
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0: ya dia wo yan kran hyesama ebe kenya wo etimi abobra ne yie nti yetun safra city the royal house chapel with the apostle general the reverend sam kranche ankra ewa dom 106.3 fm so kwesi ada we ni kwesi ada bia 9 a.m. kosi 10:30 a.m. sie ye na be yin shira kesi ama wo ne we busue mu ni na
1: Yes, indeed. What up, Ghana? It's your boy Don Ichi, aka The Future, aka Rap on a Back. Kasahari level on a Doom 106.3. Kasahari level, we just no size. Open rap, unim rap. What's a rapper? See, this the place to be. This on every Saturday, 7 p.m. Name of who the band I'll represent the Kasahari Champions League. Bemo Akwenya now, no rappers about to drop it. Bass. You go hard on the beat. Kasahari level to the next level. Kasahari level, we just no size. Kasahari level. So tight. Kasahari level. Aji the most tight. Yes, indeed.
2: It's Friday! It's Friday!
1: To IMAX, the only DJ. Yeah, you're listening to

And a big shout out is going out to Our Promise in the building. Hey, ladies and gentlemen, Donish is in the building. You know how we do it. We not play for the side. Your friend me Don Ichiketeke. That dia, and I'm that dia so. I am the soli jugbe soli. 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

Certainly, this is the hottest song on the planet. Hey, big shout out to Ntafuono. Dope Nation. Energy going out to Dope Nation. They have this banging tune. Topping chart all over Ghana and all over Africa. No two ways about that. Dope Nation, Kakalika. And only at the World Cup. And watch out for Ghana.

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Hey, the Bema Camboy is in the building. Born and bred Bema Camboy, no two ways about that. Mwa monim de monim. Big shout outs to Bema Campofonina. Once again, a big shout outs going out to Major Davidson Kabu. Currently, we are standout director of Bank of Ghana. The school father, no, no. The godfather, no, no. Enough respect going out to the gentleman, Major Davidson Kabu. Boss Dave, and I ain't a friend. I face warrant officer class 1, WO1. Lord G, easy energy going out to you. Men nam for four more soldiers for you now, Michiamo. The bush him, them were soldier for pa. Men quam aside, the bush him, papa man quam, 5 soldiers. And son of brothers, brothers, ne girls, girls, ne sisters, friends, I mean him. A B Air Force, a B Navy. I have a lot of soldiers in my family. And I'm Yanka Sansu, me a soldier on the street. Every day, yes, I was a new deal. But on the streets, we are soldiers. Real hustlers trying to make it happen in respect to you. Anytime we take over everything, Kappa said, the energy be different when we take over. I've got an IMAX DJ in the building. Baby, I want him in Kabia.

Hey, people are asking if I'm not gonna go live on TikTok today. Money problem. I deal with you. Hey, to my TikTok is we one party. That's a Friday party, did you? When I am on someone joining you all. You know, I get problem. I'm in the building. What are you talking about? The IMAX DJ is about to make it happen. It's back-to-back music, back-to-back rhythm. Tell me what song you like to listen to. I'm here to make sure the exact song you chose has been played on us. It has been played by the IMAX DJ. The IMAX DJ, if you're ready, let's make it happen. Let go.

Zozo. Hey, the Lord is my shepherd. Trophyless boss in the building. Is it Akria Sika Music? Please, the one at your back, that's the IMAX DJ. Mr. Handsome, where you watching me from? Welcome to the live, let's make it happen. There's Adomo 106.3 and it's Friday. If you're at Amboswo, there's nothing but positive energy for this side. Let me know what song you like to listen to. The IMAX DJ is here to make it happen. If you're ready, 1, 2, 3, let's go.

big shout outs to each and everybody watching me on the live right about now. I see King Kel. Black's Media Concepts. Make you no worry. I never say for any words that I stop music, or I beg you, relax for me. Tranquilo for me. I've got something nice coming your way. In the meantime, I would like to say a special happy birthday going out to Abigail Aye. Abigail, happy birthday in advance going out to you. You're an amazing young woman. There is a gentleman who celebrates his birthday tomorrow. And I'm watching and on no dinner birthday, you know. Watch as I am on the Saturday and I will be near Sunday. To all of you beautiful people, I'd like to say happy birthday going out to you. A special one for that matter. 18 American Ghana's number one radio station at Dome 106.3. So that's how special you are. Big shout outs going out to you, Abigail. Is it a year or aye for Cheme? But I know Abigail's birthday is on Sunday, the 17th of May. And a little boy's name I've been trying to remember. Saturday. Happy birthday going out to you, young chap. You are 4 and I understand you'll be turning 5. I need your full details, your name in particular. Anytime be amenya biara, I'll redo this for you. Energy going out to you. Hey, if you just join us live on TikTok, this is Adum 106.3. If you're Boswa, and it's party time with the IMAX DJ. If you're ready, on to the next one. Let go.

I figgity. Laser fresh. 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Hey, I see you. Laser fresh. TMA, one of yours is in the building. An amazing gentleman, no two ways about that. Energy going out to you. 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
1: Hey, my designer just joined the live. Pato. Wear Pato. Exactly what I'm wearing. Wear Pato. I'm wearing Pato. But in the meantime, big shout outs to all the brothers inside Roshala Heights, Butchie. No, that's it's Legon Hills. That boy, my brother's day. Big shout outs going out to Nana Chris, YB, Fifi, hey, Adnan, Stephanie, Babana, Laser Fresh, Autocrado, Gina Live, and so. And to all the brothers inside Roshala Heights, Y Bizzle. Hey, Murphy, your boy Murphy, what's up, my broski? Live, loud, and in charge on Ghana's number one radio station. If you're ready, the IMAX DJ, let's do the nesting. 1, 2, 3, let's go.

record the video. The global we di no no. Me patron no na any nyum no the last made eto nyum we so. Big shout outs going out to my brother man there. No see your family there. IMAX DJ, if you ready, let's do the next thing. 1, 2, 3, let's go.

Salisu Mohammed, welcome to the party. We're locked down live on Adumu 106.3. You can join the party on my TikTok page. The Fremi Don Ichi official. Obehu biggest Ichi, no will follow. Leave a comment. Let me know what song you like to listen to. Joanna Enima, I say hi. Rasta Fuoko, Neyonko Rasta, ni DMWA. Onka, hello, what's up? Ni adiye, hi.

0: 11 upon. 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
0: One, two. That's right. Hey, you've gotten the go. Hey, if you're ready, the IMAX DJ, on to the next one. One, two, three. Let's go.

Hey, Kweku Pania, leave a DM. Let's get interactive. Hey, you heard this one from Sarkodie featuring EL. Inshona Music, if you're ready, on to the next one. The MX DJ. Karen Sinanedin Christ in the party. In a maze in the party. Big Sandy, Sir Jesconzi. 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

0: show that.
1: On a more serious note, I'm very terrible with TikTok and how it works and co. But me nim shekra na nya chede. That's Tony am me hu sa chede na aba no. I quickly had to take a break, go online and follow the beautiful lady.
2: Soft like mine.
1: I appreciate you so much. Nana Ajiman just joined the live. I say Esewara. Hey, Nana Ajiman, where do you know the other? Hey, you never you. Mama, go check Nana Ajiman. I'm sure some music meeting want to be a man. Nana Ajiman, don't worry. Me touch you, don't worry. Nana Ajiman, me no kruma. I'm ready. For the IMAX DJ, if you ready, this particular song we about to play is for Nana Ajiman. Pull, let go.

Yeah, before it gets too late, I have got good news for you. There is a gentleman on TikTok. My back can be that. Maybe can be. Some moon follow comment. More moon follow you and you saw how it went. Maybe more accounts be on TikTok. All you need to do is follow the account. I've come to the realization, say, otaye giveaways. Ochadie pan. Chadie. Okan wasem ne to asumun kwa dia. You could walk away with some skakra or the best at all business with fees. Like, or making sure so sorty brothers and sisters, no. There's a philanthropist. And me pay mono met that nipa. Maybe I'll follow now, you know who I'm talking about. Ochadie pan. Mr. Account needing you on TikTok, Mr. Albin Akansaki. Albin Akansaki. A-L-B-I-N-A-K-A-N-S-A. Tobu, that's a media spelling, bro. So, Akan. It's A-K-A-N-S-A-K-E. Albin Akansaki. Just follow the account, leave an inbox. From time to time, you would be a beneficiary, I know. It won't cost you nothing to follow an account or beat me as a sound life. Dabby. But just go follow the account. Randomly, no match you say, no match you say, no match you say. Be me just said the next 5,000 and ask KB a bitch and a whole hundred peko. It's a big shout out going out to Munyina. It's here some panami di CMO. Why then am I in business with you? And I said, DNT na mene mune eh, Jumano. So I quickly had to send this one through Albin. A-L-B-I-N. Akan. A-K-A-N-S-A-K-E. Akan. A-K-A-N-S-A-K-E. Albini, A-L-B-I-N. Check it out on TikTok right now. Just follow. Leave a message. Yeah, men could control. Nkofu hia chel. And I know be a walk up em why a maka cram and kufu their ye business or see who has a sibi or chado. It's a papa and tomano. Hey, be an any deal. Obi peka kra di etu twa ho no yam tasa so wo cha do ma o suka Billy Dimax DJ if you ready on to the next Lego. That's right, that's right. Back to back music. Tell me what song you like to listen to. Dimax DJ will sort you out.

We see your DJ the Amado. Nanaya, welcome to the party with fire emojis. Or the Ajani Rock Club name. You are my people. Any good news I hear, I need to share with you. Ebi, I'm a young boy and I'm a young girl. 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Kaihunu say approved by the NLA on the Caritas platform. Electroland Ghana Limited rewarding your patronage the big way. Wakoto adiene see them now. You so no sign by benyam fast a sum for so big time. Won't pay when up a day. But just get to know the terms and conditions apply. In the meantime, let me say a big shout out going out to my boss man there, my big brother. Uzo Tibishi Obi or a young core from the beginning along the line, my bare brother. Such a gentleman is on my TikTok right now. He goes by the name Frisky Media. He didn't say Frisky, but he's the CEO of Frisky Media. Follow the account, inbox him, let him know what you like to know or learn about media. Energy going out to you, Frisky. I appreciate you so much. Thanks for everything, my brother, man. There. Biggest Frisky. Enti mini Frisky nam na ohum ya men from my boss. Yes, our person, my man. Frisky is the big man. On the 30th of May, there will be a Champions League final between Arsenal and PSG. Now, we follow multimedia chair. I wouldn't say a big Kosovo aviation, a big Kosovo T Havana. Saturday, 30th May 2026 at T Havana Temacom T9 from 8 a.m. sharp. So support PSG, so support Arsenal, Manchester United, Chelsea, Barcelona, Real Madrid. A football club event. It's me patch also up a football corner open on stop entertainment. The place to be on the 30th, T Havana Tema. Last year, I'm going to be the TV coffee, be the Ska coffee, be the Ion, be the microwaves near Honeyama. Big shout outs going out to NASCO. On the day, you have a 5-a-side football competition, penalty shootout challenge, flip the bottle challenge, fun quiz, sack race and relay games, fun stage games. A lot of activities in the Bekoso. Me patro mu ye group and answer mu ye nan for four. Namo pesa mu bo 5-a-side. Now, this is the number to call. Please pay attention. Hey, 0242-376-445. That's 0242-376-445 and win big. Venue here, T Havana Tema, come to

0: 9. Date is Saturday, 30th May 2026. Big shout outs going out to sponsors. Aya Nasco, Soccer Bet, Didi Shito, Kiss Condom, T Havana Park and Restaurant, DSTV, Jag 4 Beaters, La Forine Mouthwash, Aquadot Mineral Water, and a LPG. Get to know Tech Note. Na yinshia e nyamepa. On the 30th of May, the IMAX DJ is still in the building. I said, I am hiding just as you are, Lady Sparkles. Oni obi ne nyawo ho ana. Oh, oni frisky. Yes, indeed. If you're ready, ladies and gentlemen, the IMAX DJ is still in the building. Let's do some 3-4 songs more. 23 minutes on top of the hour 11. If you're ready, let go.
1: John Mr. J, baby.
0: Samini song.

what song you like to listen to. Dymax DJ got you. Hey, big guest Easy just joined the party. Oh. Hey, that's my blood right there. W01 G. Oh, Jubilee House. A be friend Easy alone. A be friend the biggest Easy. A be friend the drum god. The Dia Hood Road, the Bibri Qua. Baby, I'm gonna fire. Yeah, yeah, and some Easy in Qua fame when I fame Easy alone. No two ways about that. Nah, nah, welcome to the party. You've been here for some time now. Aziz Halfog, the IMAX DJ, if you're ready. 1, 2, 3, let's go. This is the brand new song everybody is talking about, and it's Kwame Eugene. Ladies and gentlemen, whenever it's a brand new song, I have an adoma I pull out. This song by Kwame Eugene, the title is I Am Hurt, and it's certainly from the Sugar Boy EP. Everybody's talking about the song. You're about to listen to it for the first time. Your friend me don't ichi keteke that dia, and I'm that dia. So me fa adoma here, I'm asking you simple. In Shrebi, I wa adoma 106.3 habiano. In nature, Kwame Eugene, I am hurt. Let go.

about Kwame Eugene. Kwame Calloway, a problem with Kwame Eugene. I have heard. Now, look at the scheme from the top to the down to the switch to everything he has done on the BEAT. This is the gentleman of the Bo Bito. We are no Akobo Bo, no Achronyama Mobi, no Suka Billy. Kwame Eugene, I'm hurt. If you don't have it, then I'm sorry. Go check the streaming platforms and run it. 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

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Me my points and attention. 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

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And then I say, if you any problem, no, no. Music at the background, Kwame Eugene, I'm hurt. Go check it out. I see a seminal kind and I come a chest in Timunsu Kasa. 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I told you I've got back-to-back music for you. And once again, if you check my profile, you'd see my name, Don Ichi. I see episode, your brother. For so many years we've been together. I appreciate you so much, episode. You're such an amazing brother. Big shout-outs going out to Mr. Nee Teofilos. If you're ready, I'm about to... Episode has a brand new song out. Episode, Mrs. Seba High Life now. He's part of the few holding the fort, doing it incredibly crazy. Ghana Hano Oye. By a car artist to Tukwain, a representative High Life Power episode is one of them. Big shout outs going out to episode. Make her get a new one, Epi, Nien Fantum. The song I'm about to play is from the Mandem, from the Western. I tell you, he's the best in and certainly not the Western. Whenever he gets on the beat, it gets interesting. Ochi beats in the Kwa, he does nothing but pressing. Mr. Martin Kenata, Suka Billy. The title of this song is for nothing. Meanwhile, the song is for something. What is the song for? Party. If you're ready, let go. What is the song for? Party. 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

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I sincerely wish we had the song out of that.

0: Hey, Madam Angie. 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Royal Lease Hotel with Cropon, and the CEO of Juvenax Spa, Madam Angie, and our yes, Tatera, maybe who say wa. My highly spiritual sister. 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Hey, film life, I say dash it. Dash it. Energy going out to you, my brother one there. I've been out, Jay. I say hey, yeah. And why not? I say hey, and why me say? That's all. Femi have a phone name. This is I say hey, and I'm doing music. Jonathan Borte, welcome to the party. Menye fire, menye ambulance. Watching you from Dormy Gym. Welcome, my brother. Save Dave. Wherever you're watching me from, for this side, it is nothing but positive energy. Believing that one hand no go fi clap is why we are here. Another reason for this gathering is believing that one car never go fi make a convoy. So for this side, your win is my win. You win, I win, I win, you win. It is nothing but positive energy. So anybody I'm surrounded by knows how to make it happen.
1: Sense of life, so
0: you're all the best, the call bad. I mean, who's a man for person can enjoy any man? Unfortunately, and then you're joining in here. Big shout outs to Adams. Dangote say energy, energy. IMAX DJ Nejina Michina. I've told you before, this the gentleman Ghana should watch out for. Currently, the youngest and the baddest DJ in Ghana. Menena ye Juma 3 years. Me hoon any muda. Nipo jina o me hoon any muda. De biyo she max. But menya information say ni nimu hoon che max no share.

Enyi Afrika nele, unkaji imo. 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Aye, you welcome to the party. When you join, let me know what song you like to listen to. Ozil, I see ya. Madam Angie, Juvenax Bar. Big, big shout outs going out to you. Thank you for everything. Yeah, one pass, you know. Hey, real quick, let me share the brand new song with from episode with you. None there was the essence of life. See, I should share.

Oh, see, I'm proud of you. Listen, I'm proud of everybody on here. Surviving in Ghana is enough achievement. Energy going out to each and every one of you. Watching you from amazing Baba Studio, Asawase. Ichi, Scotty here. Make a lesson one of your favorite track. Oh, energy going out to Scotty. That's family right there. Energy. Please play me Father Lionzi Wasanaba. Some of the songs you are requesting, I wish I had them, I would have played. Then him send me Yemeniama. It will be to me, I'm a mania, say inbox and IBBR. I'll share with the IMAX DJ. Let's party together. The IMAX DJ, if you're ready, let's move on to the next thing. What song do you have for me? Why are you ready? I need to be to me. The party is still on. Someone requested for this song. I told you to request for it, and I would certainly do you the honors. I have the singular honor to play a big tune for you. Let me know what song you like to listen to. The IMAX DJ only if you're ready, just play me something. Let's make it happen. Ladies and gentlemen, Lego.

King Jerry, King Jerry. And as you're going out to my brother man there, hey, one of the most super talented artists I've ever worked with, King Jerry. Okay, so whatever song you'd like me to play for you, and Obiti Media fan number we so. Now, I'm a DJ, number me baby, why don't you have a special? Ni, in Babo Fine, Lala, your number, no, no, ham, you know. In town, my fee, here, announcement, few. Until I play that song, I'm not signing out. 0546. 759046 0546 0546. Is there a way I can pin? Yes, see, you see me pin each other. I'm going to show you. I'm okay, okay, that's it. That's it. 0546 759046, that's the number in Timpacho. All the first way, baby, and Sema Mao. Epio find a catcher gemmen who have quite a new about fear, real quick. Dimax DJ, what song do you have for Nest? If you're ready, let's make it happen. Dimax DJ has a lot of songs. Or for and sound video, but on the foot for Bible Tumnon. If you're ready, let's enjoy what's playing at the Nest door. Let's go.

0: Big shout outs going out to Isaac Edu. Welcome to the party. Ita Terra would want to listen to a song. Oh, we just did For Nothing by Kofi Kinata. One joining them. Tanaka also play Appeal to Send on Ichi. Poor Pillar just joined the party by Poor Pillar request. Poor Pillar just joined the party. Lalit catching glory.
1: Yes,
0: we've been doing this since 7 p.m. and it's 45 minutes on top of the hour. 11. We've got 15 minutes to go. There's Adomwan 6.3. FM Don Ichi KTK that dia and I'm that dia so. Son of Tugby Jet Kleshi the Ted. IMAX DJ is in the building. But ladies and gentlemen, I'll share a song for my brother episode with you. But in the meantime, to everybody watching me live on TikTok and listening to me at the comfort of your homes, the song you're about to listen to originally mena mi kreti asano kakali kanana mi ye ni sei mediko sei ena dance god best ramen no ko dane no no di ko enim ena ono ni di ni blue ye the kakalika dance challenge me ena me dis asano by everybody knows that. Not everybody, but me name does God if you guys na here or the moon say ba asadia. Many are Samuano, many Samson, no, many Samini, no, many Asana, me din the brikwa. But me, I'm the sitting down dance champion. When I stand, it's deadly. So I sit often. If you're ready, ladies and gentlemen, I say, where is Wise? Oh, big shout outs to Wise. So, inti kakalika, nami mi inti kakalika. And on no best sign of the coin him and at none of the anacofa. Ladies and gentlemen, let's kakalika them. Let go. Sitting down dance champion. When I stand is deadly. So I sit often. If you're ready, ladies and gentlemen. I say, where is Wise? Oh, big shout outs to Wise. So into kakalika, nami mi into kakalika. And on no best sign of the coin him and at none of the anacofa. Ladies and gentlemen, let's kakalika them. Let go. Ladies and gentlemen, I say, where is Wise? Oh, big shout outs to Wise. So, into kakalika, nami mi into kakalika. And on no best sign of the coin him, and at none of the anacofa. Ladies and gentlemen, let's

I think we have the High Life Song of the Year for 2027 TGM is already. This one is a typical High Life tune, brewed in Ghana, none other, by the gentleman that has done it before. Could you really see your episode? You're a bad man. Episode, I can't rap over you, Kroma. My name is all rap, if I...

one of our own, a superstar. He can sing, do dance, so any type of music, count episode in. And like I mentioned, he's so talented. Most of the paintings you see when you are driving through Accra episode, either so painting and as only designer, yeah. A super talented gentleman. One of my favorite artists, he knows that. That's my brother. I've known episode for close to 18 or 19 years. Many men at your part. And he's a brother I can count on any day. That's a big tune. Happy, all the best. Abedi IMAX DJ inside here, I'll personally ensure. See how the band said. Keep getting bigger and keep getting better. High life, I come with you. I'm episode, but Europe now. Say, or drop a high life. I don't know. I'm Switzerland, I'm Germany, I'm London. I'm quite too quiet. I'm posting back. And a

out to you, my brother, my dad. Hey, but I've got good news for you. Are you thinking about how to swap a SIM? Oh, and them rims, so could the lines that will talk watch here, eh, normal. Who could the lines that will for tro, eh, normal. Basse queuing our Ghana hanke Olympic sport and Ghana beat me at gold. No 2 ways. Get him line, papa. Why the hell last? No, a baby D train. MTN 7 control say, don't think of queuing to go swap your MTN SIM. Please don't. Hey, Aisha Ibrahim, welcome to the party. I see you. MTN say, all you need to do is to pick your phone. Now dial *1333#. *1333#. *1333#. Normal swap him out real quick. The most, no more standing, no more sweating, no more who be the last person. Do it yourself. Simply swap it everywhere you go. Big shout outs going out to MTN, making life for us, making sure it's a life is simple, my all the time. Energy going out to MTN, Uhudi and your net. And you're still holding Ghanaians down. We appreciate you so much. MTN everywhere you go. So just before I sign out, to all birthday celebrants in the month of May, big shout outs going out to you. Mwa Ochina AMU birthday in 3 minutes Nira the next day. More Chennai AMO birthday, big shout outs going out to you. More Sunday AMO birthday. I know someone who is a birthday celebrant on Sunday. Happy birthday going out to you, Abigail Aye. Yeah, that surname. I skip him a kakra, but Abigail, your birthday on Sunday. Happy birthday in advance going out to you. Oye Juma with Ghana Gas. Everybody saying good stuff about you. And you have a little boy. What fun is that? We'll buy Nyame Boa Saturday and a birthday. On a crying birthday, it's in a few minutes. Me Nyani Dino, but happy birthday going out to the little champ. Happy, happy birthday going out to you. You are 10 and 5. Nyami Shrao, Ate. Nyimbe ye penimpa. And I hope a pants to be biobia. Nyami mwane hon buy any to and fro. But Abigail, your celebration is on Sunday. Happy birthday going out to you. Live long. May all you wish and pray for be granted unto you. A quick, happy birthday to DJ Time No Day. This is from the IMAX DJ. Time No Day, IMAX DJ. I say happy birthday going out to you. You're an amazing friend. So wherever you day, celebrate your birthday to the max. This one is coming from the IMAX DJ. Masemi Abaku, your friend me don ichikite ki dadia and I'm dadia so. Idea hoduana and adoduana the friend me, be friend me Gen Z, Dr. Duncan. Ibi friend me biggest ichi. Ibi friend me KTB, Kweku the Beast. Ibi friend me Gentle Beast. Idea hoduana AP, Masemi Abaku, yen sayo, na yen say da. Ubian shada nyeni pabian chen ubiasa. It's in Mekasa we do it together, it's not just by mouth. Don't eat chiketeke that dia and I'm that dia so. Yes, say, na yes, say that. Big shout out and come Donish. Donish, only a genem, I'll promise, and I'm the IMAX DJ. Yes, say, I say that. Yes, indeed. I'm out of here. By your time.